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1: Sema Yesu ni bwana.
2: Imbozi yote.
1: Yeah.
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2: na next month.
1: Should we do it? 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
1: French capital see value in investing in Africa. Investment is what I think drives our capital. You'll see some of the big Kenyan companies. 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
1: French capital see value in investing in Africa. Investment is what I think drives our capital. You'll see some of the big Kenyan companies. The main shareholder is a French private investor venture capital.
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1: 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And I don't believe what we're trying to do in this summit is, frankly speaking, extraction.
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That is a beautiful jam right there. Paul Clement with Mwaminifu. Just reminding us that God indeed is faithful. Nata inyosha njia yako. He will straighten every crooked path in your life. An absolutely beautiful way to begin our morning this Sunday. And this jam brings us to exactly 7 minutes past 6 a.m. A very, very good morning to you from wherever you are tuning in from. It's an absolutely beautiful Sunday, the second Sunday of May. And if you know what that means, jamani, jamani, jamani, today we are celebrating and celebrating a special group of people, and that is our mamas. We can call them mamas, mothers. We are celebrating our moms today. So happy, happy Mother's Day to every mom who is tuned in this morning. Hey, jamani, we see you, we celebrate you. Today is your day. It's your day to shine. And as Praise Break Reloaded, we're going to be celebrating you in such a special way. So happy, happy Mother's Day to every mom who is tuned in right here this morning. Asante sana for being here with me. This is Praise Break Reloaded right here on Nation FM, where it's all about your voice and your vibe. 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I'm your host, Barbara Koinange, and I am super excited that we are here together this absolutely beautiful Sunday morning, the 10th day of May, 2026. Such a great day that the Lord has made, and we shall rejoice and be glad in it. So we're going to be hanging out from this point on all the way to 10 in the a.m. And let me tell you, we have such a great show lined up for you. But just before we get into it, let's start with a word of prayer. Father Almighty, we thank you so much for this morning. We thank you for your goodness and your mercies, Lord. Thank you for the gift of life this Sunday, Lord. We don't take it for granted that we've seen this day. We know that it's taken your hand. We know that it's taken your mercies. And Lord, we come back to say thank you. Thank you, Lord, for this gift that you've bestowed upon us. Lord, we pray that as we start the show, would you start with us? We invite your presence, Lord. We ask that would you take full control over this show in the name of Jesus. Would you feel this atmosphere, Lord, this morning? We ask that, Lord, would you speak to us, minister to each one of us in a way that is so personal, Lord, to each one of us, Lord. Daddy, we pray that even as we get to celebrate our moms today, I know that there are mixed emotions. There's some who are not really celebrating today. There's some who lost their moms. Lord, we pray that today, would you just love on everyone? Would you love on each one of us this morning? Lord, we bless you, and we just dedicate this show unto you. We ask that would you have your way, have your way in our lives, have your way as my listener is going to church and just going about their day. Lord, I pray that indeed would you have your way, would your will be done above everything else, in Jesus' name. Lord, we thank you and we bless you. It's in your mighty name, Lord, we've prayed, trusting and believing. Amen and amen. Amen. Child of God, once again, karibu sana to the show. Let me know where you are tuning in from. You can do that across all social media platforms. Sign in. Let me know where you are at on Facebook. That is at Nation FM. On X and TikTok, that's Nation FM KE. Remember, we are live on X. On Instagram, that's Nation FM _ Kenya. And you can also tag me across all social media platforms. That is at Barbara Koinange. And our hashtag is Praise Break Reloaded on Nation FM. A child of God, right about now, I'd love us to get back into the music and have such great jams coming your way this morning. And we're going to be having a great guest, Yamani, who's going to be coming in a little later today as we just get to honor our moms in such a beautiful, beautiful way. She's going to be coming in just a bit, actually in the next hour. And after that, to tend to with honoring our moms, our question of the day is in line with
with this. I'm going to be introducing that a little later as well. But remember, in this hour, this is our devotional hour, so we're going to be having the word of the day. We're going to be having some good time to pray together. So if you have any prayer requests, anything you're trusting God for, send it in on WhatsApp on 0758-400-053. But right about now, here is Dr. Sarah Kay with Nimekuja Kusema Asante. Najemani, today, I pray that we're going to tell our mamas thank you for the sacrifice. Thank you for the love that they just have toward us, Jamani. Ay, Jamani, our mamas, we celebrate you this morning.

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And that is Nathaniel Bassey right there with Wonderful Wonder, an absolutely beautiful jam, bringing us to exactly 29 minutes to the top of the hour. A very, very good morning to you, child of God. And thank you so much for being right here on Praise Break Reloaded this beautiful Sunday, Yamani, the 10th day of May 2026. A great day that we are also celebrating our wonderful mothers. Ah, Yamani, I believe among the wonders of this world, mums are there on the list by force. We celebrate every mum tuned in, every mum to be as well. Jemani, we celebrate you right here on Nation FM, and we love you. We're sending all the love to you wherever you are. Feel loved and know that you are appreciated, that you are seen. We do see the sacrifice. We do feel the love. And so we celebrate you so, so much right here on Nation FM. Child of God, you are hanging out with me, Barbara Koinange, this beautiful Sunday. I know that we are getting ready to go to church. Wengine pia nilisikia wako kazini, jamani. Hey, we celebrate God together with you. Hata mimi niko hapa niko kazini, jamani. So I'm going to be keeping you company all the way to 10 in the a.m. And child of God, I am super excited for today's show. This one is a special dedication to our moms. Everything is going to be mom, mom, mom, Yamani Leo. Hey, it's going to be a great day, definitely, to celebrate our moms. And just talking about that, as we're getting into the word of the day, remember, right now we're getting into the word. We're going to be having some time to pray as well. I'd love us to just have a short devotion, just talking about our moms. Yeah. And what I'd love us to do is turn our Bibles to the book of Proverbs, chapter 31, verse 28 and 29. That is Proverbs, chapter 31, verse 28 to 29. That is the word of the day. And this is what it says. Her children rise up and call her blessed. Her husband also praises her. Many women have done excellently, but you surpass them all. I love this part. Her children rise up and call her blessed. Woman of God, mom, we call you blessed this morning. You have done well. You are doing well. We see the sacrifice and we honor you today. You know, as I was just thinking about what to share with us on our devotion, I really just sense that, you know, I pray that we are going to be so intentional in celebrating our moms. Yamani, just think about the sacrifices a mother gives. In fact, let's bring it closer home. Think about the sacrifices your mom gives, or even your mother figures, by the way. We are celebrating them all today. Anybody who's taken care of you as a mom, think about the sacrifices. Yamani, you know, I was just thinking about it and I was like, yo, our moms are surely, surely superheroes. And so I pray that this 10th or this second Sunday of May, that we are going to intentionally celebrate our moms. And may it not end here. You know, as the scriptures here say, you know, her children rise up and call her blessed. So here we see an intentional activity. These children didn't just stay silent and just say, ah, she knows. Ama, they assume that, you know what, our mom knows that, you know, we love her, that she's doing great. They make an intentional decision to honor her. They speak out. They appreciate her. They bless her. And I pray that that is how we are going to be, you know, just interacting with our moms. I know sometimes you feel like, hey, you've grown up, Yamani, you're like, ah. But child of God, I pray that we will take a pause, beginning from today. That is not just going to be a one day a year thing, but it's going to be an everyday thing that we honor our moms. And I do know that some of us, we don't have such a great relationship with our moms. And I'm so sorry about that. But I really pray that the Lord is going to restore. He's going to restore that relationship. And, you know, sometimes it just begins maybe with you. Just saying, you know what, mom, beyond it all, above it all, Yamani, thank you. Thank you for the sacrifices. Thank you for being such a beautiful mom.
And even as we get into a time of prayer, we're going to be praying for some of these relationships with our moms that are strained. I know that there's some people who don't have any utter zero communication with their moms or mother figures. And I really, really, I really sympathize and empathize with you, because it can bring such a strain in so many other relationships in your life. And so we're going to be praying about that. But I do pray that today we're going to make an intentional decision, even as husbands, as children, husbands, you know, just say thank you to your wife. You see the sacrifice. Don't assume she knows. Please don't assume that you know what she knows. It's her duty. You know, there's some other people who say, me, I didn't ask to be born. Yamani, child of God. Hey, as a child of God, may those words not come out of your mouth, please. Because it was God's intent for you to be on this earth through your mom. Like, it was God's design. And I pray that we're going to have that kind of mindset as we're thinking about our lives. So that when we're honoring, it's coming from, you know, from within, from an understanding of, you know what, God entrusted me, or entrusted my mom, me to my mom. He knew why. You know, we don't get to choose our families. We don't get to choose. There are a few things we don't get to choose, and our families, our moms, our dads, those are some of those things we don't get to choose. But by God's divine design, he knew why you need to come from that lineage. He knew why you have to be, you know, you have to come from your mom. He knew. So he didn't catch God by surprise, like, by the way, nani ametokea and amekuja kwa hii family. That's not God. He knew exactly what he was doing. And so I know that there's a divine plan for your life through that lineage that you've come from. It may not look as, you know, glamorous as maybe what you are hoping. Maybe you've told your mom and your dad all sorts of things that, you know what, I wish I was born during this setup. But child of God, today I pray, as a people, we will come to a position of honor, that we will honor our parents, regardless. You know, I know that, yes, they made their mistakes and all. We all make mistakes. We are humans. But in spite of that, child of God, this is your mom. This is your dad. And I pray that we're going to have such a culture of honor in our country, because if we don't, remember, scriptures have a promise when we honor our fathers and mothers. There's a blessing there. You will live long. You will have a long life. Child of God, there's a blessing to honor. And so today I pray that it's not just going to be words that we're giving. That, you know what, oh, mommy, happy Mother's Day, and then that's it. But would it come from the depths of our hearts, that we come to the understanding that we need to honor this woman in our lives? It could be a mother figure. It could be your aunt. It could be, you know, maybe a pastor. It could be somebody who's mothered you. Your biological mother as well. But I pray it's going to come from the depths of your heart today, that you will honor that woman. You will honor her with everything. Child of God, you don't need to have millions. You don't. Honor today could look like, maybe you don't have much, but honor could look like, mommy, sit down. We are the ones who are going to cook. We are the ones who are going to do everything. And as I'm saying, it shouldn't just be a one-day affair. Her children rise up and call her blessed. There is an action. We are not just meant to be passive. We are not just meant to sit down and just say, mommy knows. You know, no, she doesn't. Maybe she does, yes. But you need to speak out that honor as well. Today, if you can, call up your mom. Send a message of honor. Just love on her. This is the woman who prays for you. Jamani, some of us, I thank the Lord. I just thank the Lord. Because some of us, we are a product of the prayers of our mothers. Hey, if we were to testify, I know a lot of us would testify here. And so today, how about you pray for your mom? How about you say, you know, mommy, thank you so much. We just pray God's goodness over you. Your sacrifice has not gone in vain. It's not in vain.
today would we honor, would we love, would we speak it out loud very intentionally as we get to celebrate these women who have nurtured, who have guided us, who've covered us, and they still continue all the prayers of a mother. Aye, Jamani. Have you ever woken up to unaskia tu mom ameomba, ameomba, ameomba? And moms, we honor you. Mother figures, we honor you. I know some of us, you're carrying so many generations, not just your own children. And we honor you. We honor you. We see you. We see your sacrifice. And that is why as Nation FM, today we're just celebrating you. We say thank you, moms. Thank you for all that you do. And we're going to be praying for you also as we continue with the show. But it is our prayer that you will know that you are loved. That you will know that your sacrifices are not going unnoticed. And in fact, I love that God himself says he sees. Literally, he sees. Just think about Hagar in the desert with Ishmael. Yeah, menda mekimbia, amesema, no, I can't do this. She's run away. And now here is the child about to die because there was no water, there was no food. Yet God still saw her right there in the desert, right there in the midst of it. In fact, it was a messy situation right there. Very messy situation. You know, Sarah had asked, you know, Abraham, you know what? Maybe you can sire a child with my servant. Messy situation. That one nayo, eh, Yamani. But even in the desert, the Lord still sees her. In fact, it is Hagar who gives God the name Elroy, the God who sees. And so, child of God, woman of God, hallelujah. Today we're going to be talking to the women of God, hallelujah. Woman of God, maybe you're feeling like your efforts are going unnoticed. You serve a God who sees. He is Elroy. And in fact, I love that it is a mother who gave God that name. Elroy, the God who sees. And this God who sees, he's not a mean God. He's no man's debtor. I keep reminding myself that you cannot carry life. You cannot, you know, take care of your children. You cannot wake up every other day praying for your children and it goes unnoticed. Child of God, Elroy sees. He's going to bless. He's going to honor. And this day, in fact, I pray that would you feel and sense the tangible love of God? Whichever way he will send it, if he will send it through strangers, if he will send it through your children, or child of God, woman of God, I pray today that you will just sense and know the tangible presence, love of God in your life. Oh, I pray this, Lord, that today indeed would you visit all the women, all the mothers. Lord, today would we all sense such a tangible presence of God, such a love, because he's a God who sees. And so, child of God, in just a bit, we're going to be coming back to just pray together. Maybe you don't have a good relationship with your mom. Please do share that. We're going to be praying together. Maybe your relationship is beautiful. Amen. We thank God for that. And we're still going to be praying for that as well. And so throughout this show, we're just going to be sending messages. We're going to be celebrating our moms. You know, those things that we're so thankful to God for our moms. We're going to be celebrating out loud. Child of God, today is a good day to call. Today is a very good day to call and just say, Mommy, this is my message. In fact, nakutumia ujumbe. Rambir, ni ujumbe. Ujumbe kwenye radio. Yamani, today is the day. Let us celebrate out loud. Let us make prayers for our moms. Today, let us send the messages. Let us love them out loud, not in secret. And so may this begin a lifestyle of honor. As a people, would we honor our moms every single day? And so, child of God, right about now, we're just going to go back into the music, just kidogo, and we'll come back for a time of prayer.

Yes, indeed. This is our prayer this morning. Lord, would you breathe life afresh in us? Breathe life afresh in our moms. Breathe life afresh, mighty God, in our relationships with our moms, in the name of Jesus Christ. A child of God, we are getting into a time of prayer right about now. And I just love us to just pray together. Take a moment wherever you are. Maybe you're getting ready to go to church. Maybe you can just take a moment to just pause and let us just speak a word over our parents, over our moms, more so this morning. Let us just speak a word before this throne of grace and mercy. Let us present our moms before God. A child of God, this woman of God, your mom has carried you through seasons. Your mom has been there when the whole world left. Child of God, today, would we just take a moment? Surely it is just a moment to just speak a word of blessing over them. Do you know that they also face warfares as they're praying for us, as they're standing in the gap for us? I pray, as we've kept on saying, even throughout the devotion, that this is going to become a lifestyle. Yes, it begins today, this very special Mother's Day, but I pray it's going to become a lifestyle for us, that we will pause, we'll take intentional moments to pause and speak a word of blessing over our moms. The scriptures here, once again, I remind us, these children, they arose and they blessed their mom, they spoke it out. And so this morning, child of God, I ask, wherever you are, let us speak a word of blessing over our moms in the name of Jesus Christ. I don't know where your relationship is with your mom, and we're going to be praying about that in just a bit, but right about now, just speak a word of blessing. Just bless her in the name of Jesus Christ. These are those things where we say it's not about our feelings. It is because of this honor, as in she is your mom, whether you feel like it or not. Child of God, that is still your mom. And I know that maybe things have been thick. Maybe you've been going through this and that. But child of God, at this moment, just say, I bless her. In fact, let me just say this. And I'm not saying that we need to be enemies with our moms. But remember, even scripture says, bless even those who have cursed you. Bless even your enemies. Child of God, it's my prayer that yes, maybe that relationship can be restored. But child of God, this is still a principle that we have been given as children of God. Bless. Just release that blessing. I know it is not easy, but release that blessing. Just release that blessing today. In the name of Jesus Christ. Lord, we thank you. Thank you for our moms. Thank you for our mother figures as well. Those who have nurtured us. Those, Lord, you put on our path. That you directed to be our mothers. Lord, we thank you. We know by your divine design, you selected them. You knew why. And this morning, Lord, we just say thank you. And we pray, mighty God, over every mom who is here this morning. We ask that, Lord, would you

0: visit them? Would you love on them? I know that maybe, woman of God, you're feeling so tired. You're wondering until when. You know, there's someone was telling me, being a mother is a full-time job. It's a full-time job. There's no time you have leave days. There's no day you get off days. You know the way maybe you're at work, you'll get your off days here and there. There's no off day. You are a mom. And so I pray that the Lord is going to refresh you as a mom this morning. Would you receive the refreshing of God this day? I pray that the Lord is going to breathe a new life in you in the name of Jesus Christ, that He will just love on you. He will lavish His love upon you, child of God. It's my prayer this morning that God, would you cause us as children also to love on our moms intentionally. Show us the ways. Child of God, let me tell you, if you don't have an idea, maybe you've been asking God, or you've just been asking yourself, what ideas, what can I do for my mom? Let me tell you, God is the perfect strategist. He will show you, He will tell you. In fact, go get her this and that. So just ask the Lord. Ask God to show you, to help you. I know that maybe, yes, you have an idea of what she'd like. But you can even go a step further. Ask the Lord. Ask Him, okay, what more? What can I get her as well that will just make her smile? Child of God, maybe it is just that one pair of shoes that she needs. Imagine. It could be as simple as that. But I pray that today, that our moms are going to encounter God through us as well. That as we are gifting them, as we are spending time with them, maybe all she needs is to put her feet up on a seat today and just, you know, just chill. And you just do everything that she does, you know. I know some moms, they love their routine, they love to do this and that. But mommy to mom, Leo, relax. In fact, breakfast is on us. We are the ones who are going to prepare breakfast. As children, we can just take a moment and just, you know, practically love on our moms. And I pray this day, Lord, would you give us the ideas? Give us the strategies. You know our moms inside out. You know us all. And so, Lord, I pray this day, would you give us divine ideas to love on our moms? Lord, also we pray for the relationships that are strained. Mother-daughter, mother-son relationships. Lord, we know that you'd love us, you know, to dwell amongst each other with love, with peace, with unity. And I'm praying over this ones. And child of God, even as we're praying for this, even as the Lord is asking of us to bless our moms, He's not invalidating what happened. He's not. And so I pray that the Lord is going to bring healing in your heart. I don't know what happened between you and your mom, but I pray that the Lord is going to heal you as well. He's going to restore that relationship to the place that He'd love it to be. And I pray that indeed, that we are just going to be a people who arise and call our moms blessed. We will arise and tell them, you know what, mom, you are seen, you are loved. And so, Lord, we just dedicate every mom before you, and the mothers to be as well. And also, there's a group of people who've lost their moms, and maybe today is not an easy day. I pray that the Lord is just gonna love on you. That He's gonna love on you, that He's gonna send, if it is mother figures around you, that even as you take this moment to maybe just remember your mom, that is not going to come from a place of pain. But would you be filled with such a joy in the name of Jesus? Would you be filled with such a peace today in the name of Jesus? We thank you, Lord, and we bless you. Also for mothers in waiting, Lord, I pray that would you bless them with the fruit of the womb. Daddy, we pray that today, would you just love on every woman? Love on every woman this day, Lord. We thank you and we bless you. In Jesus' name, we have prayed and believed. Amen and amen. A child of God. It's a good day. It's a good day. It's a good day to keep on celebrating our moms. And in just a bit, we're going to be getting our guest in studio. Oh, she's an amazing, amazing woman. Yemani, you are in for a treat. Hey, you cannot touch that dial. But right about now, let's just cross over into the new hour. And I'll see you in just a bit.
1: 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Let's get you going with some good gospel music on Nation FM.

And that is Brit Nicole right there with that absolutely beautiful jam, reminding us that we are worth more than gold. And today, because it's Mother's Day, your money, we are reminding you as a mum that you are worth more than gold. An absolutely, absolutely great jam, bringing us to exactly 4 minutes past 7 a.m. A very, very good morning to you from wherever you are tuning in from. You are right here on Praise Brick Reloaded with me, Barbara Koinange. And it's an absolutely beautiful Sunday, the 10th day of May 2026, and child of God, it's a Mother's Day. And Yamani, I love the messages coming in. Absolutely beautiful, beautiful messages. Remember that you can sign into the show. Let me know where you are at this morning, and also tell me unenda pi kanisani leo ama unenda kanisa ya mampia. That's good. That's gonna be good, actually. You can send me a message across all social media platforms. Sign into the show on Facebook, that is at Nation FM, on X and TikTok, that's Nation FM KE. Remember, we are live on X. On Instagram, that's Nation FM _ Kenya. And also remember, our hashtag is Praise Break Reloaded on Nation FM. I can see quite a number of us already signed into the show. Montford, nakuona hapa, good morning. How are you doing? From Eldred, Kambi Yarai, happy Mother's Day to all mums. Amazing. Thank you so much for being here this morning. Brian Nesta, I see you. Nesema, you are up and grateful. Amen and amen. Thank you so, so much for being here this morning. Pastor Jackton, good to see you. Nesema, happy Mother's Day, Nakuru City Center. Asante sana for being here as well. Jacob, Jamani. I find it interesting how you write your name, Jamani. It is Ja, then Cob. Jamani, but good to have you here all the way from Ojola, Kisumu West. Asante sana for being here this morning. Patrick Tenya, I see you. Unasema tu amen. Asante sana for being here as well. Mwendwa, I see you. Unasema happy Mother's Day. Locked Meru Tukondani, asante sana for tuning in as well. Steve Touch, I see you. Good morning from Githumu. Hey, Jamani, Kandara, asante sana for being here as well. Moseti Innocent, good morning. Thank you so much for the sticker there. Love right back at you. Daktari Pato, nakuona hapo nasema Mweni City Jogorod. Okay, thank you so much. Nasema hapa tu ni baraka tu baraka. Absolutely love that. Thank you so much for tuning in. Wakara, I see you. Nasema well represented at Kigumo. Asante sana as well for being here. Mark Afande, good morning. How are you doing? Unasema you're being blessed. Thank you so much as well. Akiwalai, Jamani. Hey. Good morning from Kitale. Let me tell you, anytime you hear me saying Akiwalai, by the way, just a disclaimer, that is somebody's name on Facebook. Si mimi. And he needed to tell us why the name. But thank you so much for tuning in as well. Bonfis, I see you. Nasema uko locked in. Thank you so much. Dedan, good morning. How are you doing? Nasema tuko pamoja. Asante sana. There no suspect. Hey, German suspect. Unasema happy Mother's Day. Umetag somebody here. That is Stella Nzembi. All right. Shout out to her. Asante sana for being here this morning. Clemmy Nakuona, unasema happy Mother's Day as well. Thank you so, so much. Johannes, good to see you. Kama kawaida, unasema happy, happy Mother's. Oh, actually, it is birthday also to your mom. Ah, Jamani. Double celebration. Happy birthday to your mom, and also happy Mother's Day to her as well. And unasema, I thank the Lord for the gift of protection and also for just being here as well. Amen and amen. Thank you so, so much for tuning in. Remember, you can also sign into the show. Let me know where you are at. And today we're just going to be having a beautiful conversation about our moms. Yani today is special dedication to our mamas as Nation FM. Yani tunawapenda sana sana. And so this entire show today is going to be dedicated to our moms, even our conversation of the day. And there's a post that is going to be up in just a bit. And what I'd love us to just talk about is one thing that we thank God for about our moms, or also our mother figures. Yeah, that one thing, when you think about your mom, or when you think about a mother figure in your life, that one thing that you're like, Jehovah Lord, thank you.
Thank you that my mama does this, or thank you that my mom did this. That thing is what I'd love us to just celebrate. Remember, we've said today we are going to intentionally honor, intentionally love on our moms. And we've said as well, this is just the beginning of a lifestyle of honor that we are going to be starting off. Maybe it's her prayers. Maybe it's just her love. Yamani, when you think about it, you're like, hey, this unconditional love, the way mom shows up for you in big ways and also in small ways. Maybe it is just that. But today, I'd love us to just intentionally celebrate our mom. So check that out across all social media platforms. There's a post that is up. In just a bit, though, we're going to be getting the Woman of God in studio. And we're going to be having such a beautiful conversation today. We're having a Mother's Day special. And so if you have any questions as well, any prayer requests, today it is all about this. So maybe you're sitting there and you're saying, Ami, I'd love my relationship with my mom to be restored. Please send us a message on WhatsApp, and definitely we're going to be praying together. That's on 0758-400-053. And I absolutely love what Janet Otieno, Alimba Kwenye Mziki Jamani, this jam, special dedication to us and to all moms out there.

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0: And that is Ben C right there featuring Ndwati with that amazing jam. Na kukwale tunasema mambo ya shetani hatudai sisi. Hatutaki kabisa, in the name of Jesus. An absolutely beautiful jam, bringing us to exactly 27 minutes to the top of the hour. A very, very good morning to you, child of God, from wherever you are tuning in from. It's an absolutely beautiful Sunday morning, and I am super excited that you are here with me this morning, right here on Praise Break Reloaded on Nation FM. And we are saying Happy Mother's Day to you once again. Special dedication to our moms. And that is why in studio we have an amazing woman of God. Yamani, I am super excited. Hey! Super excited and also super honored, because today we're going to be having a Mother's Day special, and we have the honor of celebrating a truly remarkable woman, and that is Dr. Margaret Mumbi Kagiri, a woman whose journey speaks of service, growth, and impact, from her work in public service, and she's going to tell us more about this, to now working alongside a psychologist as well, because she's a psychologist as well, supporting mental and emotional well-being. But beyond all her achievements, because she has many, let me tell you, today we are going to be drawing from an amazing woman of God. I don't know if you're ready. But beyond all her achievements, she is a mother. Yeah, she is a nurturer, a pillar, and a source of strength. And Dr. Mumbi, today we celebrate you. We honor you. We thank you for the light that you bring into lives of so many. Karibu sana to Nation FM.
1: I'm so glad to be here. Mm-hmm. My name is Dr. Mumbi Margaret, woman. Now I'm saying a mother, of 61 years.
0: Wow.
1: Having walked with God for many, many years, and really thanking God because of shaping my life.
0: Wow.
1: And I say a mother is a mother to everyone, from working life to church to home, yes, to the streets, to the marketplace. Mm-hmm. This is where we make our impact. And so, yes, I'm a mother of two biological children. All of them adult children, and I would say and my sons, my sons in love.
0: Yes.
1: And now, do you know what? The yes, most exciting please. Part of this journey now is being called a grandma.
0: Oh wow!
1: I'm a grandmother to one.
0: Oh, we bless the Lord.
1: Apart from now, my nieces and nephews' children, I am a grandmother to Mwangala. Yes, my second-born daughter got a baby on the 15th of February.
0: Oh,
1: and I really,
0: we share birthdays.
1: 15th, wow.
0: I love that. Amazing.
1: Wow. And also her birthday was also 15th. Her birthday was 15th.
0: Oh, this is very interesting.
1: Yes.
0: Okay.
1: And let me tell you, now that it's Happy Mother's Day, I want to take the earliest opportunity of wishing every mother everywhere, wherever you are, whether biological, whether a foster mother, whether a mentor to many women, and whether a church mother, and I want to honor the grace of the women that have really brought us up. I've walked in the shoes and being held by great women. As we go on with the show, I'll make mention to women that have watched me grow since I gave my life to the Lord Jesus Christ in high school in 1978. I've had so many women that have had to hold my hand. I remember the one who guards me and guides me in church. I remember you, Mama Gladys, Pastor Reverend Gladys Mutua in Eagles Christian Church. I remember you, Mom Judy Bogwa, who has cried with me, who's walked with me. And not to forget the mother who is late, who has walked with me. My mother, you shaped me. You told me to fear God since 1973 and took me to Sunday school. Even if you're sleeping, in Christ Jesus, we celebrate you, Mom, Miriga Kenya.
0: Aww.
1: And also, my sisters have been there for me.
0: Yes.
1: I was asking Barbara whether there's time for crying.
0: Yes.
1: You remember those good times when you remember women as naturals.
0: Uh-huh.
1: I was looking at it as thinking of the Proverbs, the 31 woman, what she does.
0: Mm.
1: Wow. And then a woman, even from the beginning, from the beginning of the Word of God, when we look at it, we see the impact of a woman. And we look at a few, there are many women that made impact.
0: Yes, they did.
1: Including even having extra wisdom.
0: Yes.
1: I was looking at that lady who was so bright to give a basket for Moses. How do you even think about that?
0: I know, right?
1: Yeah. And so that's why I'm talking in brief that women are such a great, or mothers. Mm-hmm. Let me just say mothers.
0: Yes.
1: Mothers. And here I made emphasis that whether biological or whether you're taking care, whether you're stepmother, whether you're what, you have your own space in this and in a home. So I am so glad to be in this show. Okay. And please enjoy the time and realize that when we are here, we keep on making mention. We pray for every mother, the what they have to endure from morning to evening to make their families feeling good.
0: Amazing mom, and we are so honored, super excited to have you here this morning. And yes indeed, we're just going to be walking through a journey together of just celebrating moms and getting to know more about mom as well. That is Dr. Mumbi, who is here with us in studio. So if you also have any questions, maybe you are navigating motherhood and you're trying to understand some things, Jamani, we have wisdom here with us in studio. Today is the best day to call in live, in fact. That's on 0719038963. Or send us a message on 0758400053 on WhatsApp. Let us know if you have any questions as we just keep on going throughout the show. Now, Dr. Mumbi, let me just ask, looking back at your journey and your life, we're going to touch also on your professional life, but as a mom, what was the most beautiful part of your motherhood journey?
1: Wow, I want to make mention a day that was on a Sunday. Yeah. I remember Sunday, July 1st, when the Lord gave me a baby girl early morning in my Empisha Hospital. And I got a baby called Ruth Wamboi, but now
0: AKA
1: Cora, AKA Kerry, they call her Kerry Kagiri.
0: Shout out to
1: and
0: her.
1: She made me to be a mother. That and I felt so excited. Let me say, being a mother or a biological mother is by the grace of God.
0: Amen.
1: On top of everything, being told when you get married, you will get a baby, it is by the grace of God. So I want to clap for every mom that endures the 9 months to bring forth babies. Then, of course, after some years, I got my second book. I think the gap is about 5.5 years. One was born in 1990. The other one was born in 1996. And I'm saying that was the most amazing time. I wanted to be on the same breath to say this.
0: Yes.
1: That not one size fitting all, that the way I brought up my children, the same way that one will bring up theirs, we are all different.
0: Yes.
1: God gives us grace in a different way.
0: Yes, please.
1: But I would only want to tell or urge mothers the same way, because I can say to a large extent the success story I've gotten, because my children right now, they've known God, they know how to navigate their lives and receive Christ at an earlier stage, up to this time when they've gotten married, is always keeping close to your children. That has made me, I say I don't want, Barbara, you've asked what is the most amazing time or the amazing thing. It's just being close to those children. I remember they were little.
0: Yes.
1: Body-wise, they were small. So when you take them to Sunday school, they don't even know, they can't even fit or be seen.
0: Yeah.
1: So you have to pick them up and lift them up and say, I am so-and-so, I'm a Sunday school. Our Sunday school, our class is going to present this.
0: Yeah.
1: And you feel so nice seeing your daughter being able to be in front of people, agreeing to go to Sunday, and you grow with them together. Don't be left out. Let there be, imagine that gap.
0: Yes.
1: When you miss a gap, something else will fill it. Life has no vacuum.
0: No, for sure.
1: You leave your children to somebody or to something, something will come and fill.
0: Oh my.
1: One, I want to say this. It may be a good thing or a bad thing. you never know what is going to be there. But the minute you intentionally say, I want to be that mother where they will say, I never missed their growing up.
0: Yes.
1: Then the other amazing thing is the many children that have come along, either my nieces, my nephews, seeing them grow, them seeing you loving God and telling them about the love of Christ, and also seeing how you can, you know, you can grow, you can make mistakes, you can fail, you can go down the valley and come up. Even at the juncture, I can talk about my school life when I was little, a bit younger. And this I urge to mothers.
0: Yes, please.
1: That it may look very difficult, especially when there is a no. A no as an answer or a wait as an answer.
0: Oh, that's not easy. It's never easy.
1: Yes, we like a yes, most of the time. But growing up, I knew there is a second chance. And I want to tell every mother there is a second chance.
0: Amen.
1: Whether your children are wayward, whether right now we are talking about a mother who is asking, you're talking like that when my child, I don't know where they are. When my daughter, I don't know where they are. When you tell me my daughter or my son cannot be able to face me either, whatever happened last night or whatever anxiety it is.
0: Yes.
1: I can say there is a God of a second chance.
0: Amen.
1: And in various ways. So it's amazing to be a mother and see your children grow.
0: Yes.
1: All of them, mine are over 30 years.
0: Amazing.
1: And I'm quite excited.
0: And let me tell you, Mom, you look nothing like 60 at all. Hey, Germani, you look so young. And hi, Germani, we need tips. We need tips as well. But one thing that I know that I've heard is being in the Lord. There's just something about being in the Lord. And you need to watch us live, by the way. You can catch us live on X. That is at Nation FM KE. You get to see Mom as well. This is Dr. Mumbi. And hey, Germani, we are about to just keep on drinking from this wisdom that she carries. Right about now, I'd love us to take just a short commercial break. And we'll be back to continue with our conversation. We're going to walk through her journey as well. And she's just going to speak to us, even through the Bible, through this journey. How do we walk this journey as mothers through the scriptures as well? Right about now, let's just take a short break. We'll be back in just a bit.

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1: Nina Yesu ni kwa soko siko, baraka za jangware saza kokoriko.
0: 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Your voice, your vibe.

0: And yes, indeed, it's such a beautiful day. That is Jamie Grace right there, just reminding us that, you know what, this 10th day of May, it's not just an ordinary day. It's an absolutely, absolutely beautiful day. This jam brings us to exactly 7 minutes to the top of the hour. And child of God, you are right here on Praise Break Reloaded on Nation FM, where you are hanging out with me, Barbara Koinange. But this Mother's Day, I am not alone in studio. I am joined by Dr. Mumbi Margaret, who I am so honored to have right here in studio as we are having this absolutely beautiful Mother's Day special. And once again, happy, happy Mother's Day to you from Nation FM. We absolutely love you, Mom, and we see you. You know, it's one thing to put in the work.
1: Yes.
0: And then it's another for you to be seen.
1: Yes.
0: We see you.
1: Yes.
0: And we absolutely appreciate you, Asante Sana, for being here with us
1: this morning. Thank you so much.
0: Yes.
1: I am glad. Happy Mother's Day to every mom listening out there. And even those ones that you'll pass the message.
0: Mm-hmm.
1: We love you, moms.
0: Yes. Mm-hmm.
1: Yes.
0: Absolutely amazing. And right about now, I just love us to just walk back a bit. We just touched on your high school a bit. Maybe we can touch on that a bit as we cross over into the next hour. Mom has graciously allowed us to continue. We're going to continue the conversation also in the next hour. And so maybe we can begin from that point, your high school.
1: Yes.
0: Yes, please.
1: Yes, I joined high school in a school in Mount Kenya region, Nyeri County, Mathira, in Tumutumu Girls High School.
0: Wow.
1: Yes, that's
0: amazing.
1: When I went to Form 1.
0: Mm-hmm.
1: In Form 1, that's when I had just come from, we used to do the seven years, then the 4 years, then the 2 years.
0: Mm-hmm.
1: So when I went to high school, immediately I joined a Christian Union.
0: Wow.
1: There was a weekend challenge, and that is where I received Christ as Lord and Savior.
0: Amen.
1: And the goodness is this.
0: Mm-hmm.
1: Mothers and big sisters are always there.
0: Yes.
1: When I'm in Form 1, I could see Form 6 ladies.
0: Uh-huh.
1: Either doing sciences or doing humanities and all that. And I used to look up to them.
0: Yeah.
1: They looked like moms, real moms. You know?

0: yes.
1: even body wise, so they could tell you with authority.
0: Mm-hmm.
1: In high school, in Tumutum Girls, I used to like debating. And also, you know, other things, by the way, and lawn tennis.
0: Wow.
1: So when we go for lawn tennis, I used to go for dancing mm-hmm. in other schools. The other school that we were relating with a lot
0: yeah.
1: was Kagumo High School, because it was near there,
0: yes.
1: you know.
0: Mm-hmm.
1: You do that, Tumutumu Girls, you go, you're invited for debate and all that.
0: Mm-hmm.
1: And I was growing up, I used to look up to many ladies who used to be good friends.
0: Mm-hmm.
1: And as I carried on, I remember one.
0: Yes.
1: And today she is a bishop in a big church in Kerogoya called People's Church, Bishop Wairimo. We used to call her Wairimo Mundia then.
0: Mm-hmm.
1: Today she's Bishop Mary Wanderi.
0: Mm-hmm.
1: And she was my friend. She
0: wow.
1: literally used to sit with me on
0: yeah.
1: stone.
0: What?
1: And then we could talk.
0: Yeah.
1: So ladies, mentorship starts from somewhere. That time, I never used to know anything about mentorship
0: mm-hmm.
1: or coaching, but I
0: yes.
1: could see this.
0: Yeah.
1: Because during break time or any free time, we talk and we talk sense.
0: Yeah.
1: The other thing I would want to say is that even when in high school, please
0: mm-hmm.
1: look at who are your friends.
0: Mm-hmm.
1: And in case you notice something, speak it out.
0: Yes.
1: Speak it out.
0: Mm-hmm.
1: And I thank God. Mm-hmm. I was very obedient.
0: Yes.
1: I left school, and when I left Tumutumu Girls, the fourth year, I never did so well.
0: Okay.
1: And so I got a fourth division, and my mother, mm-hmm. now I go to mother, may she rest well.
0: Amen.
1: Mm. She told me, what do we have to do with these grades?
0: Mm-hmm.
1: Because they cannot allow us to, she used to say, give me grades that can allow me walk
0: yeah.
1: and enter, you know, literally when she said in Kikuyu,
0: yeah.
1: it was that way, you know, grades that can allow me walk with and enter offices
0: wow.
1: and enter schools or something.
0: Mm-hmm.
1: So I stayed as we were looking for what to do, and
0: yes.
1: I got late for registration.
0: Mm-hmm.
1: So what happened is she asked me, and I was with my brother,
0: yeah.
1: my late brother, Mwehia, rest well. My mother asked me, are you ready to go back to Form 3?
0: Mm-hmm.
1: Where? This time I had done Form 4. Remember, now I'll start. From that time, I think I would want to tell the people who normally call me Big Sister, from that time
0: yes.
1: I started becoming the older one, even in school. Remember,
0: oh
1: repeating 2 years.
0: Yes, that's 2 years.
1: Yeah, having done fourth form.
0: Mm-hmm.
1: So I repeated in a school called Kiarithainis for
0: mm-hmm.
1: good reason, good
0: mm-hmm.
1: reason, and a miracle.
0: Wow.
1: By the
0: wow.
1: time it was second term, the Lord just opened my mind
0: wow.
1: to understand academics, to understand
0: mm-hmm.
1: how to learn. And I remember I used to get distinctions like
0: wow.
1: things like CRE,
0: yes.
1: things like geography.
0: Yeah.
1: I could literally now, you know, go, you know, flow
0: yes.
1: nicely. And I was coming from a good school. So
0: yes.
1: English also, I was leading in that school that year.
0: Whoa.
1: So it wasn't an easy journey though.
0: Yes.
1: Because now, remember, I've repeated in a mixed school.
0: Mm-hmm.
1: And also now boys and girls. The other school was a girls'
0: just
1: school.
0: A girls' school, yeah.
1: Can you imagine, Barbara?
0: Oh,
1: I never used to go for a leave out on Saturday.
0: Ah.
1: Yes, I was saved. So lest I go to Karatina Town and, you know, find those funny, you know.
0: Funny
1: things.
0: People. Let's just then funny
1: so,
0: things.
1: So and tomorrow
0: there.
1: I'm the one who is required. By
0: yeah.
1: the way, when I was in now third form,
0: mm-hmm.
1: the other people are leaving. So I became the CU chairlady.
0: Uh-huh.
1: So you are having the priestly
0: role
1: now.
0: Yes.
1: So you have to be very careful.
0: Mm-hmm.
1: Look again,
0: yes.
1: you know, the thought and
0: mm-hmm.
1: the wisdom that the Holy Ghost gives you, that you have
0: yes.
1: to be very careful.
0: Mm-hmm.
1: You have to make sacrifices.
0: Yeah.
1: You just don't want to be anywhere. There's something at this juncture I wanted to talk about.
0: Yes,
1: is how women, we use our tongues
0: mm-hmm.
1: and our beings
0: mm-hmm.
1: and our ability to do things.
0: Mm-hmm. Amazing.
1: Yes.
0: And let's just cross over into the next hour.
1: Yes.
0: And we're going to pick it up from right there, because it's true. We have such a power. Our tongues as women, Yemani. Hey. Hey, we're gonna be coming back in just a bit. Stick around right here. This is Praise Break Reloaded, and we are hanging out with Dr. Mumbi Margaret this morning for our Mother's Day special.
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0: Mary Mary right there with an absolutely beautiful jam, God in Me. And this jam brings us to exactly 4 minutes past 8 a.m. A very, very good morning to you, child of God, from wherever you are tuning in from. Thank you so much for being here with us. This is Praise Break Reloaded right here on Nation FM, where it's all about your voice and your vibe. You are hanging out with me, Barbara Koinange, but I'm not alone in studio. I am joined by Dr. Mumbi as we're having a Mother's Day special. But just before we get back into a conversation, I can see quite a number of us already signed into the show. Thank you so, so much for being here. I see Jackie Chiriro from Langata. Good to see you. Kama kawaida, woman of God. So, so good to see you. And happy Mother's Day to you. Good morning, Barbara. I'm tuned in as I get ready to attend service at House of Grace, Nairobi West, and Bishop David Muridi. And she has a beautiful Mother's Day quote right here. A mother is a person who, seeing there are only four pieces of pie and five people, promptly announces that she never did care for the pies. That's a mom. For sure, that is a mom. The sacrifices mothers have given, Yamani, that is so true. You have another one here. A mother is she who can take the place of all others, but whose place no one else can take. Hey, quote, unquote, unquote. Absolutely love that. Thank you so, so much. And you're saying, happy Mother's Day to all mothers in the world. My prayer goes out to those believing God for the fruit of the womb as well. Mm. May God give you the joy of motherhood. Amen and amen on that. Thank you so, so much, Jackie, for being here this morning. Somebody else who's here, Auntie Esther, happy Mother's Day, woman of God, as well. And a happy Mother's Day to all the mothers, and Sunday blessings as well to all. Thank you so, so much for being here. And you're saying, in fact, you've sent such beautiful stickers here. There's one here that's saying, wishing all amazing moms a day filled with happiness, hugs, and smiles. Very true. Honestly, that is our prayer this morning, that indeed every mom is going to feel loved, that you're going to be reminded that, you know what, you matter, and what you do has mattered, you know, throughout our lives. Yeah, man, if it was not for our moms, where would we be? Mm. I don't even want to think about it. Thank you so much. I see you, inclusive job, kama kawaida kithyoko, well represented. Mm-hmm. Asante sana for being here. There's somebody else here, Morris, I see you. Nasema kabras tunawakilisha tukondani. Asante sana for tuning in. Shine Pato Nakuno Desema tuned in. Ongata Rongai Banana Store. Wishing my mom, Lucy Nyambura, a happy Mother's Day. Happy Mother's Day to her. Thank you so much for being here. There's somebody else, County 21, Ukondani. Thank you so much for tuning in. Brandon, I see you as well. Thank you so, so much for being here as well. Right about now, let's get back into our conversation. But also remember, there's a post that is up. Today, we are celebrating our moms. We've said very intentionally that this is what we're going to be doing. We're going to be honoring our moms, yeah? And this is just the beginning of it. And so today, as we're just having our conversation, there's a question of the day. What is one thing you thank God for about your mother or a mother figure in your life? What is one thing that you thank God for about your mother or a mother figure in your life? Across all social media platforms, there's a post that is up right there in the comment section. Do let me know what are some of these things that you celebrate. You're like, thank you, God. If it was not for my mother's prayers, hallelujah. Jamani, jamani, where would we be? Hey, I know that is a testimony that each of us we have. Yamani, the prayers of our moms. Hey, we thank God. In fact, that is number one on the list. That is number one on the list right there, the prayers of our moms. And so do share with us, and we're going to be celebrating your mom together this morning. Right about now, let me just head back to Dr. Mumbi. Thank you so much for being here with us. And we're just walking through your journey. We were in high school. Something happened. And then here we are. We've changed schools as well. Form 3. Yes, please.
1: Wow, that is good. I want to continue on. As Barbara said, wishing every mother a happy Mother's Day. We celebrate you.
0: Yes.
1: Before I go back, I wanted to say something.
0: Yes, please.
1: I read something that was going on or trending that week.
0: Mm-hmm.
1: When I saw a triangle or some figure there, somebody putting the percentage of the effort they make. I just wanted to join your words with an amen and a loud one.
0: Yes.
1: Where they say our effort is 20%, 80%.
0: Yeah.
1: It was sent by my daughter to a WhatsApp group.
0: Yeah.
1: And I really celebrate you, mothers. Mm-hmm. Therefore, wherever you are, whether on radio, whether on your way to church, yes. whether you... I say things of the spirit, they don't know any barrier. Mm-hmm. Therefore, wherever you are, you feel celebrated. And yes. you're being celebrated by one of mothers who have weathered all seasons.
0: Wow.
1: So my journey there, it was...
0: Mm.
1: Still being a CU chairperson
0: yes.
1: is like a mother to
0: it's true.
1: The rest of the school.
0: Yeah.
1: And here I am. Mm-hmm. I finished that school victoriously
0: yeah.
1: with a good second division and
0: wow.
1: went for my A level. I want just to fast
0: yes, forward.
1: But what happened is I became a bigger mother.
0: Ah.
1: I went to Githunguri Girls High School.
0: Wow.
1: It's in Muranga.
0: Mm-hmm.
1: In Githunguri Girls High School, and I want to celebrate all the teachers, all the BOM members that we serve the school together. 40 years down the line,
0: whoa.
1: I am a board member there now.
0: Wow. Amazing.
1: Nurturing girls.
0: And that is beautiful.
1: So it is beautiful when you offer back to the society.
0: Mm.
1: Principal Rehab Mwende, I want to celebrate you and the way you're cheering the school on.
0: Mm-hmm.
1: That's where I went for my
0: A-level. Amazing.
1: I wanted to continue on. When I went for my A-level, the first day when I went to school, I don't know what the principal, Mrs. Margaret Gachao, saw. Mm-hmm. And she told me, you are going to be a leader here. And in front of my mother. My mother was there. She looked at and she said, Mumbi, you know, you haven't come here to lead or to do anything. You've come here for school.
0: Mm-hmm.
1: Little did I know that the words of the principal will come to pass after some time. Now the form seats were leaving.
0: Yes.
1: Now we are in faith form. I become the head girl of the school.
0: Wow.
1: And do you know what?
0: Wow.
1: The CU chair lady taking a political position in a religious one. It wasn't fun.
0: Now it makes sense why you found yourself in the political spaces
1: are you getting? So being a leader there, you have to lead the kids well and you have to also discipline them.
0: Yeah.
1: And it didn't go down. Remember my mother's words.
0: Yeah.
1: So what happened is I went into a depression.
0: Oh.
1: I went down.
0: Oh my.
1: I could not concentrate in school.
0: Mm.
1: And I started now having the issues of life. Issues like I developed hemorrhoids.
0: Mm.
1: And so I had to be sent to hospital.
0: Oh
1: my people had to be called. And then I had also to be subjected to a doctor, psychiatric or doctor, because my concentration was so bad because I was so afraid. Remember, you're young.
0: Yeah.
1: Remember, you're little. Remember, you don't want to tell your mom now.
0: Mm-mm.
1: I am the head girl of the school and also the CU chair lady, and this burden is on you.
0: Mm-hmm.
1: And then you have to read.
0: Yeah.
1: I think the school didn't have many, they had just started the A-level.
0: Mm-hmm.
1: So I remember some of the teachers were not there, teachers to take us through like history and all that. My combination was history, geography, and CRE. Remember,
0: CRE has to be there.
1: And I continued on leading and being very, very obedient.
0: Wow.
1: And after that now, I left.
0: Mm-hmm.
1: I left. And I remember a woman, always a woman.
0: Mm-hmm.
1: I could take care of girls. I was in drama club.
0: Mm-hmm.
1: You have to accompany the girls. I was in the music festival.
0: Yes.
1: I was in netball. I was also interpreting. We were in CPK, I think, Githunguri, ACK. Sometimes preachers come from... other countries speaking English, so you're called as a CU chairperson to interpret. All those interesting things.
0: Was it in Kiswahili or is it in Kikuyu?
1: No, they're talking English and now you have to interpret Kikuyu.
0: Can
1: you imagine? So mothers start becoming mothers. And what I would tell mothers, let us start shaping our girls, affirming them, telling them, be aware of who you are, find your space in what you are able to do, find your space in God. And when I look at the word of God, when it looks at the talent the Lord gave unto us, there are talents that we were to use.
0: Yes.
1: If somebody is able to speak out, if somebody is able to sing, if somebody is able to talk, somebody taught us the other day and said, you continue on with what God has given you, the talent, work out with excellence, continue on on and on,
0: yeah.
1: and you know, showings, but going out there,
0: yes,
1: and then monetize that talent that God has given you.
0: Amazing. And let me just pick out something that you've said,
1: yes,
0: just before we just walk through your professional journey as well and the balance. But you've said something about, you know, your mom, what she spoke, and that's what we actually ended on, the note we ended on in the previous hour, that there's power in that.
1: Yes.
0: So we need to be affirming,
1: yes,
0: because I mean, it was so beautiful that you had those leadership roles, but again, it turned out to be a bit more, you know, heavier just because of that. So as I like what you've said as well, as moms, we have the power. You need to speak and affirm your children as well in their giftings.
1: Yes.
0: I absolutely love, yes, that you said that. Now, just going into your professional journey as well, because I can literally now see how you found yourself in those government spaces as well, in the public works as well. Now, how was the balance, or how has that balance been for you as a mom?
1: Nothing has been easy.
0: Mm-hmm.
1: Remember, a long time ago when we were doing our Form 4 and our Form 6, if you don't get to campus,
0: yeah,
1: we didn't have this parallel degree thing.
0: There was no parallel.
1: No, there wasn't. So you just pick the course that you're doing.
0: Yeah.
1: But I wanted beforehand.
0: Yes, please.
1: Within a minute, I wanted to go and say something immediately after I finished the Power of the Tongue and Mothers.
0: Yes.
1: Before the results were out and I was in this school,
0: yes,
1: this secondary school,
0: mm-hmm,
1: it was, I don't think, it was in a government school where I repeated.
0: Yes.
1: My mother came and told me, Mombi, look here.
0: Mm-hmm.
1: We all always noticed that school takes about 6 students to, yeah, A-level. I don't even know where this, yeah, knowledge had come from
0: okay,
1: my mom.
0: Yeah.
1: Because she never worked. We found her,
0: yes,
1: as a farmer.
0: Wow.
1: And she got married to my dad in 1954, mm-hmm, when my dad was teaching in a school. She was, I think, 20,
0: mm-hmm,
1: because our firstborn brother, and I greet all the family members at,
0: yes,
1: this juncture,
0: yes,
1: in God.
0: Mm-hmm.
1: She told me,
0: mm-hmm,
1: Mumbi, I notice your school always takes about 6. What about if you're not
0: among
1: the 6? What's going to happen? Now, look here, one choice.
0: Yeah.
1: There is cathedral. I'll never forget. Thank God for memory.
0: Yeah.
1: There was Cathedral Secretarial College in Yeri Town. Will,
0: yeah,
1: you go there, or will you go to a teacher training college?
0: Mm.
1: Again, my heart sunk, and I told God, God, yeah, God, I know. God, you'll never put me to shame. God, this not another time.
0: Yeah.
1: Wow. So when the results came now the following day,
0: yes,
1: somebody just went through. I didn't even go for the results, but we had a neighbor,
0: okay,
1: who had also repeated as well.
0: Mm-hmm.
1: So he came with the results and said, you know, you're second. You're number 2 in the school. One had a first division.
0: My.
1: She had defeated me with 2 points.
0: Oh, my.
1: So we both had second division.
0: Yes.
1: And I was the second one. And,
0: mm-hmm,
1: of course, we waited and went there.
0: Mm-hmm.
1: Now I want to go and fast forward about my career.
0: Yes.
1: I went and joined Kianda Secretarial College.
0: Nice.
1: I even did not know how to apply for such an international college. But we had a neighbor. I called her Mama Rose, mm-hmm, Kamenenge.
0: Yeah.
1: I thank God for families. Mothers are always mother. Mama Rose, wherever you are, you may not be listening. I know you retired also, but I greet you. And if Rose Kamene, you are listening, please say hello to your mother. I remember her many more than 40 years ago, what she did. She applied for me, Kianda College, and I was admitted.
0: Wow.
1: Remember, it was... Kianda now today is Strathmore.
0: Yes.
1: So I was to go and do the secretarial course,
0: okay,
1: and study by the grace of God.
0: Mm-hmm.
1: One thing I've never left out,
0: yeah,
1: one thing that has never left my tongue,
0: mm-hmm,
1: is talking about the goodness of God and the grace and the God in me.
0: Amen.
1: So when there was an interview,
0: yes,
1: I had these two sisters. We used to call them, they were there,
0: mm-hmm,
1: the principal in,
0: yes,
1: Kianda,
0: mm-hmm,
1: Opus Dei sisters,
0: yeah,
1: and they interviewed me and they asked me, well, go to church, and I told them exactly that, and then I was given the oral interview,
0: mm-hmm,
1: and also a written one,
0: yes,
1: and I had them say this girl has spoken the truth that she goes to a Pentecostal church. This is what she's been. I gave them the journey, like how and moms, whether we are failing, whether we are pushed to the wall, let us always be ourselves.
0: I love that.
1: Yes, failure is doesn't mean anything. People pushed on, waiting on God, including Queen Esther. When we are talking about Esther, for such a time as that, she was in the kingdom. And she knew if she doesn't talk the truth or she doesn't do what God had commanded, even according to Esther chapter 4, I mean, the people would perish, and equally she would.
0: Yes.
1: So she decided to apply wisdom. Remember, she was human. Also fear. Like, I want to quote the words of my daughter, Kerry. She was telling a group of women there that even in fear, move. Even on fear, do it.
0: It's
1: even
0: true.
1: In fear, pray.
0: Yes.
1: So Esther, because she never knew what it was, she said, let us go for 3 days prayer and fasting. And they actually did that. And you know, she didn't know the reaction of the other man. Look at that. So whenever we are going as moms, we don't know. We only know how to pray for our children. Remember, all our children are also different. Remember, the society that we face is also different. Remember, as ourselves, we also have battles within. That is also, we could be sick, we could, you know, you know, economic, psychological, physical, emotional, and whatever other disadvantages are subject to come to our lives as we move on. But let me say, when I talk the truth, they said, because she has said, we are going to admit her. So I started off that career, did secretarial, and went on. But there is also another catch. As I went on, I continued being faithful. Remember, I had done Pitman. We used to call them Pitman exams. There was the government secretariat where they were doing neck exams. And now here you are saying, I worked with the government. I started off with a national, also a parasite, or worked with the National Museums of Kenya. And then I moved to the energy sector. How did this happen? Would you want to know?
0: Yes, please. Oh, can we just take a short music break? So that we can leave our listeners on a cliffhanger right there. You can't touch that. Where
1: Thank
0: are you going?
1: You.
0: So we're going to take a short music break. And when we come back, we continue with Dr. Mumbi, who is with us this morning right here on Praise Break Reloaded, as we are enjoying this beautiful Mother's Day. When I

hands and praise him now.

0: And that is Hezekiah Walker right there. And yes, indeed, every praise is unto Jehovah. And that is what we were just saying here in studio, that it is God, it is Jehovah, and he deserves every praise. Absolutely beautiful jam right there, bringing us to exactly 26 minutes, actually 25 minutes to the top of the hour. A very, very good morning to you, child of God. And thank you so much for hanging out with us this absolutely beautiful Sunday morning, the 10th day of May 2026, second Sunday of this absolutely beautiful grace month. In fact, I call it a grace month because of the number 5, which represents grace. So it's an absolutely joyous month for us, and definitely a great and special day because it's Mother's Day, and we continue to celebrate every mother who is just tuning in as well. Feel celebrated, know that you are loved, that you are seen, and Nation FM absolutely celebrates you this morning. And just talking about Mother's Day, I am not alone in studio. I am joined by Dr. Mumbi Margaret. And let me tell you, I have already gotten nuggets of wisdom. I pray that you are getting to enjoy this well. Yamani, Mom, you are like a well just pouring. And we are so grateful that we're being watered by all that you are sharing with us this morning. We are having a special, special Mother's Day. And we were somewhere in your story because we are learning from your testimony as well. And sasa tumefika pahali where we got to the secretarial school, a beautiful international one, by the way. And then now you started working. And that's why you left us. In fact, we left people on like a cliffhanger, sorry, right there, so that they don't tune out. So please, you can continue this story. Yes. You were telling us how did I join the energy sector.
1: Yes, the energy, and mm-hmm. also that was the Ministry of Heritage. I started off mm-hmm. because I got from the National Museums of Kenya. Yes. I went to KPLC mm-hmm. or the energy sector.
0: Yeah.
1: And this is still on the same route where I talk the foundation mm-hmm. of a good person, where yes. you start and you carry on knowing who you are in God. You can't go wrong.
0: Any,
1: you know, the Bible says in the book of Proverbs, train up a child yes. in the way they should grow. When they are old, they will never depart from that way. Mm-hmm. So I talked about 1973 when our mother pushed us to go to Sunday schools to give us 10 cents, and we had to actually do an offering like that. Don't come back with it. Don't go mm-mm. and eat kaimati or anything. And we were 3 girls. We were like 3 twins. My yes. sister, mm-hmm. me and Rose and Ruth. And mm-hmm. I greet you wonderful mothers down in Durban, South mm-hmm. Africa. May wow. the Lord be with you amen. All the time. And thank you for obedience. They used mm. to say, I jump, they jump. I tell them, we go to this church, we go. You tell them, let's get dipped into water without our mother knowing.
0: Oh my.
1: Then we are immersed in water. Anyway, that was a commercial break. I wanted to say obedience. Mm. I am driving my story to something.
0: Yes, please.
1: A long time ago when we finished our secretarial courses, many ladies will agree with me, mm-hmm. we used to have the bureaus, you know, bureaus where they could send us to work or part-time job or placements.
0: Okay.
1: So this is where we had one. It used to be called Esther Wahome Bureau. Uh-huh. Remember what kind of a girl you are dealing with. I was honestly obedient whenever she sent me mm-hmm. for work. I think, or she had a special liking for me.
0: Yes.
1: One day of days, she told me, mm-hmm. I am not in for these few days, so you run the bureau for me. Whoa. And do the placements for me. Send girls to work for me.
0: Mm-hmm.
1: I'm Mom Esther. I don't know wherever wow. you are. If the Lord has kept you mm-hmm. Grow old well. Mm-hmm. And I celebrate you as a mother because wow. you took. And then mm-hmm. there I was when somebody called from the National Museums of Kenya. She was Terry Nganga. And I was interviewed. And I was wow. given a job in... I just took the certificates I had. Mm-hmm. And then I started... working there in wow. a government, you know, in a government parastatal today. Mm-hmm. And I also want to celebrate the Director General, Professor Mary Gekungu, a mother wow. who also held my hand. We used to go to the nature trail together with Dr. Margaret Mwakima, former PS TVET. I greet you as mm-hmm. a mother, also a mother to my children. I'm talking about those old, you know, old golden days yes. when we were not even... you know, we were hardly mothers. Mm-hmm. We were maybe pregnant together. Yes. So we used to run to the nature trail.
0: Yeah.
1: And it's still at the nature trail, these ladies are holding hands and praying together and saying every lunchtime we have to be in the Christian Union. And they were working hard in the academics, remember, you know, all of them now having 2-3 doctorates. I was the last one to get my doctorate in biblical counseling.
0: Wow.
1: And I thank God because I looked at these mothers. When they finished, they were showing me, I remember them. I hope somebody will give this message to the Director General, Professor Mary Gekungu. Mm-hmm. She showed me how to do needlework.
0: What?
1: Yes, in the nature trail, we could knit together.
0: Oh,
1: mothers,
0: amazing.
1: So that our kids could get sweaters.
0: Oh,
1: mothers,
0: my.
1: Do something.
0: See, moms. Oh,
1: it doesn't matter whatever level you are. I remember when I was getting my last born, Kenya, I kind of became a bit unwell, and so I had to take bed rest.
0: Yes.
1: And I remember I already called Irene and Dr. Margaret Mwakema. They came to the house now. Go to the hospital. These are the clothes that you remove. I'm just talking about incredible mothers. Our mother in church has come up in with a topic in this conference. We're having a conference in Eagles Christian Church between 25th and the 28th of June.
0: Okay.
1: And she's saying this unstoppable woman. Look at this unstoppable woman from the nature trail. Walking with rubber shoes. Today she's the director general of that state park, a great researcher. She was doing entomology. I'm talking about this, that God is able to take you. You just obey, be in your space, be on your lane, and follow this lane.
0: Yes.
1: So I am there. Immediately after that, after 2 years, I went there in 1993, 1996, I am called by a certain person. I think he later on became the MD of the company.
0: Yes.
1: Come for an interview in KPLC. I went to Electricity House, come to Faith Row. I think that's where they used to house HR. And that is how I ended up getting an interview in July, waited and started working in KPLC, now another state parastator, from the 1st of November.
0: Yes.
1: In fact, I reported on the 11th of November, 1996. This time my 30-year-old was, she was about now eight, no, she was about 8 months.
0: What?
1: 8 months now.
0: Okay.
1: I left last year on 19th of of February. My birthday is normally on 20th. I'm so proud about it. I left.
0: Amazing.
1: I left. So those are many years, close to 30 years working there and becoming faithful.
0: Wow.
1: While I was there is that is the time that I started studying hard. They encourage many women, if when you're working, read when you can. I took various courses. Any courses came around me, I took a course. And one day, just because of being so involved with Christian ministry, in intercessory, in missions, I decided now what I'm going to study is do theology.
0: Wow.
1: And therefore, I started theology in 2015 in African Nazarene University. And then because of the pressure of work, I decided to I decided now to take it part time.
0: Okay.
1: I moved from there, and I registered with the Landmark Baptist Theological College. It is way in the United States, in a place called Landmark, Fort Worth.
0: Wow.
1: In Texas, and that is where I went to graduate from. 2015, studying nonstop all the way. I graduated on the 22nd of May, 2018, with my theology degree in America, in the U.S.
0: Yes.
1: And then I didn't stop there.
0: Hey.
1: I decided to do a master's.
0: Okay.
1: And while there, I finished theology. I thought that degree, I can be able to work and serve God with it.
0: Yes.
1: So what is this that I'm able to do in the community and serve the larger community?
0: Yes.
1: And what is this that people are struggling with, even as I sit?
0: Yes.
1: Remember, there's nothing new in this life.
0: There's nothing.
1: The same people, the same women, the same men, the same children have been there. I decided now to master psychology now, counseling, psychology, biblical or Christian or spiritual
0: psychology
1: or counseling.
0: Yes.
1: I started from there. Mm-hmm. 2019, COVID came. I couldn't go back to the US. So yeah. I graduated here with a master's now in counseling, Christian counseling psychology. Where you counsel with the word of God? Where you counsel and with prayer? Where you counsel with just a hug? Where you counsel with silence? Women, let us learn when we talked about the power of tongue. We know when to be silent and where to talk.
0: Yes.
1: I remember somebody told us when we were launching a book last week, on 1st of May, somebody was telling us all the time, enter a room quiet and leave the room noisy. Because you will have listened, you will have picked. So when you're going out, you go out a bright person. Mm-hmm. I congratulate you, a young man who was brought up by a mother. There is a story there in that book called The Room. I salute you, Pamina's Karaoke. But more, I want to salute your mom. Wow. There is a story coming out from that single mom who brought you up together with your brother. So, Mom Martha, wherever you are, I recognize you, I salute you. And I would wish people to read and listen to the story of such mothers. Wow. Whether single mothers, whether you're crawling, whether on the street, there's something special.
0: Yes.
1: Mothers, enjoy your day. Feel appreciated. Even the heavens is recognizing you.
0: Yes.
1: So on top of that, of going to study and to work, I worked in various capacity, various divisions, electronic. I worked in training school for KPLC. I worked in large power. I worked in customer service.
0: Wow.
1: And finally,
0: I
1: was transferred as I closed my time for retirement. I went to Kajiado to as a liaison person and used to look after the large power customers until the day I left. I wanted to go back there. There are people I've been studying. I said I study. I did chaplaincy.
0: Yes.
1: I did diplomatic chaplaincy. I did protocol and diplomatic protocol and etiquette as I was studying. I never knew that there are many universities that come and they study with us. And I remember one day, we call him His Eminence and the provost of that college.
0: Yes.
1: It's College of, we call it ICOPS, College of Peace.
0: Okay.
1: She said, we can see something special. You come here, you study, and you're still working with a state, a parastate. And here are people. There was the president or the chancellor for a university, Costa Rica University. They were all there.
0: Yes.
1: And they said they wanted to now hand over a certificate of humanitarian negotiator. Just to mention, last year I've been offering myself on mediation in Kajiado County. Kajiado County, and also I thank God for mentorship, people who told we can do it otherwise in another way, you know, alternative justice system. So I've been offering myself as giving back to what also the government has done for me. So 2024, on October 20th, I was also made a heroine of this country. I went to Kwale County to receive that medal and the certificate. And I feel
0: huge.
1: I felt so honored. And I decided from there, whether I am walking on the streets, whether I am with the police, whether I'm in a government office or a all in an airport, wherever I am, I have to play my duty as a responsible, credible, with a citizen with integrity. And that is why sometimes even when I find that people are doing, I get out of my car and say, can we do it right?
0: Yes.
1: Can we do this right? So I have since retired, and I thank but even after retiring, I find that I've been having so much to do here and there, serving the nation and serving the body of Jesus Christ. There's something I love so much, and I find it also working with a lot of love is sharing the love of God with various people.
0: Amazing.
1: And
0: I love that, Mom, and you are such an encouragement that you just keep on going. As a woman, as a mother, just keep on going, grow yourself, just cause, hey, your money. You know, sometimes someone or a mom can feel as though there's a lot of pressure, there's a lot going on. And even as a psychologist, maybe, where's the balance? Because we can see you've lived your full life. Mom, you've lived fully to the point of even getting to a doctorate. And maybe there's a mom out there who's saying, I can't do it. I cannot. Like, I have this to do. I have that to do. Maybe as a psychologist also, maybe you can just speak to this mom. How can they balance? Is there such a thing as balance? How do they take care of themselves? Because they're just pouring out.
1: Ladies, we can do all things through Christ who gives us strength.
0: Amen.
1: That is the Bible.
0: Mm-hmm.
1: You may not do the PhD, but you can even do something better than a doctorate.
0: Mm-hmm.
1: You can be able to take care of that family with the spirit of excellence.
0: Amen.
1: You can be able to make the space you're in impactful.
0: Mm-hmm.
1: I wanted to quote people because I said there's nothing new.
0: Yes.
1: People who say, when you're present, you're present.
0: Mm-hmm.
1: I said you have to do whatever you're doing with a spirit of excellence.
0: Yes.
1: If it is sleeping, mom, sleep excellently.
0: I love that.
1: Don't go, you are half asleep and you're thinking about this and thinking about, if it is time to sleep, please, I'm talking,
0: Mm-hmm.
1: If it is making a meal, mom, take care of your health, because what you eat also comes out, you know, it tells you this woman eats well or doesn't eat well. If it is dress with a clothes, you don't have to dress this woman eats well or doesn't eat well. If it is dress with a clothes, you don't have to dress expensively.
0: Mm-mm.
1: You don't have

Melodies right there with Ebenezer, and definitely pahali tumetoka ni Ebenezer, mahali tuendako ni Ebenezer, na hata hapa tupo jamani, it is Ebenezer. He has been a good God. He is the God who helps us, and child of God, I pray that this is your declaration. More so, mummies in the building, jamani, I know that you can declare this, that indeed it has been Ebenezer who's watched over you. And let me tell you, this same God who's watched over you from time immemorial, jamani, he is the same one who is going to watch over you as you continue raising your children in Jesus' name. An absolutely beautiful jam right there. Once again, Maximum Melodies with Ebenezer, bringing us to exactly 6 minutes to the top of the hour. And child of God, it's my time to say goodbye. Oh my, I've had such a beautiful, beautiful Sunday with you. Thank you so, so much for being here with me. And remember to just keep on celebrating your moms in different ways. And remember, we've said it doesn't have to be something expensive, but if you can, why not? But don't say that I'm not going to celebrate my mom ati because I can't get this, I can't get that. Child of God, surely ata message uneza tuma jamani, useme to happy Mother's Day, I love you mom. Yes, even men today will say I love you mom, tafadhali tafadhali. So let us celebrate our moms in the way that you can, right there where you are. I know it's going to mean so much for your mom to just hear, you know what, mommy, I remember you today. I celebrate you and I thank God for you. Today, let us pray over our moms as well. They do so much for us. They keep praying for us. Hey, jamani, mimi niko na maushuhuda nyingi sana. Unamka katikati usiku tu hapo tu. Mom is praying. Hey, jamani, jamani, child of God today, let us also cover our moms. Let us also remember them and, you know, just love on them. Let it be that today will be the beginning of us honoring our moms. Thank you so much once again for being here with me from 6 a.m. all the way to this point of the morning. It's my prayer that tumefika kanisani, watu first service, najua wengine wanatoka, wengine maybe, so sayo ni sayo, yeah, second service. Watu wa one service, najua maybe around 10, 11, jamani. But it is my prayer that you've had such a good time right here on Praise Break Reloaded with me, Barbara Koinange. And remember, sasa tutapatana kesho, papa hapa, bright and early for our early morning show. That is from 4 a.m. all the way to 6 a.m. Praise Break. That is how we begin our week and how we begin our day every single day. Once again, thank you so much for being here. Remember not to touch that dial. We're going to be having an amazing podcast, Kuza Podcast, coming in just a bit. And also after that, we are going to be having Football Fix. Hey, jamani, kwanza, hey, jana, acha tu nisionge, mimi nisema singi, singi le maneno ya football, please. Wacha nikuwe neutral ground. So kama watu unataka maombi, mlete zote, watu wa Arsenal, watu wa Liverpool, sijui ni nani, leteni tutaomba. But thank you so, so much once again for being here. Have yourself a fantastic Sunday ahead. And remember,

Just as Dr. Mumbi has said, child of God, there's so much that you've been called to. May you arise as a mom, arise to all that God has called you to be. It's your time. There's no better day to arise than today. We are not promised of tomorrow, by the way. We are not given the promise of tomorrow. So today, arise and be all that God has called you to be.

to the women who give us life, love, and lessons. Happy Mother's Day from all of us at Nation FM. Your voice, your vibe.

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1: 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Thank you so much for your continued support and everyone that has been tuning in from wherever you tune in from. All the logins, we appreciate it. And I pray that, these things and these conversations are continuing to be meaningful for your soul. Yes, kama kawaida, we have conversations that are here to help you grow and just to, you know, bring your faith to the ground. And today's conversation, as usual, we try to just have this a very real conversation. Today, we're talking about spiritual manipulation and how to counter that. Spiritual manipulation now might sound like a big word, but you know, this is something that we know, and I'm sure you've interacted with it. If you've read your Bible or you've interacted with any Bible stories, you know from the get-go in Genesis that there's a case of manipulation that happens there. You know, God creates the heavens and the earth, does all those things, creates man, puts him there, gives him an instruction or two here and there, and then brings the woman in the picture. You know, so far I'm sure you're tracking, you've had these stories before, Adam and Eve. And then there's the whole issue of the conversation with the snake, under that tree, around that tree, whether it was on top of the tree, underneath, you just told it was a tree, and there's a conversation, the snake was there, right? And all the things that the devil does, in form of the snake, is to challenge Eve with a question, you know, did God really say, you shall not eat of any tree in the garden? And that question, did God really say? We see right there that he takes advantage of that and just throws the conversation to a whole different story, and voila, we are where we are right now. Because, you know, in many ways, on account of sin and all those things, that's right there. That's what the devil does. In the disguise of the snake, he comes and whoop, he just throws a word in and manipulates the situation. God had already said what he had said, but, you know, the enemy tries and just turns it around. And so we want to examine today, you know, how did the devil manage to do that? How did he succeed? And today, in our day, how do we overcome that? And how does Jesus Christ work it out for us as well? So then we are not looking at a hopeless situation as such. Be that as it may, spiritual manipulation is real. We see it in many places, in churches and all. Manipulation, you know, and to for somebody to be manipulated, then, you know, it means that something crucial has been overlooked. So track with me as we have this conversation with these two gentlemen today, as we talk about spiritual manipulation and how to counter that. So thank you so much, Edgar, for being with us today, and Justo Asanteni Sana. Maybe in your own basic way, I've tried to, in your own layman's language, Edgar, how would you just define manipulation? Just a basic definition without many other, just a basic definition for the person tuning in.
2: Manipulation is just saying or doing what something in order to get what you want.
1: All right.
2: So it may... it's usually mostly in a negative way that you are doing right. Something in order to get what you want. And so you will twist things to work in your favor.
1: Interesting. Mm. So in a negative way.
2: Yeah.
1: So you cannot have positive manipulation.
2: I think there's a sense.
1: All right.
2: It could work, but it will. It's very difficult.
1: It's very difficult for you to make it work positively, right? Yeah. Okay, interesting. So what's manipulation for you?
3: Maybe looking at it from now, being that our conversation, we are focusing on spiritual, I can add the word spiritual there.
1: Yeah.
3: And talk about is when we are using God, you know, the Bible, or especially one's spiritual authority to control other individuals for personal gain.
1: All right.
3: Yeah.
1: So maybe you can just dive it now. Can you just explode it a little bit more then? If that's what manipulation, he said it's mostly on the negative, but so spiritual manipulation. So just explode that a bit for us, for our understanding as we begin the conversation then.
3: Thank you. And so actually consider it more of like a technique, you know, it that has been used by religious groups. Talk about cults. Talk about churches, those churches that are, of course, using their spaces to control individuals while pretending that their teachings come from the Bible. And most of the time this is happening, of course, a lot today. Talk about when the spiritual leader in the church, they appear, of course, some to be very charming, charismatic, and spiritually powerful. They appear to be quite powerful. And so that whatever they share or they claim, whatever they preach, they claim it to be coming, of course, from God himself, All, of course, sometimes they present themselves as individuals who are very uniquely anointed by God. And one of the fears that I have had growing up, especially, is when someone approaches me from a point of God has said. Because the moment you approach me that way, you have blocked my mind from questioning or interrogating anything that you are to say at that particular moment. And this is the technique, the some of the ways that individuals involved in spiritual manipulation they use. And most of the time, of course, some of them, they get to demand, talk about as absolute devotion. They want unquestioned loyalty. And, you know, they want us to pay the, our allegiance to them rather than to God.
1: Right.
3: Claiming that when we are doing it to them, it's as though we are doing it from God.
1: Right.
3: And why this is powerful is because many people fall into these traps. Because of talk about being desperate for help or success. When you are so desperate for help, for success outside there, it's very easy to fall into this trap. Talk about looking for belonging and even spiritual direction. Not about deeply familiar, people not being deeply familiar with the scriptures. It's very easy to fall into that trap. And so it's quite a call for us to be able to be quite sensitive, looking at our Bibles, especially as Christians today. I keep saying that today, Pastor Marvin, we need Bereans. You know, people who, even if it is Paul preaching or whatever thing they say, that they want to go back to the scriptures and interrogate whatever is being said outside there. Otherwise, unless we have that kind of a heart like the Bereans, we are likely to fall to this trap.
1: Right. That's quite interesting. That's quite interesting because, again, if you're not able to follow through with what, you know, what somebody is teaching or what somebody is saying in church, it can be quite quite critical. So what's maybe one or two crucial consequences? Maybe practical, you can cite maybe some practical things. How have we seen that play out in the fellowships or the churches today, this matter of spiritual manipulation, as you just explained it?
3: Yeah, I think one of the dangers we've had is that we have families that have been left in a state of really destitute state, hopeless, because every material, sometimes they've been manipulated to give everything that they have. And so they end up very poor. It's a situation that we are dealing with whereby you find that children, some born into such families, they don't want, you know, to be born again. They don't want to be associated with Christianity. And so you realize it's so damaging, not only to the individual, but even to the generations that are to come. So that's just one of the examples.
1: One of the examples you can give. Okay, Edgar, maybe just to pick on that. So that's what spiritual manipulation is. That's what that's how it plays out. And how crucial is it for us to try and see the you know, the question that the devil throws at Eve, you know, just questioning the initial guideline or command that had been given. Did God actually say? How crucial is it for us to pick that as a key pointer to us countering spiritual manipulation?
2: Yeah, we need to understand, you know, where we came from, because as you've said, it all began from Genesis. It's not something that is new to us. It's not something that we've just recently started seeing, people manipulating their way to get what they want spiritually, whether it's power, whether it's fame, money, or whatever. It began way back when, and that's when the reasons for it were not even power, fame, or money, or whatever. It was simply just to sever or cut our relationship with God. And so that's what the devil does, or the serpent in Genesis 3. He simply comes and to the woman and says to her, did God actually say, this is Genesis 3:1, you shall not eat of any you shall not eat of any tree in the garden. And so that question already, he knows it's a false question. He knows that that's not what God says. It's obvious. He's not asking as if he's aloof. I have no idea what he said. No, he knows that's what that's not what he said. But what he's trying to do is push Eve to a point in which he can manipulate her into eating of the tree in the middle of the garden, into not, because the idea is I need to make her see as if God's words were insane, or at, even though she knows what God said, she does not fully adhere to it. So I need to play some chess with her in order to get her to where I want. And so that's how he begins. Right. And the, obviously the woman answers, he said we may eat of the, any of the tree of in the of the fruit in the trees of the garden, but or instead not of the middle tree. However, then the devil asks, or rather the devil says, after Eve said, if you eat of it, you shall die. And then the devil or the serpent says, you will not surely die. This is verse 4. For God knows that when you eat of it, your eyes will be opened and you'll be like God, knowing good and evil. And so that's what he does. He manipulates the situation to achieve the desired end of separating us from God. And in a sense, it works, because since Eve did not, even though Eve knew, what we see very clearly is that she did not believe or hold strongly to those words, because if she believed and held strongly to those words, she would still say no. She would still say, I will not eat of this tree in the middle of the garden. Why? Because God has commanded it so, and I know he knows what is good for me.
1: Right.
2: However, the devil now has twisted her heart into a point where she's like, no, maybe he's right. He might. And as we see in verse 6, she looks and she's like, yeah, this looks good. This looks desirable to the mouth. And so she partakes of it. And so why? Because he did not fully believe and hold on to that word fully. So there is, in a sense, manipulation can, yes, you may think you may know what is true. You may know how to, what makes sense, but if you are not in belief of it, if you do not believe or do not see the weight of the words that are being presented to you, then it's meaningless. Because what does Eve do? Eve, as a result of this, plunges the entire human race into sin, and as the consequence of sin being death.
1: Right.
2: And that's how we are here today, because of one simple question. Did God actually say?
1: Well, thank you so much. I mean, that's quite quite elaborate right there. And for those of us who are tuning in, that's probably one of the questions that we need to ask ourselves. That have we gotten there? That, you know, as Edgar is saying, we are not necessarily holding on to what has been said. And when those questions of doubts come, and they will come, and we're in this life, and, you know, did God actually say? So we see the problem where it began from, and I think that's a good building up. And we have a few more things probably to engage in. In the meantime, as we do that, kindly remember to check out kuzaapp.com. Yes, kuzaapp.com, and that's where you'll get a lot of content that will help you to grow, blogs to read, videos to watch, whether it's the podcast or Uliza videos, just interactions with, you know, conversations that will help you to either understand some questions and all those things. But check us out. Download the app if you've not done so as well. If you have a smartphone, make sure that you download the Kuza app. It's there. It's for free. And you'll get a lot of information again right there, a lot of content. Finally, as we've always said it, you can check out the website. Top right corner of the website, there's a button there called Receive Christ button. That's how it's titled. And you want to click on that, and it will lead you to a video that's a gospel presentation. And so that's a good one for you, for your reminders. But also, if you have somebody in mind who needs to know the gospel and you're not so sure how to talk it out or to explain it or break it down. So that's a very good place to begin. So do that as we continue to just unravel this conversation and just hear more thoughts around it. And so we see that's what happened. I think, Edgar, you've emphasized the fact that, you know, if only Eve knew and believed what she knew, then she wouldn't have fallen to that. I probably want to throw it out to you, just so we know, one of the persons that went through such kind of a situation, almost a copy paste, is Jesus Christ. You know, the Bible adds that in Matthew chapter 4. And, you know, so what can we learn? What can we learn from Christ, you know, that would probably help us now, as Edgar is challenging us to know and believe what we know?
3: Thank you. As Edgar has alluded, this manipulation, you know, it goes all the way, and it has been there from the beginning. You know, today people Sometimes, of course, whatever is happening, we think as though it's a unique thing to our days. But it is quite old and has been there, and the devil has his own agents who knows how to use his skills and techniques to date to lure us away from God rather than drawing us closer to God. Right. And we have Christ, thank God, because of our Lord Jesus Christ, being tempted, going through the same temptation as Pastor Marvin has noted. And the Bible tells us in 1 Corinthians 15:45, that so it is written, the first man, Adam, became a living being, the last Adam, a life-giving spirit. And we see where Adam failed, we see Christ succeeding. And in his temptation, one of the ways the devil has done in manipulation is to target, of course, our desires. And that is what we see in the temptation of Christ, whereby he had this physical need in regard to the food. He was hungry. He had fasted for 40 days. And so at that particular moment, you know, he is hungry. He will want something to grab. And so in Matthew chapter 4, verse 3, the tempter comes to him and says, if you are the Son of God, tell these stones to become bread. And at that particular moment, you know, it's quite very tempting. It looks like, you know, just a simple kind of a request, you know. It's just about satisfying your hunger. You are hungry. You've been all this while in the wilderness. And but we see Christ seeing beyond, of course, this this simple kind of, you know, temptation, as it sounded, seeing beyond that, because the devil wanted to make Jesus, you know, to prove about his identity and act outside the will of God. Right. And so Christ seeing, being able to see this, he refers again back to the scriptures that man shall not live by bread alone.
1: Okay.
3: And so that Christ is pointing to us that our greatest need is not our physical needs, but spiritual need. So that when you are within a place that you are tempted, you know, talk about those things that we really desire physically, you know, we want quick breakthroughs, we want success, we want to, you know, to have things that we can be able to show off to the world, that the owner of Cattle on a Thousand Hills also can give us all these other things. When we are tempted in such a way, it's good to know that Christ is focusing us to what is more permanent, to what is more eternal. And this is what Paul tells us also in 1 Corinthians chapter 6, verse 13. He says, you save food for the stomach and the stomach for food, and God will destroy them both. So that the body, however, is not meant for sexual immorality, but for the Lord, and the Lord for the body. So that if you look at that, the physical needs, actually, they are temporary. They're just here for a moment. But God is calling us to focus on what is more eternal, what is more permanent in our lives. And therefore, the enemy uses these desires, physical needs and such, to lure us away from God.
1: Right.
3: Yeah.
1: Quite interesting. Quite interesting. So desire, something that we need to be very aware about. You mentioned, you know, wanting quick breakthroughs, you know, and so you find yourself in a position where you are so vulnerable. And I think maybe that leads me to my next question then, Edgar. So how do we see this, particularly when scripture is used? You know, because then now, you know, as I think it's just as you said, when somebody says the Lord has told me, you know, it blocks you out. So you either challenge that and say, no, the Lord has not told you, or you just like, okay, sawa, if God has told you, then it's fine. But how does it play out, especially when it comes to scripture, and how people use scripture then to manipulate?
2: Yeah, it's one of the things we need to understand is that the devil knows scripture. It's not as if it's a foreign concept to him. It's something he knows. He, even as we see from James, James tells his readers that the demons do believe. It's not removed. They know who Jesus is. They know who God is. Every time Jesus would approach a demon-possessed man, we are told they would be like, why are you here, Son of God? What do you have to do with me? Then they were afraid. They were afraid of the Son of God because they knew his power. So when you assume, the easy thing is to assume, no, I cannot be manipulated because I know scripture. I know it very well. However, the reality is, it's manipulation has a has a lot of truth in it. Mm-hmm. It has to start with some form of truth, because you cannot manipulate from a point of lust. People will catch on quickly. So you have to layer in some truth there. And that's what even the devil does in his second temptation to Jesus. Mm-hmm. He asks Jesus to throw himself down from high up, because the angels would carry him up, the Lord would send his angels to carry him up. And the thing is, he actually quotes an Old Testament scripture. He's not quoting randomly thinking from his head what he'll say to Jesus to call throwing himself down. He quotes the Bible to give him a reason to do that. Mm-hmm. He quotes from Psalm 91, verses 11 and 12, which says, if you are reading Matthew 5 and 11 and 12, you'll see that's where he's quoting it from, because this is what it says. For he will command his angels concerning you to guard you in all your ways. On their hands, they will bear you up, lest you strike your foot against a stone. So you see that the devil isn't stuff. Right. He's taking scripture and putting it to Jesus, because the only thing is with scripture.
1: Right.
2: However, the reality is what the devil is doing is misapplying scripture. And that's the problem with spiritual manipulation. They take a scripture and drown it of any contextual work and simply say to you, like just as I said, some of them, Kato on Adaur, Isaiah 53:5, that by his wounds we are healed, and people believe that means there's a sense of healing, yes, but people believe that means I'm rid of every disease on earth right now.
1: Right.
2: However, we know the fact that people die, that's not true.
1: Mm-hmm.
2: However, what they do is now just take that one scripture and paint a blanket statement on it. But the reality is, in order to counter that, we need to be people who look back at scripture and try to not just apply it to our lives, but understand it in the context of the people it was written to.
1: Right.
2: Like Psalm 91, which the devil quotes, yeah.

0: Yes, it's a boat will throw you and send his angels to lift you up. Rather, right. It's about he being your refuge and fortress in every situation of life. Mm-hmm. That if you are going through trials and tribulations, afflictions, you are being tested in every way, that the Lord trust that it's for your good. Why? Because he's there.
1: Right.
0: That he will care for you, that he will hold you fast, mm-hmm. that he will command his angels concerning you, that as a result, the comfort is, this is what the psalmist is comforting the readers, mm-hmm, mm-hmm. is that dwelling place, the Most High to be your refuge.
1: Right.
0: Then now he will command his angels concerning mm-hmm. you to guard you mm-hmm. in all your ways.
1: Right.
0: And okay. so mm-hmm. that's the reality. We need to not just hear scripture proclaimed mm-hmm. and just assume, yeah, that's right. Even if we know that's a true mm-hmm. preacher. Mm-hmm. Because look at Paul. Paul, as just as again said, Paul went to the Bereans. Mm-hmm. Mm-hmm. But the Bereans, I'm pretty sure, knew who he was.
1: Right.
0: But they were not like,
1: because he said it, that's it.
0: Yeah, that's it. Right. No, they actually searched the scriptures right. and understood what Paul was saying.
1: Interesting. So it's a big warning for us to counter-check, because then the devil also knows how to mm-hmm. misapply, mm-hmm. you know, misapply scripture. Mm-hmm. I think that the last one, just as we land our conversation, is, now that we're looking at Jesus and how he went through that, and you cited number one, the devil went at desire. So when it's all spiritual manipulation, when it's all about, you know, what you will get, you need to be very aware of that. I had guys citing the whole idea of scripture being, not used in context, you know, pretty much. I think I'm led to consider then the third temptation in Jesus Christ, where, you know, he told, oh, just bow down and worship me. How is that crucial for us to note when it comes to issues of spiritual manipulation?
2: Yeah, think about it. The devil is taking Jesus, of course, on a higher mountain and mm-hmm. asking him to, you know, showing him all these things in the world. And he's like, if you bow down and worship me, all these things I will be able to give to you. And mm-hmm. this is what you're talking about, misplaced, you know, allegiance. Mm-hmm. That our allegiance is to be to God and God alone. But then today there is that bigger temptation to pay our allegiance, talk about to individuals, to humans who have dethroned God and taken over the seat of God, mm-hmm. That they want us to bow down to them. And I think I've interacted a lot with this, that is so heartbreaking, you know, whereby individuals will come in the name of my pastor says, my bishop says, mm-hmm. And not going back to the scriptures. And so so that being able to, you know, putting your allegiance mm-hmm. To the wrong object of worship. And so we see that temptation coming out in the life of Christ. And God is, because it's part of like a shortcut, you know, because mm-hmm. part of what Christ is coming to do, mm-hmm. talk about is for the whole earth, the entire universe belongs to him. Mm-hmm. And there is a longer route to getting there, whatever the devil had taken hold of.
1: Right.
2: But the devil is like, no need of going all the way to the cross. There is just a shortcut here.
1: Right.
2: You know, come and bow down to me and all these other things that you want, you know, I'll just give them and give them over to you.
1: Right.
2: So there is that misplaced allegiance, and it's a real struggle today. So that it's my prayer that especially as Christians, we can be able to come back, you know, to true worship. Mm-hmm. And be able to focus on God rather than individuals.
1: Right. And when it comes, you mentioned something about, the whole, my pastor says, my this says. And maybe that is something that probably somebody tuning in would probably be in disagreement with, saying, yeah, no, but, you know, he's my father. You know, now we have all these titles being given. He's my dad. He's my mm-hmm. authority. You know, maybe either of you can just explore that maybe in 1 or 2 minutes, on a few seconds. The misplaced allegiance. Why is it crucial for us to hold the scriptures above everything else? Just you can just say a few thoughts, maybe 1 or 2 sentences on that.
2: Yeah, the scriptures, the Bible is the real word of God. And it is actually, Christ is described as the word. And so the moment you elevate an individual above the scriptures, you have actually elevated them above God. Mm-hmm. And that is really wrong, because then you have dethroned God and you have placed man where God belongs. And mm-hmm. so God is not watching over the word of the preacher to fulfill it, but as Jeremiah, he tells Jeremiah, he's watching over his own word
1: right.
2: to fulfill it, not watching over the word of the pastor to fulfill it.
1: That's a very interesting way of putting it. Probably a conversation for another day, but yeah. You know, a very interesting one. Edgar, anything you want to say as we land the plane?
0: Yeah, just to add to Justice's thought is Psalm 19, and I won't read it, but Psalm 19, 7 to 11 just goes to show he gives seven qualities of God's word, and it's perfect, it's sure, it's right, it's pure, it's clean, it's true, it endures forever, and it's to be desired more than gold, more than fine gold. And that in keeping your word, that's what the psalmist says, in keeping God's word, there is great reward. So right. Heed God's word because it's true. And it's what is right for your life.
1: Right. Heed God's word because it's true and it's what is right for your life. Those are the parting shots from our very, very, very, very helpful, hosts here. Thank you so much, Edgar and Justo. And, as you're following through, kindly find it out. You know, are you keen on what is being said? Are you keen on these things? Or you're just following blindly? You know, you might be caught unawares. And so make sure that you are keen on what you're being told, how you're responding to it, because spiritual manipulation is real. Any questions, any thoughts about that, you can let us know and we'll respond alongside those lines. 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So have a nice one. Until next time.
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1: It also says a lot about the quality of the stadiums that we have.
2: How was the rest of the league been performing?
1: Right now, Arsenal is the best team in Europe. 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
1: Wewe unasimama tu katikati ya barabara unapiga picha. I'm not saying that it's common. It's
2: the probability rule. Is yeah. Never zero.
1: And Kenyans, yeah. 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
1: Wewe acha wewe. 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
2: Good morning, everyone. It's on the 10th of May. The year is 2026. I hope you're well. Welcome to Football Fix on this rather cloudy and sort of cold-ish morning. Or maybe it's just because I have had an early morning. I'm not quite sure why, but hey, time for us to talk sports. Time to us to talk football, especially. Find out what you think about what's been a really, really, really good week if you're an Arsenal fan. A really, really good week if you're a Manchester United fan. A really, really good week if you are not a Madrid fan and if you are not a City fan. And speaking of City fan, Teddy is here with me. Mr. Teddy, good morning.
3: Good morning.
2: How you be?
3: I've been good.
2: Uh-huh.
3: Yeah. First of all, you want to say Happy Mother's Day to all the moms out there.
2: Oh, and that is so you.
3: Come on.
2: That is so you. No, it's a good thing. It's not a bad thing. Why do people take something? That's a compliment.
3: I'm not saying it's a bad thing.
2: That is so you. You're like, come on. No, but that is, it is exactly you to be able to remind all of us who may slip our mind here and there that, you know what, it's Happy Mother's Day. That's what I'm saying.
3: And I want to appreciate my mom. She's someone special to me, someone close to my heart. I don't say it as much, but she's a pillar of strength, love and kindness, and she's very stern. People don't realize that, but she's very stern. And yeah, I wouldn't be here without her support, constant reminders of what I'm supposed to do and how I'm supposed to do it. And she's a constant reminder of I need to set high standards for myself and the people who are coming behind me. So for that, I really appreciate her. And to every mom out there, I want to say Happy Mother's Day. We appreciate you. We might not, especially for the boys, they might not say it as much every single time, but just know they really do appreciate you. Yes. Second thing is the NBAs are happening. Things are really bad for the Lakers, Kiki Nawaramba, and for the San Antonios, they have shown up and the pressure, they've shown up during the pressure times and they are already 2-1 up. So hopefully tomorrow and the next game day, they should be able to get the job done against the Timberwolves.
2: Well, first of all, you shouldn't have mixed those two things. Yes, I've met your mother, and she is a wonderful woman. Oh. And yes, she's done a wonderful job with you. I really, really appreciate her effort to make sure that Teddy turns out into an upright, or rather into a person of upright standing in society. Uh-huh. And the only thing I'd urge you is, you said you don't tell her often. Maybe you should. That's the only thing I would ask you to do. If you feel like maybe I don't tell her that she's important or that she matters so much, that's the only thing I would ask you to do. Just do it.
3: Okay.
2: Just do it. Because you and I know to what lengths she goes for you.
3: Yeah.
2: And how a strong, sensible, confident young man she has brought up. So if you feel you don't say it enough, and this is not just you, by the way, this is most of us men. We tend to not, we are taught to not speak out our feelings for as much as we can. So I absolutely understand it. So yes, so that maybe it's to you and to me and to every other dude who doesn't say it enough to their mothers, whether it's the mother of your children or it is your mother. We just don't say it enough. So I agree with you. Maybe we should say it enough. And that's the only thing I urge you to do. Just say it. Yeah. It's not going to hurt anything. Just say it. True. So yes, Happy Mother's Day to Teddy's mom especially. She's a wonderful lady who has gone through so much in the last few years. But you know what? In all that, she's just there with the calmness and the... You know, there's that... There's a look that a woman who's together has, like a mother has.
3: Yeah.
2: All of us can never get it. So yes, Happy Mother's Day to all the mothers out there. And if you're lucky enough, please remember to wish your mother happy Mother's Day. Remember to let her know that she matters, that you care about her, that she is important to you. And this is your mother, this is your aunt, this is at times even your grandmother, like some of us.
3: Yeah.
2: You just have to remember because yes, women run the world. It's them. They move, especially in Africa. A family is a woman. So Happy Mother's Day to all of them. The other one, of course, is like you spoke about, is the NBA.
3: Yeah.
2: like Charles Barkley was doing on Inside the NBA this morning. He came up with a broom. The Lakers are going to be swept. It's not going to be pretty. They just cannot live with the OKC. Mm-hmm. The other team that I think will also be swept is the 76ers. They are playing the Knicks in game four.
0: Yes.
2: They just don't have enough to fight the Knicks. So I guess they also get swept. Mm-hmm. The only series that are maybe proper series is Cavs and Pistons. That looks like it might go all the way to the end.
0: Yeah.
2: If Harden can show up like he showed up this morning. And then in the other one, Spurs and the Spurs one. Spurs might, in the end, might have just about enough to get over it. Mm-hmm. We all can't wait for Spurs versus OKC because in the regular season, Spurs had OKC's number. So we can see how that goes.
0: Yes.
2: The only other thing I'd like to open the show with is yesterday, Kogalo lost to one of his legends, a man who... I am old, but I'm not old enough to have watched him. But Alan Thigo passed away yesterday. An absolute giant of a man.
0: Mm.
2: An absolute giant of a man. I had the pleasure of interviewing him once many, many years ago while working for SuperSport. And he was cheeky. He was funny. He was everything you'd like to say about the man. He was an absolute incredible human. I hear he was a fantastic midfielder. And if I'm not mistaken, he may have won the league as a player coach. I'm not too sure, but I think he may have. Yeah. Mm-hmm. He made 81 appearances for the national team, apparently. Yes. And for Kogalo, if I'm not, he might be the second highest goal scorer, I think.
0: Yeah, he is the second highest.
2: Yes, in Kogalo.
0: I read some info about him. And he's the second highest top scorer. And from what I've seen, heard, and read from people around me,
2: yes,
0: he was an absolute legend.
2: Mm.
0: He was a larger-than-life kind of a person.
2: Yes.
0: And you just look at the tributes that people come out with, and you're kind of wowed.
2: Mm.
0: You're like, wow, I wish I got the opportunity to see him up close.
2: Yes.
0: Because if people revere him to this height, imagine if you were able to see him.
2: Yeah, he was a really, really good midfielder. I'm waiting for our very own Larry Ngala to write a story about it because Larry obviously will have covered him and obviously he'll have nice, good stories to tell us about Mr. Alan Thigo passed away yesterday. He's struggled a bit with his health in the last short period. But nevertheless, a wonderful guy. I was actually checking to see what was his nickname because guys of then had nicknames and this is what Google would give me. It's given me 90-minute man because he was rarely substituted. It's also given me the midfield general.
0: Okay.
2: And Ogango won pap.
0: Ogango won pap.
2: Ogango won pap.
0: Owner of the field.
2: Owner of the field.
0: Yes.
2: I think that last one maybe sums it up about Alan Thigo. So yes, may his soul rest in peace. One of the all-time greats to play for Kogalo, to don on the green and white for Kogalo and to do business for it. And like Teddy says, Ogango won pap. Owner of the field, and may his soul rest in peace. When we come back, we get going on the Football Fix. I read your tweets, and then we start speaking about what happened last night, what happened last week, and what could possibly happen later on today. Good morning.

0: Good morning. It's 23 minutes after 11. You are on the Football Fix with Teddy and myself. We are talking football. And let's start, of course, as always, by reading some of your tweets because you guys make the show what it is. So Wilfred Misati says, all the best to the Arsenal today. And then Kirago Waisho, he says, good morning, Football Fix. Tuned in, as always, to all mothers. Happy Mother's Day. And then Malaki wants me to talk about officiating in the Kenyan Premier League. I did see pictures yesterday which were rather disturbing, but I will not lie that I watched the whole game. So whereas we've seen some dodgy calls, until I actually watch the games myself in real life, then I'm going to be a bit wary of saying it. Maybe that means I should get that up, eh? Yeah, maybe I should. Sijaona Ambani akirant this week like when he did when he thought walilaliwa yesterday, marashuga waliharamiwa na Ambani. So Misati goes it. Ambani sahi hana cha kuongea junior ali benefit. And he talks about kazi yake ni kuongea kwa page yake. I'll tell you what Chairman Ambani told me. It's my page. Do not come to my page and try tell me about myself. That's what he said. You want to talk on your page, but don't come to my page. It's mine. Okay. Pegasa says, regardless of who wins the title, Iraola has to be manager of the year to follow up last season's excellence with a possible sixth place finish when Bournemouth defense was gutted in the summer and Semenya sold in January would be truly exceptional. I agree with you. I think the decisive match of the season was City versus Everton. West Ham will be brushed aside by the Gunners. Hakuna kitu hapo. It's Wanderi says, Wakabi, do you think it's time Atletico Madrid part ways with Simeone? I think they need to change a few things. Their recruitment hasn't been great. I was with Starboy yesterday on Spot On that this Atletico Madrid is nothing like what we are used to. So there's what we have in our head, our perception of Madrid, Atletico, but what they are now is a far cry from that. I think they have too many nice players. Not great. They have a lot of Pep Reinders. Just nice and neat, but doesn't do much else. Whereas we are used to them having really fighters and battlers. Good morning, good people. Mwaya Kirenyaga took a locked in. That's a Montemoris. Come and sit in a league. I'm a PSG in a Champions League. And then I just have a feeling it will be one of the most boring El Clasicos. No hype. To be fair, El Clasicos hype has gone down in the last few years since Messi and CR7 left. People don't care that much about it. Greetings from Luxembourg. It's been a while, guys. Arsenal must ensure they clear the hurdle today. Liverpool not playing like defending champions. Chelsea played a bit better yesterday. The United squad will need to rebrand because they are too weak for the Champions League. Let us discuss this after the game. I'm not sure what is that he wants discussed. Jasper says City are the women's Super League champions and face Chelsea in the women's FA Cup semi-final. Okay, that is nice to know. I had no idea.
1: They won it 2 days ago. They've finally broken Chelsea's reign on the title. Chelsea had won it 3 consecutive times, so it's now City's time.
0: And Shaw won the Football Writers Player of the Year.
1: Yes.
0: Bournemouth have been exceptional despite losing good players. Can they make it top 5? Mbappe has been blowing hot and cold. I understand the fans' frustrations. Who is Alan Vigo? We have just spoken about him in the opening hour. He's a Kogalo legend. Kogalo legend is Alan Vigo. Jarl Stevens, surely this City side, with respect to all City sides, look poorer. The only reason they win games and beat teams is fear and reputation plus the pep factor. Even my Arsenal loses to them because of that. I think, Jarl Stevens, what you're looking for is that this City team is rebuilding. I think that's the one thing that we seem to excuse Klopp when he was rebuilding. We excused Arteta for 6 years when he was rebuilding. But for some reason, City doesn't get that at all. Like, no one sits and says, but then maybe City are in a rebuilding season. Maybe City are changing a lot of things. I don't know why, Teddy, but people don't seem to give your team that allowance.
1: It's because of the high standards that Pep has put for himself. So they are so high that even if he drops just a little bit, it seems like a mistake.
0: But it's a complete rebuild. If you think about it, Diaz cannot get into the team. I just think like at times we should cut him some slack. I don't think we do, but I think at times we should cut Pep some slack.
1: This is one of the very few times we've seen Pep rebuilding. At Barca, he didn't want to. At Bayern, he really didn't.
0: This is the second time he's rebuilding.
1: Yes.
0: Respect to Arteta and company in their triumph, reaching Champions League final, 13 games played, 9 clean sheets, 4 draws, 6 goals conceded, breaking the record for most matches won by an Arsenal team in a season dating to 1886, 41 and counting. That's Vitalis. Onesmas, good morning, guys. All I wish to see is Arsenal win all the remaining 3 games. Beat West Ham today and it gets closer. Should Arsenal go gung-ho against PSG in the Champions League final, on they play with the handbrake and hit on the counter? That's straightforward. You play with the handbrake, you sit in front of your box and give them the ball and hope for the best.
1: Exactly. If you try that thing, hey.
0: You have to. You sit on the lat. We don't really care if they give Bruno all individual awards as long as we win the league. I wonder why guys have so much bile with that award. Miles Lewis Kelly has been a revelation. I think it's because he's the closest midfielder. Thomas Partey in a Arteta system requires someone like Partey. Zubi has had a hard time, plus he's kind of slow. We always knew Mbappe was Arsenal bound. He was our prodigal son. I don't think you want Mbappe at Arsenal. Given the behavior at Madrid, I don't think you want him at Arsenal. I'm just saying, Vitalis. I'm not sure you want that. I lost interest in these awards when Pavel Nedved won it over Thierry Henry in 03. More recently, I didn't rate the Rodri win. Always subjective opinions. Again, guys, why are we... But the one thing I do not understand about football fans, and especially, I can say, especially Arsenal fans, is that everything feels like a dig or a conspiracy or Kuonewa or something. At times, guys, it's none of all those things. Like everything I'm reading about this award, it's like if your player does not win the award, then we are working so hard to lower, to talk down the award. So I have read 2-3 tweets here and everyone is saying what? Ata, that award doesn't care. I'm like, guys, just because your guy hasn't won, I am sure if Declan Rice wins this award, if someone else wins this award, then the noise would be completely different.
1: Exactly.
0: But we are in a period where, guys, I know hate watching is a thing, but guys, at times, kidogo tu angalia ni muona ni kuna kwa nini inaenda hivyo. And I agree, at times the awards are at times the awards are maybe unfair or they don't go where you think they should go. But in some cases, I mean, we all remember 2010. We all thought Wesley Schneider should have won.
1: Exactly.
0: Okay, but he didn't.
1: Yeah.
0: However, in the case of Bruno, because I know that's why there's a lot of beef.
1: Yeah.
0: I think he absolutely deserves to win the player of the
1: year. Yeah, I agree. I think sometimes people tie it to how a team is in contention for a trophy. They don't really look at what the person has done individually for the team separately. I think if you remove the goals and the assists that Fernandez has had for United, I think United are below 10th.
0: Yes.
1: Impact-wise, I think he's done so much. And people really need to look into it and see how much of an impact, how much he's done for them to be in the top four. It's amazing. And he's on the course to breaking an assist record. That's crazy.
0: I completely agree with you on that one, Teddy. And again, like I said, I'm not quite sure why people make so much noise about it. What's your take on Peter saying that United should sign Xhaka as a case replacement to rebuild their midfield? You cannot sign Xhaka because he's very near my age. He's at the end of his career.
1: 34, 35.
0: There's no difference between him and Casemiro. No, you need a younger player. Wakabi, you mean you didn't know Ashley Young has retired? I saw it last week when Ipswich got promoted and he said they are got promoted but he's on his way out.
1: Yeah.
0: Just that in my hierarchy of highlights, maybe it wasn't. Good morning. It's quite amazing how Bournemouth and Crystal Palace have been doing great despite them selling their best players, and it's quite a shock about their managers are leaving. I think that's their level, a case of Moyes at Everton. I think Iraola has a higher ceiling, and that Sammy no longer comes to this show, but I would have told Sammy, yeah, you are right on Iraola. You are right on Iraola. That Iraola has, and what he's done with that team this season, they have the longest unbeaten streak in Europe since January.
1: That's crazy.
0: And when you think that January they lost Emmanuel, and it's just become better. They lost 3/4 of their defense last July. And they're still okay. He's done wonderful things. I know I'm in a very small group, but if I was Man United, I would give him that job. That's just me. Yeah. I'd give him that job ahead of Carrick. Real Madrid dressing room has turned into UFC. I think Barca will officially win La Liga tonight. I agree with you. What's your take on Peter? I've answered you that one. Good morning, Fixers. Sekuru tuned in. Currently, we are at font 12. We are not getting ahead of ourselves. We are at font 12. Mbappe has a lot of ego with him. Madrid are going trophyless again. Font ni ngapi leo, Jemo? Font ni 12, guys.
1: Let's
0: font
1: make it 12. Half back to 6, guys.
0: Font ni 12, Leo. Let's make it. Jemo, how is Doku at City just explained? No one doubts his talent. It's his application that at times goes weird. The last 3-4 games, he's looked very good. I hope he can maintain that level of energy and that level of productivity? Because at times you feel like he's just dribbling with no end product, but he's looked very good the last few years. Morning, just here bracing for the show as I look forward to winning. Comfortably at the London Stadium. That's Vincent. I wish you nothing but the best. Steven says, hi fam, today I will love to watch Arsenal's trip to London. It will be beautiful football. And Kanyotu, as always, with a picture of that guy who wants to get to shave his hair. Still not gonna happen. Already locked in is Andy Adewo. He says, Ateta faces a real trophy test today. Wakabi, would you bench Zubi and start Skelly? I agree. I would start Skelly. Zubi's just looked tired. And he says, is it possible to play Rice, Zubi as a start in that midfield? The three of them are too much. You need one person who can move the ball forward a bit. Peter says he's not getting us online. I'm not sure why. What's happening at Madrid? Kindly discuss. Everyone is gone rogue. Is their problem. Chouameni had a go at Valverde, and Valverde ended up in hospital. And as a result, they were fined €500,000 each. So Valverde, Ali fighting at the wrong person. It's a person you don't fight with. Chouameni is a black man. A man. And the fight was twice, eh?
1: Yes.
0: Yes. And then Kimutai says, Wakabi, Bowen Dagger at 90+4 will feed generations. I am from the future. Yes. Deno is asking, we are at what font? Again, I say, 12 is where we are. So, guys, I've tried to read as many of them as I can, but you know me, I struggle with my font. So, who is Champions League? Should Karaoke get the United job? What next, Madrid? I think PSG will win the Champions League. I don't think Carrick should get the United job, but I'm in a very small group that thinks so. Most people seem to think he's
1: done well. Support the guy. Support young talent.
0: No, I don't think so.
1: Support young talent.
0: I don't think so. I would rather give it to Iraola than give it to Michael Carrick. And we'll talk about it when we talk about United, because I watched United even yesterday, and you're looking at that team and you're wondering, what is this? You know, Fabrizio is asking if City are rebuilding. Yes, City are rebuilding, guys. Go back 2 years ago. See how many of the guys currently starting at City were starting. It's that simple. It's that simple. Again, it's almost like City are not allowed to rebuild because they can spend 50 million on a player. But even if you spend the 50 million on a player, he has to settle in. You know?
1: Yeah.
0: Frimpong as a winger was a tough watch. Frimpong was a con. I whatever Liverpool told us, they wanted to enjoy. So, yesterday's game.
1: Yeah.
0: I'm done reading most of your comments. Keep them coming. As always, the hashtag is TheFootballFix. Now, this was City yesterday. This is where we start the analysis, so to speak.
2: Short. We're just short of the hour mark. Jeremy Doku calls one! His third in a week! Away from Lewis Potter in towards Marmoush Haaland, and with a backheel he gets it over the line, and Manchester City may just have got the victory over the line that takes them closer to Arsenal once again. Now Marmoush, 3-0 to Manchester City, only his second Premier League goal of the season. It gives them a position of comfort in this game.
0: So, Mr. Teddy, 3-0. It took a while to get going, but you got there in the end.
1: Yeah, true. Very true. And we got a scare from Brentford. They had the first chances. But I think coming on to the second half, I think we just got back into the game, realized that this thing is not over yet, and got the job done. Kudos to Doku. He's been, over the last 2 weeks, he's been superb. He's given out 4 goals, 2 assists. I think that's something that he's really worked on. In terms of being better, being more decisive in the final third, he's ensured that that has happened. And to do this back-to-back, ensuring we have a draw against Everton and opening the first goal, I think it says a lot about his personal growth as a dribbler. Because when you hear Doku, you know, you just think of a very good dribbler, but not very decisive in the final end. Now you can see something is happening, and he's taking the shots, and the shots are very, very good, and you can see them.
0: First of all, this game had everything. City very frustrated in the first half because they, for some reason they weren't patient enough. Mm. Second half, I thought they got a bit more decisive. The first goal helps it. Of course, it's individual brilliance by Doku. Mm. The second goal is a center forward's goal. It's an ungainly back heel as you'll ever see from Haaland, but it doesn't matter. My favorite goal is the Mamouche goal because of the pass from Haaland and how he takes it. How he shifts his feet was, and we're actually watching it now.
1: Yeah.
0: How he shifts his feet when
1: first touch.
0: That ball, his first touch, brilliant. Yeah. And then he just finds the bottom corner. So this for me was the goal because the pass goes in and just how he moves and gets it. Mm. Was the goal. Of course, helps with the goal difference. There you go. That touch was fantastic. It helps with the goal difference. But would I be right in saying the damage was done on Monday?
1: Mm.
0: Would I be right in saying the damage in the title race was on Monday?
1: Yes, very true. Very true. The expectation was on Monday we were supposed to get the maximum points. And for a period of just 10 minutes... You saw
0: 11 madness minutes.
1: Exactly.
0: 11 minutes of madness, sorry.
1: We saw players who haven't been in a title contention. We saw moments of error, and we saw how young this City team is. We saw errors at the back because that back pass, man, that back pass was out of nowhere. No one was pressing you, but I just think it's, you have to leave it to have an experience in such kind of moments.
0: You have to make such mistakes to grow and to learn. It's part of the process.
1: Yes, exactly.
0: Because, and you are right, Teddy, the inexperienced players showed on Monday.
1: Yes.
0: Gehi had maybe his worst game in a... Mm. The only good thing Gehi did in that whole game was to leave the ball for Doku in the last minute for Doku to make it 3-3 because he runs and then he sees Doku and he gets away. Mm. I think that was his most important contribution in that game. He made mistake after mistake after mistake. Hustanov, who's looked very good, also was hesitant and you could tell. It's almost like the three of them. So between Hustanov and Gehi and Riley, O'Reilly, you are like, hey, they all looked funny. Mm. All of a sudden, they looked young, like they are not really sure how it goes. Mm. I felt the Arsenal, if City really missed Rodri. They missed someone to control. They missed someone to just manage things. Bernardo just couldn't do it.
1: Mm.
0: And you could see that gap.
1: Mm-hmm.
0: In that, just someone who controls things, just someone who shows you what.
1: And actually, this is not actually the first time this has happened. You remember the game we played against Real Madrid at the Santiago Bernabeu? You saw the levels, there was quality, and you saw how Gehi, Semenyo, and O'Reilly. I think O'Reilly scored actually, but when you look at some of those players who are new, who are much newer compared to the rest, there was a bit of a gap. They felt like that there was a gap in quality because the level has just risen.
0: It's gone high. This from is not playing, what you're used to.
1: From playing against Bournemouth, against Crystal, you're playing against Real Madrid. And this so far this season, if you check out some of the games we've lost crucial points, you see how we've suffered. And just to answer one of the fans that is talking about City. Yes, City has been rebuilding. When you look at some of the players who are starting at this moment in time, I promise you they're not more than four. It's Haaland, Diaz, who's injured already, Silva, and who else?
0: It's mostly those. There's been a huge change at City.
1: It's actually like, maybe three.
0: Yeah, because if you think about it, Donnarumma is new.
1: Yes.
0: Who plays at right back? Nunez is. Nunez maybe because he's been around for 2 years, maybe 2-3 years.
1: Mm-hmm.
0: But then you go back to Hustanov.
1: No, it wasn't
0: maybe,
1: there.
0: Maybe Gehi, same
1: wasn't
0: thing.
1: Wasn't there.
0: Left back O'Reilly, same thing.
1: Mm-hmm.
0: Rodri is injured, so if you put Nico instead, stay there. Then Bernardo, on the right you have, who plays on the right?
1: On the right it's Doku.
0: It's Doku at times on the left. So Doku has been around for a season plus, so maybe you can. But there's not that many players who've been around for a long time.
1: Yeah.
0: I saw a stat that was very interesting. City have lost the joint most number of points from winning positions this season. It's City and Newcastle. They're at the top with 12. And we spoke about this a lot earlier this year, and you're saying every time Arsenal faltered, City couldn't take advantage. Now, you go back to the Everton game, City are leading, they find a way, 11 minutes of madness.
1: Mm.
0: You go to the Brighton game, you go to the Chelsea game, you go to the West Ham game, you go to the Forest game, you go to the Spurs game. Where they are comfortable, like the Spurs game, they are so comfortable, but moment of madness, moment of something and
1: Solanke
0: and
1: scores a scorpion goal.
0: Yeah, and for some reason they can't just come back and they can't defend because you thought, and I listened to to stick to the football podcast, and they were saying, when City go one up and they are struggling to contain Everton, Everton are getting ahead of steam, building ahead of steam, why don't they just drop to the edge of their box, all of them, and give it 10 minutes or give it 5 minutes just to breathe out, keep your shape, and then see what happens. I think the title was lost on Monday night. That's just me. That's why I went back to Font 12. I think the title was lost on Monday because City have another glut of games coming up. They play this. They play 3 times in the next 7 days.
1: Yes.
0: I think the something thing. There might give, unless Rodri is back, I think something there might give. And I have a feeling Arsenal might just find their way past West Ham today. I know West Ham has been a thorn in their flesh the last 2-3 seasons, but I think today they might find a way around it. I feel the league was won and lost on Monday night. That Gehi back pass is where everything went. And to be fair to Everton, even before that back pass, Ndiaye should have done something with those chances.
1: They
0: were creating chances, and Donnarumma worked really hard to keep them in the game. But like we say, at one point or the other, a mistake will come. I feel they will regret Monday night. I feel when we look at the end of the season, Monday night will be a big thing. Those 2 dropped points, I think that's where the league was decided.
1: Very true. Very true. But guys, there's a reason there are 38 games in a league. 38 games in a league. So far, 3 games left. Come on, you Irons. Let's hope. We've been hoping since the very start. We've made Jemo have from 12 to font 3 to font 4 to font 6. Let's put it back to font 2 today.

0: Well, as of 30 minutes on to noon, you're on Football Fix with Teddy and myself. Now, Teddy, before we go away, all sorts of theories and logic and conspiracy theories. I told Starboy this yesterday.
1: Yeah.
0: The thing with Arsenal is that everything is a conspiracy theory.
1: Yes.
0: So, all sorts of theories into, was it a penalty that City should have conceded?
1: Yeah.
0: Was it a last man? Did Bernardo, when he got angry when someone harassed him, should he have gotten more than a yellow?
1: Yeah.
0: No, the whole world wants City to win again. No, Arsenal doesn't want to be won. No, we want... I don't know what you think.
1: For the Bernardo one, the reason why I think people have... they are inclined to that decision being a red card is it happened twice. One towards the opponent's box, then another one in the midfield. Then Bernardo was like, it's like you're just looking for me. Then they didn't give him a yellow card. I don't think for either situations guaranteed a red card, as for the Bernardo one and for the push from O'Reilly, because when you look at, they reviewed that thing for over a minute. They reviewed it on the VAR and we saw it on the screen. The player fell even before he was touched. And from the referee's point of view and from the VAR's point of view, it was a clear no foul. So I don't know what people are thinking. It's nice to have conspiracies because haters make you famous, but it's not a red card.
0: I'm with you 100%. I didn't think it was a red card. I didn't think there was so much amiss in that game, to be honest.
1: Yeah.
0: I just feel like there is a need to create stories even where there are none. Look, if we are trying to help Man City, maybe we help them on Monday.
1: For the Everton one.
0: Yeah. Because as it is, or maybe today, I look, City won. Yeah, they are 2 points behind. Arsenal are playing today.
1: Yeah.
0: If Arsenal win all their games, they will win the league.
1: Yes.
0: Arsenal will win all their games, they will win the league. I don't get the conspiracy theories, but they are nice. They are nice, good conversation. They are nice, nice banter. They are nice banter in between. But I did not think there was anything particularly wrong with it. In fact, if you're a big VAR fan, I don't know whether you saw what happened in the Motherwell versus Hearts game in Scotland.
1: Mm-hmm.
0: Of course, Hearts are looking to win the Premiership for the first time in a long time, where it wouldn't be Rangers or Celtic.
1: Yeah.
0: And then there was a foul.
1: Mm-hmm.
0: So the ref waved it play on during the game.
1: Yeah.
0: When the ball went out, and then VAR called
1: the
0: and
1: ref.
0: Told him,
1: yeah.
0: go to the monitor it. And check again. He went to the monitor, he checked it, and he said, no, I am sticking to my guns. It's not a penalty.
1: Yeah.
0: He looked, and then he went like,
1: nope.
0: Mm. It's not a penalty.
1: Mm-hmm.
0: And the Hearts coach went at him and he was yellow carded for it.
1: Mm-hmm.
0: I thought it was really cool. I really like it when referees do that. When they go like, no, I'm sticking to my call. Because it doesn't happen very often.
1: Yeah.
0: I like it. But on the conspiracy theories, I'm not with you guys. I am on a completely different side of it. I think whatever will be. especially that penalty shout, I don't think was a penalty shout. Plus, you have to referee games with common sense. Just a bit of it. Yeah. Yeah. Let's talk about a team where the prevailing mood was booze.
2: That is a brilliant finish.
3: You know what, he does that so well, Ben, Rio. He draws
2: finish.
3: You know what, he does that so well, Ben, Rio. He draws the extra man over and

0: so Teddy, one more time. Liverpool again drop points. Liverpool again with a decent chance to seal this Champions League thing.
1: Exactly.
0: Finish it.
1: Yeah.
0: But Liverpool again unable to do it. There were boos in this game. There were boos twice when Gumoha was substituted. There were boos.
1: Mm.
0: And when at the end of the game.
1: Mm-hmm.
0: Are Liverpool fans being a tad unfair, a tad entitled?
1: Yes and no. Yes, in a matter of them looking at the whole situation from way back, looking at how the whole season has panned out, I don't think they should be booing. Yes, because they are defending champions, the expectation is they should have been much closer to the two guys up there, Arsenal or City. But looking at how the season has panned out, looking at the number of injuries that they had to encounter, looking at the players that they've had to pambana now. You remember the Salah outburst?
0: Yes.
1: Remember some of the players were out of form? They had to rejig the whole front for them to just be there. There was a time they went on a very poor run. I think 9 or 8 games where they failed to get a win. That's okay. That happens. Football is an art. It's not a science.
0: Mm.
1: Sometimes you get it right. Sometimes you don't. And that's how football is, and that's what makes it very interesting to watch. So I understand why they do, but I understand why they are booing it, but I don't think they should. For yesterday's game, yes, Liverpool had so many chances. I think they were very unlucky. They hit the post, and two of their goals were called for offside. I know they're offsides, but if you hit the post and you have your goals nullified for offside twice, I think that's something. They had a very good opportunity against a very weak Chelsea side. When you look at Chelsea and they're in disarray at this moment in time, Liverpool should have gotten the 3 points.
0: I agree with you that they were unlucky. Van Dijk, Szoboszlai, it is Van Dijk and Szoboszlai, I think,
1: who
0: both hit the woodwork in the second half.
1: Yes.
0: They have a goal chalked off for offside or for an infringement or whatever it is. I thought they were desperately unlucky. Of course, they are playing a Chelsea team that doesn't know whether it's coming or going. Mm. They are playing a Chelsea side that is really weak, but still, I just felt like they were just a tad unlucky. I can understand the fans getting fidgety because Liverpool are on 59 points. Bournemouth are now on 55, so Bournemouth are 4 points behind and with two games to go, so they will be worrying because they really want to make sure they're in the Champions League. But I felt, for example, with Ngumoha, they should have, like, I had Arne Slot speak after and he said, guys must know this kid couldn't move the way he should because he's injured, he wasn't fully fit, so I have to bring him off. So whether you agree or you don't, I have to do what is right for it. They booed at the end. I can understand the frustration, but I think they're also being overly expectant. Now, this Liverpool team is a pale shadow of last season's Liverpool team. The signings they got haven't quite worked for them for various reasons, whether it's injury, whether it's loss of form, whether it's too much spice in the food.
1: Mm.
0: It just hasn't worked. But I feel like they have been rather unfair. I think Liverpool should just chill and wait until the end of the season.
1: Sorry.
0: Then at the end of season, we can sit back and argue and say, have you qualified for Champions League? Do you have a whole summer to make the changes you need to?
1: Yeah.
0: Because they need to make a few changes. They need to figure out how do you replace, for example, Mo Salah.
1: Mm-hmm.
0: Where do you get a center back? Where do you get a central midfielder? And is that enough? Mm-hmm. Are you okay with the right back that is Frimpong, or are you going to get a different one?
1: Mm-hmm.
0: And make a decision on Alisson. Does he go? Does he not go? Do you keep a Madashvili? So I think they need to figure out those things. But unless they don't qualify for Champions League, I think they have no... I think they should just pipe it down a bit. The thing with... And guys, I listen a lot to other podcasts so that I am able to understand the reasoning and the rationale and the logic. And again, I'll borrow a lot from Jamie Carragher, who I really like, by the way. And Jamie Carragher said, this Liverpool has always had a fighting midfielder. It's like Graeme Souness, Steven Gerrard, Henderson, Milner, a guy who's grit and fight and resilience and who doesn't mind mixing it up, who can go toe-to-toe with you. And he was like, when you look at the current team, it's like they are soft.
1: Very soft.
0: It's like they are very soft in the middle. And he was like, they are way too soft. And he's like, they're all technically nice and great, but he's like, at times you just need a guy. You need a man's man. You need someone who just says,

0: let's fight, let's go into the trenches. And maybe Liverpool need to. And he actually went the exact way I've been speaking all season, about losing guys who are fighters.
1: Mm.
0: Diaz, Nunez, Jota.
1: Mm.
0: And then replacing them with technicians who don't have the fight, who don't have the stomach for that fight, for that battle, who want the ball at feet and who want to look nice. If they can address that, find a better balance, then I think they will be okay. But I felt like they're being early. It's too early for them to be feeling like the world is coming to an end.
1: Two questions. Whose team is this? Is it? And another one is, which position should they prioritize the most?
0: This team is an slots. Let's make no mistake.
1: No, as in from the players.
0: From the players.
1: Yes.
0: They are not sure. Because the owner of the team is leaving at the end of the season. Okay. So we need someone else to step up and say, it's my team.
1: Mm-hmm.
0: So Liverpool have to figure that out. It's one of their problems this season. They haven't known whether to stick or twist. Stick to Mo Salah or switch to Isak. Isak is injured. Stick to Mo Salah or shift to Florian Wirtz. Wirtz is, quote unquote, neat and tidy. Nothing else. Okay? So who's whose team? So they need to figure that out. Who's the go-to person?
1: Yeah.
0: Who's the guy who carries the team? Who's the Erling Haaland? Who's the Bernardo Silva? Who's the Donnarumma? That they need to figure out. What positions must they prioritize? I think Liverpool have to start with number one, who replaces Mo Salah. Is it among themselves, or will they find someone else? Will they sign, or will they say between Wirtz and Ekitike and Isak and Gakpo, figure it out? Or will they sign? Okay. Then you come down and say they need a midfielder, because Gravenbach is not really a DM, and this year he hasn't looked the same way he looked last season.
1: Yeah.
0: McAllister looks like he needs a break without playing football. We were Googling the other day, he's only 27, but he looks like he's 37.
1: He's tired.
0: Yeah, he looks like he needs a bit of help in there. So they need a midfielder. They need a center back. At the very least, they need a backup center back.
1: Mm-hmm.
0: Why they didn't go all out for Gehi, though they said it's the salary and the wages, but they need a center back. So that Van Dijk and even Konate is out of contract, isn't he?
1: Yeah.
0: So they need to figure out the Konate thing, and they need to get an extra center back. I know they've signed two young ones, the one who got injured, and there's another one from France that is joining them. They have those two young ones, but I think they need something that they need a right back. Let's agree, Frimpong is never going to be a right back. I don't know what he is, but
1: he's a wing back.
0: Yeah, but unless they're playing 3-4-3 or 3-5-2, I don't think it works. So I think those are their main priority areas. But all in all, I don't think it's as bad as people want it to be. It's just that, as again, expectations are way too high. And those boos, especially from a stadium and a fan that do not boo people often, I think it just tells you how things are maybe have shifted and changed. It's midday. When we come back, I read your tweets, and then we move on to the other games. And we look forward to the game of the day today. Everyone knows it's all at the Olympic Stadium. It's West Ham versus the Arsenal. If Arsenal win, they stay in charge of their destiny. They stay in control of their destiny.
1: If
0: they win.
1: Yeah, underline.
0: That is the question.
1: Mm-hmm.
0: Teddy and Pep are playing mind games with, what is that you said, up? Up the irons.
1: Up the irons.
0: Up the irons. They are playing mind games. You know things are bad when Pep is playing mind games. Though I must admit, I enjoy this Pep more than the one when they are winning all the time.
1: We are a city that is united.
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0: 4 minutes after 12, you're on Football Fix with Teddy and myself. Yeah. Let me see if I can find some of your comments and see. Kanyotu says, who blinks first? City aren't sleeping, Gunners aren't tripping. Game on. Jal Stevens, was game it on. Bruno in a team that got their coach sacked? So because he can start pad assists from corners, which they strangely lambast Arsenal for. Jal Stevens, I think you can do better than that. I refuse to read the rest of it because you can do better. Like I said, and I let me tell you, I took the trouble to highlight this for Starboy yesterday. How often the Football Writers Player of the Year is not from a winning team. And we went all the way to Luis Suarez.
1: Yeah,
0: we went all the way to Van Persie. We went all the way to Wayne Rooney in 2010. We went all the way to David Ginola in 1999. So I will not buy this. I will not buy it. I refuse to buy it, Jal Stevens. Let's talk about other things. Michael says, online echo too sour. Thank you very much. Tony Kilinge says, Arne Slot is a coach who cannot attract world-class players. Its football style is also boring. Then I'm more so focused on Spurs remaining in the league than Arsenal City Trophy. I have a soft heart for Spurs since that time, Harry Redknapp in 2008. And then Laban Guardiola, West Ham will win today. Come on, Ion. So that's a guy who is like Teddy. And then yes, he says, Bruno winning Football Writers ahead of Haaland on 26 goals and 8 assists that he might win there is so funny. Again, guys, that's the way it is. Fabrizio says, Doku looks mature, fights all over assists, doesn't care whether he scores, but mentally very good. Justin Mugwemi, please let Ted talk about the officiating in the city. We have done. We have spoken about it. Sample this, Jemo, Kevin De Bruyne, 20 assists. Bruno, most of these are either open play. Guys, I really don't like this argument of, is it from open play or counter attack? That's nonsense.
1: It's an assist.
0: It's nonsense. It's like the guys who say, so some of the goals you scored were penalties. So? Aren't penalties part of the game? How many times have we seen people miss penalties? So I refuse. Jal Stevens. I wish you a gay is who we thought he was. Again, Arsenal fans, man. Just look at guys. Before Monday,
1: yeah,
0: had he set a foot wrong?
1: No.
0: When Arsenal played City at Etihad, did he set a foot wrong?
1: No.
0: In the League Cup final, has he set a foot wrong?
1: No.
0: Until that bad game? If we go back and see how many players have had bad games throughout the year, like, it's normal. Didn't Donnarumma have a bad game just the other day?
1: Yeah.
0: It happens, guys. Calm down.
1: Things happen.
0: Bernardo is one of the most horrible and unlikable players I've ever seen. He's irksome, moans a lot, gets away with a million fouls per game, and annoyingly, he has boundless talent to boot. I hate that man. Can't wait to see the back of him.
1: Why are you hating Bernardo?
0: And I agree with a lot of what you've said. Anytime City have a funny foul, it's normally him. And he has a way where he doesn't get booked as often.
1: But hating him, come on, man.
0: But hating is too strong. Donnarumma's aerial command is embarrassing, if not annoying, for someone who is 6'5". Yeah, partly because he is... he's not English, so this coming out for crosses and stuff is not a thing. It's something he's had to learn. Wakabi, if Arsenal win against the Hammers today, they win the Champions League. I don't know how those ones are connected, but I assume they're connected. I
1: think once they win it, they'll focus more on...
0: They can't. You have to go all the way to the end. Jemo, how could Brentford defend when they introduced Mamush and Foden with Doku and Semenyo and talk about how Kusanov, how he's improved? He's improved a lot, but last Monday he was terrible. Saka cameo from injury has been the epitome of Arsenal's win the last three games, especially how they swept Fulham aside, beating Atletico. If they continue, they will win a trophy. Jem, how about you analyze the game without bringing Arsenal into the picture? City were all over Gabriel when he moved his head in a headbutt. What are you talking about? What are you talking about, Jal Stevens? Normally, I engage with you because you give me nice nuggets. I don't know what you're talking about. What are you saying? I have just said this, and I had this with Starboy yesterday on Spot On. In fact, we spent a fair amount of time off air, me explaining to him, Arsenal fans, you've got to stop thinking of conspiracy theories every single day. Wakabi, say as Titi said, no one should write off Arsenal because they'll surprise many. It's a case of the best attack in Europe against the best defense. I did not write them off. I was just asked, who do I think will win? If I am asked, Who do you think will win? I say, I think Arsenal will win. Does that mean I'm writing off City? Does that mean I'm writing off PSG? No, I just said, who do you think will win? I said, the person who I think will win, the Champions League, I think PSG will win it just because I think they have a bit more experience. But does that mean I'm writing off Arsenal? No. You should have asked me, how close do I think it is? It's 51-49. It's 51-49. Arsenal have not been top and beaten all season by fluke in the Champions League. So it's not a clear cut. This is not PSG Inter. Mm. PSG Inter, we all knew what was going to happen. We knew those old men were going to be run ragged.
2: Mm.
0: Yes. So, guys.
1: And man, besides, Champions League finals, there's usually a favorite.
0: Man, you know?
1: Yeah, Real Madrid, Liverpool.
0: Man.
1: PSG Inter, Chelsea, man. City. These things happen.
0: Guys, we chill kidogo. Laban Guardiola, current top coaches that are not managing any team. Maresca is not a top coach. Xabi Alonso, not really a top coach. Thomas Frank, not really a top coach. Xavi, on this list, there's no one. Who? Of that list you've given me, Laban, Maresca, Alonso, Frank, Xavi, Amorim, Valverde. You pick Mourinho ahead of all those guys. All of them. Apo hakuna top coach umeandika. Ni potential hapo. Maresca is potential. Xabi Alonso is potential. Thomas Frank, we realized his level. Xavi is potential. Wote hapo ni potential.
1: Chukweni Unai Emery.
0: He's ahead of all those. Constant, the problem yesterday is not, it's not given both red card and penalties. By the next week, similar thing will happen and decision will be different. Sunderland take their chances. Jana United get back to default morning, but we'll wait. United will be back to morning soon, especially if they give Carrick the contract. Barca will definitely humble Madrid, says Papa Mark Makuda. And he says Mbappe was a bad against PSG. He exited and they flourished. He's out at Madrid and their performance has stagnated. Let me see if I can find another one. At times I skip a few. Tapid Merchant says, we are all with West Ham today. Of course, that should tell you who he is and what team he supports.
1: Exactly.
0: Said Mwayoyo says, ukunda kibundani tuko pamoja, asante sana. And then he adds, says, Man U already in the Champions League next season. The only thing left for them to play is the assist record for Bruno to break. I have a feeling he will not break it. Be what, Dennis? West Ham has been struggling the whole season. Pressure to remain in the league will get them thrashed today. I fear Gay will be the punching bag until next season. Silentable, Wakabi, we are tuned in from Kisi. Does Arsenal have a chance against PSG? Yes, they do have a chance. If you get to the final, you have a chance, especially when you have the best defense in Europe, you haven't been beaten in the Champions League, and you have shown us you can defend. They do have a chance. Uh-huh. It's just that I think PSG are slight favorites. They're defending champions. They, man for man, they have a better team.
2: Uh-huh.
0: I think how many players in the Arsenal side get into the PSG team at a push? Raya gets into the PSG team ahead of that
1: Sofanov.
0: That guy, yes.
1: The Russian Sofanov.
0: After that, you are struggling.
1: There is...
0: Who are you going to put?
1: There is Hakimi.
0: Hakimi or Timber or Ben White?
1: Hakimi. There is Pacho, centre-back. Uh-huh.
0: Pacho or Saliba. Uh-huh.
1: There is Marquinhos.
0: Marquinhos or Gabriel, I'll go with Marquinhos.
1: Okay, there is Mendes. Mendes
0: is straightforward, there's no debate.
1: Now in the middle of the park, there is Fabian.
0: Uh-huh.
1: Fabian Ruiz.
0: Yes.
1: There is Neves.
0: Yes.
1: And there is your magician.
0: There's Vitinha. So who are you going to remove to put Declan Rice or Zubimendi or Odegaard?
1: Hakuna.
0: Please tell me.
1: Hakuna roho safi.
0: Which one?
1: No one.
0: Uh-huh. Go up front.
1: One might push for Declan.
0: Ahead of who? Who are you removing? Which one? Vitinha? Neves? Fabian Ruiz? Tell me who you are removing. Who?
1: It's a tricky one. It's a tricky one.
0: No, remove one
1: to some degree. To some degree.
0: Which one?
1: I'd move out. This is just me. I'd move out. This is so bad to say. I'd move out Declan. And I put that guy. I'll remove Neves, then put it in Declan. Because Neves and Declan, almost kind of, because Declan runs a lot, and Neves does the same thing. Anafanya kazi ya punda kwa team ya PSG.
0: Neves is their Bernardo Silva.
1: Exactly.
0: He's their dirty guy. He's the guy who does all those dirty, niggly
1: and
0: fouls.
1: And Declan can
0: runs everywhere, but he scores wonderful goals. Anyway, I agree, I hear you, but I don't think anyone there gets...
1: Then there are others left. Kravatskelia.
0: Let's go to the front. Uh-huh. So Kvaratskhelia is better than whatever Arsenal put on the left. Whatever Arsenal put on the left.
1: Okay.
0: You know, but it's true. Who? Okay. Trossard, Martinelli, who? Eze, who?
1: If you combine them both, still better.
0: Even if you combine, yes.
1: Okay. Uh-huh. There then, is Ousmane Dembele up front.
0: So Ousmane or Gekonyo?
1: Okay. Then there is Doué.
0: Doué or Saka?
1: I'm taking Doué.
0: That time. Can be a debate.
1: It can be a debate.
0: Because Saka has end product, but Doué dominated the Champions League final.
1: Hey, yes.
0: But
1: yes.
0: In spite of all that, I think as a team, Arsenal are very, very solid. Sum of all parts. The sum of all parts is way better than them individually.
1: Okay.
0: As a team, I think they are excellent.
1: Mm-hmm.
0: And that's why I am not too worried by thinking PSG will walk over. That's why I said it's 51-49. It's very, very close. It could go either way.
1: It's only 51-49 in my opinion if Arsenal decide to use Dakats.
0: You cannot go to PSG and play free-flowing football. They will kill you. They will kill you. As you saw, when they let Bayern, they went basketball game with Bayern the first leg. Second leg, they scored early, they shut shop, they yes. sat on the edge of their box, they said, do you have? And even then, how many good saves did Neuer have to make?
1: Yeah,
0: several true, really good saves because they kept coming on the counter. Mm. So you have got to sit deep, give them the ball, and then break at pace.
1: Okay, so that's only two players. Okay,
0: that's what in my opinion. I could be wrong. You guys tell me whether I'm wrong. Jemo, I am an Arsenal fan, but yes, Gehi has been excellent. At times, our fans, I'm not sure what's going on. Mm. The Mbappe out thing is now at 73 million people. Mbappe really is not popular at all. Jemo, I've seen some City fans arguing that Doku is better than Saka. Isn't that disrespectful?
1: He's not yet.
0: Not yet better than Saka.
1: Not yet.
0: Yeah. Do you think Mason Mount would be a good replacement for Salah? He would be, but a United Academy graduate who had issues to do with gender-based violence at Liverpool, not going to happen. Wakabi is Arteta a top coach? Not yet. He's got to win. He's got to win a few things to become a top coach. You have to win a few things to become a... He's on the way, but he has to get over the line. For you to be a top coach, you have to win more than one. You can't be... Arne Slot is not a top coach. No, you have to be a top coach. You have to be a Klopp. You have to be a Mourinho. You have to be an Ancelotti. You have to...
1: A Del Bosque.
0: Yes. Penye sikubaliani na wewe kusema ni Rice isn't world class. Rice isn't world class. He isn't. He is on the way. And again, I'll quote Roy Keane because I really like Roy Keane. And he knows a thing or two about being a midfielder who's world class.
1: Hmm.
0: He said he has to be a bit nasty. He has to be a bit nasty. He's too nice. Yeah, he was like, he's too nice. Was Roger Miller better than Eto'o? No. Eto'o Fields is the best African footballer of all time. Wakabi, in Titi's podcast, he highlighted the fact that the last time Arsenal lost a Champions League match was when Magalhaes and Saliba were present in defense back in May 2025. Bayern has lost two Champions League games all season. To which teams? The two finalists, PSG and the Arsenal. But apparently, pundits feel PSG will do an Inter Milan on us. No, those ones are wrong.
1: No,
0: they will not do
1: not
0: a PSG
1: to
0: on them. It's going to be close, but it will not be that close. It will not be that. It won't be one-sided. It'll be a very nervy game. I wouldn't be surprised if it goes to penalties. I wouldn't be surprised.
1: But when is the last time we had penalties in a Champions League?
0: It's been a while.
1: It's been a minute.
0: It's been a while. You mean what? The Chelsea game? The one for Drogba?
1: That's way back. Atleti Madrid.
0: Oh, Atleti Madrid. Yeah.
1: Atleti Madrid, then Madrid. Real Madrid score in the last minute, the final penalty. Ramos scores the final penalty.
0: Yes.
1: Then they win it.
0: So... It's going to be close. That's all we can say. It's going to be absolutely mightily close, that game. 19 minutes afternoon. When we come back, we now talk about the Arsenal and Bruno Fernandes and why all of you are unhappy that Bruno won a trophy.
1: It's even showing.
0: And fittingly, their snooze fest from last evening is on TV.
2: Amen. Wopum komboti. When Mazamen. Open Komoti.

0: Good afternoon. It's 24 minutes afternoon. You're on Football Fix with Teddy and myself. We are talking football now. Let's get this award over with. So this week, the Football Writers Footballer of the Year Award was announced. So it's called the Football Writers Association Footballer of the Year. It is an annual award given to the player who is adjudged to have had to be the best of the season in English football. It's been presented since 1947-48 season. Bruno won it with 45% of the votes.
1: It's a lot.
0: And predictably, there's been hue and cry over why he's won it.
1: Yeah.
0: Even on our timeline this morning, there's hue and cry over why he's won it.
1: Stop hating,
0: what
1: man.
0: What do you think, Teddy?
1: He deserves it because his influence of the game, his influence on the team, and so far, where they are at this moment in time, is largely attributed to his prowess, his quality, and his assists. And you can see even from the game, he is very influential. Give him his flowers. I think he deserves it. The fact that he's not in a team that is in contention for the top trophies doesn't mean that we have to take away his greatness. He is good, and he deserves to be given some flowers.
0: What I like about this award is that it's voted by journalists. So scribes like me and whoever else in English yeah. football, they all sit, they all vote. So it's a bit like the NBA MVP season. It's them. So the journalists vote and say what's going to happen. And there's been hue and cry. And that's one of the things I like about journalism, because there's been so many articles saying Bruno finally deserves it. And there's been a few guys who've said, we don't think he should have gotten it. We think he should have been Declan Rice. We think he should have been Raya. We think he should have been who. And I love that, because that's the essence of journalism, is for you to have your opinion and analysis and explain why you think the way it should go. Do I think he deserves it? I think he deserves it for a guy who scored 8 goals and 19 assists, and though I don't think he'll break that record of 20, because I think United, if they play the way they played yesterday, I don't see it. But and that maybe has been the problem, because what kind of strikers is that to deal with are just terrible. I mean, from Hoyland to Zaxi, come on, it's a miracle he's got that many assists.
1: He was saying yesterday, if Fernandez just had someone like Gyökeres up front, he would have broken this thing a long time ago.
0: So I think he deserves it. And that award, just they stayed true to what they have always done. Now, I was forced to go to scroll down and see some of the interesting winners before. Like I said, Mo Salah won it in 17-18. Did Liverpool win the league or win anything? I'm not sure. Luis Suarez won it in 13-14. Did Liverpool win anything that season or anything? I am not sure. And especially like that season, Suarez won all those awards. He won Players Player of the Year, Football Writers Player of the Year, everything, even fans, all of them. But did they win anything?
1: Nothing.
0: Gareth Bale won it in 12-13. Did they win anything?
1: 12-13 was United.
0: Yes.
1: Won it.
0: Yeah. Van Persie won it 11-12, the year for Aguero.
1: Yeah.
0: No,
1: he
0: Scott
1: didn't.
0: Parker won it in 2010-11 with West Ham. Come on, guys. Come on. Wayne Rooney won it in 10. Did they win? Gerrard won it in 08-09. Did they win? And I give my all-time favorite football writers award that if you argue out, I pull that one as my main argument. 1999, United's best ever season.
1: Treble.
0: They won the treble. Guess who won the Football Writers Player of the Year? Yeah, guess who it was? David Ginola. I dare you to tell me whether you had to look on a kumbuka alicheza your season. Ama alikuwa anacheza wapi? And by the way, he won that one, and he won the PFA Player of the Year as well.
1: Mm-hmm.
0: Yeah, David Ginola. The year when United won the treble. I wonder who won the Premier League Player of the Year that year. Let me see if I can find him. Or they hadn't started giving it out. I'll see. I'll tell you just now. 99. Yeah, they gave it to Dwight York. So that was the Premier League Player of the Year. So it has happened before that you look at which player has had a nice, great season by their standards, who maybe has had a huge impact, not necessarily from that. The other point I got from this study was, as good as this Arsenal team is, and I spoke about it when you're talking about PSG, Arsenal is better as a sum total of its parts. It's a really, really good team. But individual players, it doesn't have outstanding players. The way when City won the treble, you could say Haaland. Or the year KDB scored 4 goals versus Wolves to make sure that this thing ended.
1: Yeah.
0: Or the year Gundo stepped up and scored versus Villa and scored the 2 goals and they win. They haven't had that. They have players who've had very good seasons, but they don't have one guy you can say it's Raya. So is it Raya or is it Declan Rice or is it Gabi? Who can you say is the key why they are where they are? I feel like it's evenly distributed. Now, it's no slight on Arsenal. It's makes what makes a really good team. Everyone is carrying their weight. But also that lack means when guys are voting, they are trying to think Declan Rice. Or, for example, everyone has been saying Declan Rice. Starboy sat on that seat yesterday and said Raya.
1: Okay.
0: And we had to check and see the last time a goalkeeper won it was over 40 years ago. Neville Southall for Everton.
1: But
0: so that also, I think, affects how the votes go. Because at the end of the day, it's a voting thing.
1: If I'm totally convinced it's Raya, you're convinced it's Declan Rice, it even lowers the chances for either of us winning it. And it doesn't help. It's a good thing and a bad thing. Good because it shows you've had a good contribution. But
0: from
1: bad,
0: everyone.
1: Yes, but bad, it means you haven't had a solid enough contribution that can influence the whole team as a whole. I remember, we keep on referring to Starboy. It also boils down to which players can turn the game when things are not working.
0: Yep.
1: Those are some of the moments that influence these votes to some degree. Because when you look at Fernandes, he's had an outstanding season. If you don't put him in this United team, I don't think they finish in the top 7. I think
0: probably 11th or 12th.
1: Probably. So it's a bit of both. So I think Arsenal as a whole, they've been very, very good. But at some point, they need to have a superstar. Someone who we can say, this is his team. This is Saka's team. This season, we can't really tell if this is Saka's team, this is Gyökeres's team, or maybe even Declan Rice. We don't even know.
0: Which maybe might be a good thing. Just to finish this conversation, there are other awards to be won. So the Football Writers Award is done. You also have the PFA Players of the Year, which is coming up. That one, just for clarity, it is an annual award given to a player who is adjudged to have been the best of the year in English football. It is presented since 1973-74. The winner is chosen by a vote amongst members of the Players Trade Union, the Professional Footballers Association, and the current holder is Mo Salah. So there is that one. It's coming.
1: Yes.
0: Then there is the Premier League Player of the Season, which is an annual association football award. It recognizes the most outstanding player in the Premier League each season. It's chosen by a panel assembled by the league's sponsors, consisting of members of footballing governing bodies, the media, and fans, and is announced in the second or third week of May. Mukosawa? So there are three more awards to be won. So you've done the Football Writers, you'll have the PFA Players Player of the Year, and you will have the Premier League Player of the Year Award. So if your guy did not get one of them, chances are he'll get the other one.
1: Tuachie watu wamani wataki tumoja washinde.
0: Ndio hiyo.
1: Kikombe inenda kwetu, wachie wale wengine.

0: Oh yes, the song by the greatest musician that ever lived, bar none. Yes. And for all you young people who maybe have been saying, oh no, banana, I'm sure you've seen the movie and you've seen the reaction, you've seen how everything is going crazy. Mm. This is a man who defined what being a star is. Mr. Michael Jackson absolutely defined what being a star is. All these things you guys think you know, CG, you think, no one. This man used to show up and people faint. Just faint. Wakimwona. Tubaki hapo kwa as a team, because as a team, Arsenal, when they want to, can be extremely difficult team to play against. I agree with you. Mourinho, man, the other are tacticians. Real don't need tacticians. Who is this? Arsenal will win the Premier League games. They will be champions next season. Arsenal should now buy specialists to replace the few hardworking guys like Martinelli and Havertz, Alvarez and Kravatskhelia. Kravatskhelia, mwezi afford. Wakabi, what's your definition of world class? You've been round this mountain a million times. A million times. We are not going to go around it again. But like I have said, and I have said this before, for clarity, Arsenal has several players who are on the road to world class. Mm-hmm. Not yet. Saka, not yet. Declan Rice, not yet. Saliba, not yet. Not yet. Could be on the way. I had Odegaard there a year ago. Now not so much because he's really dropped. But on the way, you can tell. They will. Like, you will get there. Mm. And the best thing is, for the longest time, I had Cole Palmer ahead of him and Foden. Now I can comfortably say Saka is ahead of both of them. English young, English talent on the road to world class. Mm. Yes. But the whole league cannot have 10 world class players. Let's also just be clear. City, for all its brilliance, has maybe only two.
1: Just two.
0: Mm. Manchester United lack depth, however absurd I might sound. Yes, yesterday's game was a perfect illustration of how United need something away from the first 11.
1: Yeah.
0: The first 11 is decent enough, but once you remove
1: Shes.
0: 4 or 5 guys, United yesterday were terrible. That game was like watching paint dry. The only good thing about it was that for some reason, United may have been a big fight between Amorim and the board, but the decision to get Lamens looking better and better by the day. That boy looks unflappable and he's so young.
1: How many one-on-ones did he save yesterday?
0: Hey, nice. Sheesh. Really good keeper. Did good work. Hey. But away from that game, oh Lord, it was a terrible game to watch.
1: This team was just being sliced open from time to time. And
0: Zaxi not good enough. Diallo, I have said this over and over again, and again I'll repeat. Everyone got on me when I said the Diallo we are seeing now is the Diallo I thought was the Diallo from then.
1: Mm.
0: And Amorim, he thrived in that wing back thing, 2 tens thing. But this current one, how many goals does he have this calendar year? How many assists does he have this calendar year? So Zaxi not good enough. Diallo not good enough. Mason Mount not good enough. Mazraoui good as backup, nothing more. Martinez I've always maintained not good enough. He just has a reputation as a hard man, but not good enough in my opinion. Dogu, I'm not sure what Dogu is. I saw Dogu maybe a week or so ago when he came on and he's gone back to the Dogu. I have no idea what he does. Is he a wing back? Is it a winger? Is he a full back? I have no idea.
1: He came in as a wing back. He can play as a full back. He played as a winger some time back. Then he scored some 2-3 amazing goals. We thought he's...
0: I'm not sure what he is. And then you go to Malaysia, not good. In Malaysia, not good enough. Lenioro, I'm never sure. Lenioro looks like he's very green, like he needs another 3 years before he can become what he's supposed to become. Mm. Heaven, same thing. The Fletcher children, same thing. But indeed, should go away. United do need depth. I agree with you. They need a lot of depth, especially next season. They are watakipata.
1: Do you see the same thing? You always see this thing of signing 12 players. I think United need this.
0: United need like 12. four, five really good players. Drago is asking, what happened to Sofapaka? They got relegated. And Pira Inadabu, man, it's the cost of running a club in Kenya. It's really, really, really high. You know? Really, really, really high. Like, and when there's not enough money coming in, you have to be digging into your pocket, dipping into your pocket every time. So at some point, it catches up with you.
1: Yeah.
0: Wakabi, last show, you rated goalkeepers of all time, didn't you, of Oliver Kahn, Seaman, and Lehmann. Where do you rate them?
1: You rated for the Premier League.
0: Oh, I rated for the Premier League.
1: The Premier League.
0: Of all time, I wonder. Seaman was good. Seaman is ahead of Lehmann. Oliver Kahn was very good. But there's that mistake in the World Cup final. I don't think we'll ever forgive him for, especially as German fans.
1: Yeah.
0: So that may not help him much. But he's... Even in German football, is Oliver Kahn... He might be number three.
1: After Neuer and...
0: Sepp Maier. Sepp Maier is like their god.
1: Ah, okay.
0: Yeah.
1: Okay.
0: Yeah. But he was great. Jagol was great. Wakabi, your oldest 24-year-old Thiago, looks like he will scam someone. I agree with you. I told someone last night, this guy is 24. They said, eh? I said, yeah. I said, no way. No way. What do you guys think of Alonso to Chelsea? Chelsea need a change in attitude. Even I don't think even Alonso can help them. Wakabi, I wasn't surprised Bruno winning it. How writers have been writing negative things about Arsenal. There is the conspiracy again. Rooney's comments about that Bruno award sums up everything. When it's Arsenal, everyone has a say. They already wrote us off so many times this season. We don't care about their sentiments. I have never written you off, luckily. Never. Never. Wakabi, I think Bruno has won that thing just because Arsenal has far too many candidates. They had to split opinion. That's pretty much what... Teddy was saying. Augustine says, when we say top coaches, we refer to Class A, the current top coaches. Pep, Jose, Ancelotti, Enrique, Hansi Flick, Conte, Emery, Tuchel, Deschamps, and Allegri. Class between A and B, Simeone, Mauricio Sarri, Pochettino, and Gasparini. I disagree with Pochettino and Gasparini because they've won nothing.
1: Allegri? Is it really
0: I would put Allegri ahead of them because at least he's won something.
1: Okay.
0: Yeah. But the conspiracy theories that Arsenal fans are here. There was a time when Ozil had the same stats, but Kitu alishinda ninja. Which one? Give me the year. We'll go here and check who won it. Class B potentially continues Augustine, Xabi, Ateta, Arne Slot, Fabregas, Company, Nagelsmann, Iraola, Maresca, Marco Silva, Sebastian Hoeneß. I can hear you. I'm not quite sure Fabregas is in Class B potentially. Wakabi and Co. enjoying the show. Rate Gekonyo on the scale of 1 to 10 if Haaland is a 10. Gekonyo versus Atletico Madrid was a beast. I loved it. It was the best game I've seen him play for the Arsenal. He gave those centre-backs hell. Those centre-backs did not know what to do with him. He bullied them the whole game. He was really, really, really good. I'd rate him as a 6. He needs to add a bit more to his game. But I liked the way he applied himself physically. Those guys had nothing on him. He fought them from minute one to last. They couldn't deal with him. And even the game versus, was it versus Fulham? The previous game. Oh, also, he's grown on in stature. In fact, now I'll stop calling him Gekonyo, by the way. Alionia says, UCL is not one on XG. People forget how lucky PSG were at home versus Arsenal last season. Donnarumma was the difference. Hapo kwa combined Jemu Metuanea. Not help me out. Who gets into that side? Teddy had two. I had one. Half. You tell me who gets into that.
1: Who gets in?
0: Tell me. I know all of you are going to tell me Gabriel for Pacho.
1: Hakuna.
0: I know that. But Bruno has only been good in the second half of the season. Well, I don't know. 19. Who's the next highest Premier League assist person this season?
1: It's Chucky, if I'm not wrong. Chucky has 12 assists.
0: Okay. I don't think Semenyo will be a starter next season. I'm with you, Chepkumia. I've watched him even this week a bit, and I'm not convinced. I don't know what's going on. There's something. After the first 5 goals in 5 games, none since then. Someone is arguing about Eriksen. I don't know what that is all about. I'll leave it. I disagree with these diplomatic sentiments about Liverpool season, considering how big they misused the money in the summer, but here we are telling them it's okay to finish 20 points behind. For the record, Arsenal had more injuries than Liverpool this season. Again, it's good to listen to understand. Now, they bought players, but they bought it... I used to give this example with United when they bought Alexis Sanchez. They bought players in places they did not need. And then they replaced a system. They replaced heart with technicians. And it takes a while. And then all this, they were left in between. Are they sticking or twisting? Is it Mosala or not? Is it Isak or not? Their main mistake, Andy Alionea, was in that purchase. That's why they got it all wrong. Okay? And if you've watched football for a long time, ask United. about purchasing things that doesn't really matter. Misusing, like you said, misusing money. In the end, they might pay off because they put a lot of hope in the future. Vitz is a futuristic guy. Mm. Ekitike, Isaac maybe is the only now guy.
1: Yeah.
0: But they changed something, and I think they overcompensated the change. But I could be wrong. Clinton says, Prime Henderson is better than Rice.
1: Say that quietly.
0: Weh! Misati asks, Wakabi, Haaland and who? Yes, Haaland and Donnarumma. Yeah. No, Raya is not world class. No, not yet. No. He's very good. He's right there. But for Raya, I only want one thing, by the way.
1: What?
0: Only one thing. I just want him to become Spain number one. That's all.
1: I don't think it's going to happen.
0: I just want him to become Spain so that he can now finish this whole ad debate.
1: Mm.
0: Yes, it's like Ederson all those years, but just could not remove Alisson.
1: I think it's the same storyline, just different monkeys in same forest.
0: West Ham have lost all home London derbies. All we are beating them. I agree with you completely. How about in Kenya we give our own Sam Allardyce, aka Pamzo, coach of the season? Okay, here at least the Augustin must be banter because no way he has a Teta in the same category as those guys he's mentioned. You haven't really talked about what's happening about Madrid. Before we will finish with Madrid. Before that, it's 12 minutes on to one. So West Ham versus the Arsenal.
1: Yes.
0: I have kept it until the end because I am of the opinion that it's a non-issue. Arsenal will be okay. Arsenal will get the 3 points today.
1: Mm.
0: Yes.
1: Yeah, it's the chances for Arsenal getting a win, given the importance of them needing to create more buffer points from City, I think it's very important for them. So I think they'll go into this game knowing they need to be 100% focused. But we are in full force. This is just me being overconfident and supporting, being stubborn. Exactly. One thing I learned, and something I think has really helped me, is being stubborn till the very end. You never know where your luck will show up.
0: Mm.
1: So just be stubborn. There's a reason there are 38 games in a league. There's a reason the game nowadays is 100 minutes. Because you put in the added minutes, 9 out of 10 times the game will be more than 100 minutes. So there's a chance. And West Ham, right now, we are supporting you. The other times we didn't support you. This time we are supporting you.
0: Up there?
1: From Nairobi to London.
0: Up there? Up the what? Up the Irons.
1: Up the Irons.
0: I thought Pep was very cheeky doing that.
1: It was. Then he was very smart with how he ran away very fast.
0: Yeah, he knew. It was a cheeky thing about it. Look, this is Arsenal's last potential banana skin.
1: Mm.
0: I'm not worried about Arsenal Burnley. They'll club up Burnley for 5. I'm not worried about the Palace game because the Palace game will come a few days before Palace play in the Conference League final. So Palace will rest Mateta and Ismaili Assar and Lacroix and Henderson. Palace won't care because they will have, like the coach said when they lost to Bournemouth, our semi-final is on Thursday. This was Bournemouth semi-final. So they will say the same thing.
1: Yeah.
0: We don't care about the league because we are okay.
1: Yeah.
0: It's to win a second trophy. This is a team that has only one trophy, the FA Cup.
1: Yes.
0: If they could add
1: another,
0: the conference,
1: very special.
0: It would be the perfect send-off for Glasner, and they can say this period got us 2 trophies, so we are great.
1: Mm.
0: So they will not care. So Arsenal will be okay on the final day of the season. It will not matter.
1: Okay.
0: The only game that is tough for them is today, because West Ham are fighting for dear life.
1: Yeah.
0: And West Ham last weekend met a stubborn Brentford,
1: yes,
0: who clobbered them.
1: Okay.
0: West Ham have to give themselves a chance in their final game of the season against Leeds.
1: Mm-hmm.
0: So they have to find a way and get something. That's why I think it's potentially tricky. However, I am not too worried. I think Arsenal, the look in the eyes of Arsenal players versus Atletico is what makes me confident they will do this job. They will. They just have to go in there and treat the game as seriously as they can. Now, if you go back to the last head-to-head matches, I hate doing this, but I have done. Last head-to-head at home, West Ham lost 5-2. Before then, they lost 6-0. Before then, they beat them in the League Cup 3-1.
1: Mm-hmm.
0: In the Premier League, 2023 was 2-2. 2022, Arsenal won 2-1. 2021 was a draw. 2019, Arsenal won 3-1. Then the last time West Ham won this game in the league This game for today is 2019, 12th of January 2019. West Ham won it 1-0.
1: Miracles happen.
0: And West Ham, Arsenal have everyone fit, but Timber and Merino. For West Ham, of course, they are only missing Fabianski, so everyone is there. It's going to be a tough game, but I think Arsenal win this. I think they will. I think Arsenal will win this. I have said this from day one. Arsenal will win the league. And to win the league, today is the most biggest of games. Because after today, Arsenal have two games. So it's Bournemouth and... it's Burnley and Palace. City have to play on Wednesday. They play Palace.
1: Yes.
0: Then over the weekend, they play Chelsea in the FA Cup final, which will obviously drain you because it's a final and you want to win. Mm-hmm. And then a few days later, they play Bournemouth away.
1: Tough one.
0: And then they finish off versus Villa. The Villa game doesn't matter, doesn't count, because Villa will have just played in the Europa League final. They will either have won or lost. Either way, they will not care what happens in the Premier League game. Europa League final, they will either have won or lost. Either way, they will not care what happens in the Premier League game. So I'm not too worried about the final two.

0: So we end the show with the madness that is happening at Real Madrid. Well, we don't know much. All we know is Valverde fought with Tchouameni and he ended up in hospital. They had an altercation twice. And after the second one, Valverde, who will miss today's El Clasico, ended up in hospital.
1: There's also another one that Rudiger also slapped Carrera.
0: Yes. But story ko hapo.
1: Story ko hapo. Yeah. It's

0: it's going to be tricky.
1: Please don't fight a black man.
2: Yeah. Wow.
1: On a serious note though, Lamine Yamal misses with injury. Yeah. Carvajal is out. Ceballos is out because of the fight with the coach. Hmm. Militao is out. Goulet is out. Mendy is out. Rodrigo is out. And Valverde, because of a head injury, on a serious note.
2: Yes, yes, yes.
1: Is out. Basically, it's all gone rogue at Real Madrid. Fans don't want Mbappe. Valverde fought with the wrong person. Mm. And I really like Tchouameni, by the way, because I watched a podcast where he was and I thought he was brilliant. Mm. And now as a result, I like him a lot, more than Kitambo. So, Valverde misses the game. He had to go to hospital. They were fined half a million euros each, which is like 2 weeks' wages for both of them, net.
2: I converted it. Not you guys converted it. Yes. It was 76
1: million Kenya shillings each. Kini ni mshahara wao ya wiki mbili, ya mwezi ukitoa net juu gross one up, ako hapo 200 na 250. So, wako tu sawa. Yeah, and that's maybe the reason why they want Mourinho. They want someone who can install and instill order and discipline.
2: Yes.
1: Yeah.
2: There are so many things that are happening. From the fights, from the two different fights, from the frustration from the players to the coach, from the frustration from the players towards Mbappe, because apparently he went
1: out on holiday.
2: Yeah.
1: Katikati ya msimu. Na kaeka picha. Unajua vitu zingine? Unajua isimu zitamaliza, eh? Usiweke picha. Ukienda holiday jifiche. Sasa aliweka picha, watu wa people unhappy.
2: You see your team struggling, then you see your superstar out.
1: Yes, regardless of why he is where he is, it's just not a good look.
2: But also, there are so many things that have happened almost at once, and for Mbappe, he's very unlucky. He came into Real Madrid after they just won the Champions League, which was very, very nice, because the feeling was, we are going to maybe retain the La Liga, or maybe we are going to the further stages of the Champions League, which none of them has happened. This whole problem started when they let go of Xabi Alonso. And things have just been spiraling from there.
1: What they encouraged under Xabi Alonso is what is messing them up. They encouraged player power. Now player power is too much. There is just that place just sounds like a classroom. Remember those days when you are young and you're in a classroom and there's no teacher?
2: Yes.
1: And the prefect is not strong enough.
2: Mm.
1: So everyone is doing whatever they want. Yeah. That's how Madrid sounds like or feels like.
2: Mm.
1: It sounds like, you know, class, because mwalimu wako, kila kitu kwa orderly. Like, just remember, especially who... everyone is doing whatever they want.
2: Yeah.
1: So wale wanapigana huko, wale wanachora kwa board, wale wanasoma, wale wanaimba huko. That's the way Madrid sounds, that dressing room. But the fact that there was a fight that got someone in hospital and as a result he's missing a game today, El Clasico, I understand why they're looking for Mourinho. They just want an old man to come and calm everything down. And by the way, Barca could win La Liga for the first time in 97 years. Via the El Clasico. It's never happened. No one has ever won the El Clasico to win. Like, that's the game where you win La Liga. No one.
2: So Barca are going to be very motivated.
1: They might do it today if they can overcome missing Lamine Yamal.
2: And from the context of the classroom, usually the best performers are not usually the quiet. They're the most quietest of people.
1: No, they're the loud ones.
2: Exactly. Because they know their capabilities and they can have a go at you. So looking at the best performers for Real Madrid, Mbappe, Vini at the back, Rudiger of course, Valverde as well, you kind of feel sorry for them because things just haven't been working out very well for them, and it doesn't help that their rivals might win this thing if they just get 1 point. Just one.
1: So there you have it. El Clasico is from 10 p.m. tonight. You can catch that one. Arsenal fans are always crying, says El Jefe, complimenting how they are a solid team on Asama Nikonewa, Jarl Stevens. But if Liverpool bought players wrongly, isn't it valid to calling them out for misusing that money? I did not say it was wrong. I just said that is why it all went wrong. Like, that's why I am not judging the coach as harshly as most people. Because I feel they had the worst. They had a terrible window. They changed things. Of course, it's their fault that they changed everything without looking at it. But that's why I'm not saying, they are bad. I'm saying they spent money, but they spent it in the wrong thing. Primark Noble is miles better than Basmati rice. I eat up in Manchant. Be nice. Raya can't get into that. Spending start 11. Not soon anyway. Githenji says, James, I like your confidence when it comes to Arsenal. Arsenal can really disappoint you. I just have had a belief they will. I told you they would beat Atletico. You guys called me names. Didn't I? I just have a feeling. Last year I asked, when fit, who do you start? Kai Havertz or Gyökeres? I think when it comes to runs and strength, stamina, you start Gyökeres. And fortunately, we also him against Atletico. What do you think? He will be very important for them. He scored 20 goals in his debut season, which is very good in all competitions. He'll be very important. I just want him to do what he's done in the last two games where he is unplayable. I, however, still would prefer Kai Havertz to him. Haaland, Donnarumma, Silva, Man City. Silva was world class. I'm not sure he is now. Wakabi, I missed this. Who do you start today, Skelly or Zubi? I start Skelly.
0: Skelly.
1: Hope Palace wins the Conference League, qualifies for Europa. They should have played Europa this season. Glasner is a great tactician. Yes, he is. He deserves more respect. Yes, there's a reason why Bayern wanted to hire him ahead of Vincent Kompany. I agree with you. I hope they do. He would have won two trophies with a team that had no trophy ever. So that would be great. Arsenal will win the league on points, just win the three games. I said that last week. I said there will be no goal difference. There will be no those things. In Asian points. Yes. That's the way my crystal ball is telling me. That is what it's telling me.
0: Napi utaki kunguza bet, sindio? It's been going wrong for the past 3 years.
1: Exactly. I can't lose for a fourth time. I can't down in any hour tower.
0: A four in a row, kwani?
1: Akuna. Kwani mimi nini? Anyway. Guys, let's go away and watch football. There is so much football you can look forward to watch from 4 p.m. If you're a big EPL fan, 4 p.m., you've got three games. Burnley play Aston Villa. And then you have Palace versus Everton. Those two games are really non-issues because Palace and Villa won't care much whatever happens in those games. Forest play Newcastle. Forest maybe would be looking to secure their status in the EPL. Then West Ham play the Arsenal. That's at 6:30 p.m. That is the game everyone is looking at. And in Spain, like we said, from 10 p.m., Barcelona versus Real Madrid. Barca on the brink of winning La Liga. Hansi Flick will continue his wonderful performances since he joined Barcelona. He's really surprised me with how well he settled there and how well his team plays. So he will be there. In the Kenyan Premier League, quite a number of games, a plethora of games. Madare versus Bomet, it's 0-0. That game has just started. It's an early kickoff. Then you've got Sharks versus Nairobi United. Muranga Seal versus Kakamega Homeboys. And then Tusker versus Bidco from 3 p.m. 3:15 p.m. KCB versus Bandari. And then, this is a big one. Kogalo versus the reigning champions, Kenya Police. The guys want to reclaim their title versus the outgoing champions. That's at 4 p.m. That's a huge game. So those are the games for you. So much football to look to. As always, enjoy the football. Banter away, but banter, keep it civil. Keep it, you know, don't go too far. But banter away, enjoy the football. We shall be back next week, Sunday. A lot will have happened because City will have played three games.
0: Yes.
1: By the time we come back. So we shall see whether Teddy's hoping against hope. We shall see whether his hopes have risen or they have been destroyed. We shall find out whether I am on font 12 or I'm on font 16
0: font
1: or
0: one.
1: I am font 24.
0: Font 1. Number one.
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Yo! Ever been stuck in some tough ass your life? Relationship drama? Job stress? Or just pure confusion? Usijali, bro. Harinan Yanduko, Wako Hapa Koko Tatua. 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

0: every Saturday afternoon. The pitch, the track, and the court all come alive. From Premier League fire and local derbies to athletics, rugby, motorsport, and everything in between. 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
1: It also says a lot about the quality of the stadiums that we have.
2: How has the rest of the league been performing?
1: Right now, Arsenal is the best team in Europe. 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
0: Join James Wakabi, Michael Kirwa, and Gladys Medeja, the dream team, breaking down the action, the drama, and the victories that move Kenya. 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
1: French capital see value in investing in Africa. Investment is what I think drives our capital. You'll see some of the big Kenyan companies. The main shareholder is a French private investor venture capital.
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1: 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And I don't believe what we're trying to do in this summit is frankly-speaking extraction.
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0: This is your host, Coach Judy Mzungu, nikiwa na mwenzangu.
1: They call me DJ Psych. They say I'm psyched for Christ.
0: Ah, DJ Psych.
1: Yes.
0: Na kuona hapa, na naona kuna wengine wako huko nje, wako na spana tayari.
1: Yes.
0: Manake ukija hapa kila Sunday saa 8 hapa Nation FM tunasema tunachukua spana, tunafungua engine kuhakikisha kwamba kila kitu kwenye maisha yetu yako sawa.
1: Aha.
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0: 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Lakini ukija hapa Soul Garage, we are coming to have conversations that by the grace of God will inspire you. Conversations that will encourage you. Conversations that will empower you.
1: Yes.
0: So that you can fire on all cylinders and make it in this journey of life. Wewe DJ Sai, kunaangalia nini
1: hapo? 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
1: 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Life is like a highway.
0: Yes.
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1: 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Yes.
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1: Yes.
0: Kwa bidii.
1: Yes.
0: Manake hapa, Soul Garage, we believe that people must work hard.
1: Very true.
0: But even more importantly,
1: yes,
0: that they must be able to work smart.
1: Aha. Rudia tena hiyo tafadhali.
0: People must work hard. But even more important,
1: yes,
0: they must be able to work smart.
1: Wow.
0: Kabla tuanze mambo ya working hard, working smart ni nini, mambo kama hayo. Nataka tukumbuke kwamba leo ni Mother's Day. Na DJ Sek, mimi nimekaa hapa na wewe.
1: Yes.
0: Kutoka tuingie, hata hujaniambia happy Mother's Day, na kuangalia tu.
1: We save the best, you save the last for best. Judy Muzungu, happy Mother's Day.
0: Asante sana. And even as we're having a conversation about happy Mother's Day,
1: yes,
0: someone called me today. And then we said, what is actually the definition of a mother? Mama ni yule mwenye kuza. 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
1: yes,
0: ni mama.
1: Yes.
0: Kuna mapasta, ni mama.
1: Yes.
0: Kuna dadako mkubwa pengine.
1: Aha.
0: Ni mama.
1: Yes. Kabisa.
0: And this is to celebrate every woman.
1: Yes.
0: Who has taken time to inspire.
1: Yes.
0: Every woman who has taken time to speak life.
1: Mm.
0: Every woman who has taken time to encourage.
1: Mm.
0: You too are a mother.
1: Wow.
0: And so on this Mother's Day from Soul Garage, tunasema keep inspiring, keep empowering, keep doing what you do.
1: Yes.
0: Because this world and life and future generations need you.
1: Wow.
0: Usiende mbali.
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1: Mm.
0: This is the place where you want to be this afternoon on Soul Garage, happening right here on Nation FM, your voice.
1: Your vibe.
0: This is your host, Coach Judy Mzungu, nikiwa na mwenzangu.
1: They call me DJ Sek, they say I'm psyched for Christ.
0: Uh-huh. Mm-hmm. DJ Sek, unaona last week tulikuwa hapa.
1: Uh-huh.
0: Na mtu anaitwa Sote with Trevor, yani Trevor Were.
1: Ndiyo sasa.
0: Na Trevor Were alifanya kazi nzuri sana.
1: Mm.
0: He told us about the new face of labor.
1: Yes.
0: Akatuonyesha kwamba yeye mwenyewe, yeye kama Trevor.
1: Yes.
0: Hakusoma kuwa chef, lakini he used his gift.
1: Yes.
0: And that gift is what he took to TikTok.
1: Mm.
0: And he told us about that he has made brand deals from TikTok.
1: Yes.
0: Trevor alitufungua akili sana. Tukaweza kuona kwamba in this day and age,
1: yes,
0: education is important.
1: Mm.
0: But even creativity, and that's why we're talking about be working smart.
1: Na ujasema kwenye limpeleka.
0: Ay, ini
1: maju.
0: New York.
1: Mm.
0: Yani Trevor, alienda New York, juu ya kupika, na baadhi ya kwanza anapika vitu, Trevor anapika ugali.
1: Yes.
0: Na sukuma.
1: Na sukuma, matumbo.
0: Matumbo.
1: Everyday things. Akaenda kulala hoteli zile ma 5-star, ma 7-star.
0: New York.
1: Mm.
0: But that brought us to a conversation where we are saying, you know what? We must then begin to redefine work in this day and age.
1: Yes.
0: And as I'm thinking about how do we then think about work in this day and age?
1: Mm.
0: Because when you're a Soul Garage, we are talking about the soul, the healing of the emotion, the healing of the mind, so that your mind is then activated to be able to operate so that you can work in dominion. Uweze kukua mtu vile God alikuumba.
1: Yes.
0: Gift zile alikuweka ndani yako.
1: Yes.
0: Unaweza tumia vile Trevor alitumia na ana make do.
1: Very true.
0: Tuache kusema oh tunangoja governor.
1: Mm.
0: Tunangoja sijui senator.
1: Mm.
0: By the way, these politicians will give us many excuses.
1: Yes.
0: But there is no one who is coming to save us.
1: So true.
0: We must then have conversations that empower us as individuals, as Kenyans, so that we can be able to become everything that God designed for us to be. And even as I was thinking about this conversation this afternoon, I thought about Daniel chapter 1 verse 4.
1: Yes.
0: Bible inasema that the children of Israel walikomepelekwa to a place of captivity. And then Bible inasema Daniel chapter 1 verse 4 that these children, they were selected, four of them.
1: Mm.
0: He was to teach them the language and literature of the Babylonians.
1: Mm.
0: Yani walikuwa ndio ni watu wa Israeli. Tuseme kama wewe ni Mkristo.
1: Mm.
0: But unafaa bado kuishi kwa dunia. Uweze pia kukuwa relevant kwa hii dunia.
1: Yes. With the happenings around.
0: With the happenings around.
1: Yes.
0: How can you be relevant in this day and age?
1: Yes.
0: Even as much as you are a believer, because you are not living in a bubble.
1: Yes. Don't be too heavenly for don't be too heavenly for no earthly good.
0: Yes.
1: Mm.
0: And then verse 17 in Asema, to these four young men, God gave knowledge and understanding of all kinds of literature and learning. And as Trevor was leaving the studio, the last thing he said, we asked him, how can you help us so that what you have learned as far as TikTok is concerned, we can be able to actualize? And then he said, oh, hashtags. Akasema, oh, muende ChatGPT. And I realized something.
1: Yes.
0: Sometimes we assume that just because we unajua ChatGPT, na imekusaidia, kila mtu anajua. Then I said, as Soul Garage, how can we have a conversation that helps everyone? Nikauliza mtu yuko hapa studio leo. Wewe ushaitumia AI, hebu niambie.
1: Ah, mimi sijawahi, nasikianga tu.
0: Unasikianga tu AI.
1: It's something I want to get into. Sila ni Sunday. Natumia koka. 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
0: Ujaitumia.
1: Yes.
0: Kuna mekanika yuko, anakuja.
1: Yes.
0: Yuko njiani, na muona kabisa yuko kwenye nduthi.
1: Aha.
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1: Yes.
0: Manake yu mekanika nataka aje leo. Atuzungumzie sisi kama wa Kenya.
1: Yes.
0: Wherever we are, that this thing can be used by you as a DJ.
1: Yes.
0: This thing can be used by me as a coach.
1: Aha.
0: This thing can be used by a farmer.
1: Yes.
0: This thing can be used by a mechanic.
1: Mm.
0: How can we use the tools that God is giving us in this day and age to become relevant so that we can have an age tuseme wacha nikwambie tuache kusema tutasaidiwa na mtu leo kama wa Kenya tunakaa hapa kama soul kwa kama soul garage kusema tusaidiane kama unajua kijana mdogo yuko pale hajui atafanya nini na maisha yake
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0: ukisikia mambo ya manzi wa maana, na ukisikia tumesema tulikuwa na tunangoja manzi anakuja na nduthi.
1: Yes.
0: Maana kini manzi wa maana kabisa.
1: Shenge kitambo.
2: Don't do this. Don't do this.
0: Amejitokeza kabisa kwenye studio hapa. Yes. Because this afternoon we are about to have a powerful conversation.
1: Yes.
0: An inspiring conversation.
1: Mm.
0: Just like we were talking about in the book of Daniel chapter 1 verse 4.
1: Mm.
0: He said he was to teach them the language and the literature of the Babylonians.
1: Yes.
0: That these people were believers.
1: Mm-hmm.
0: But in as much as they were believers, they were existing in the real world.
1: Mm.
0: Where they were supposed to have impact.
1: Yes.
0: Where they were supposed to actually be able to be different.
1: Uh-huh.
0: And in Daniel chapter 1 verse 17 it says, to these young men,
1: yes,
0: God gave knowledge,
1: uh-huh,
0: and understanding,
1: yes,
0: of all kinds of literature, mm-hmm, and learning.
1: Yes.
0: And I was thinking about it, DJ Syke.
1: Mm.
0: And I was thinking about where we came from.
1: Uh-huh.
0: Tulikuwa tunaokoka tuende mbinguni.
1: Mm.
0: Lakini after kuruna ngoja kuenda mbinguni, mm, lakini your earthly experience inakuwa na shida kabisa.
1: Yes.
0: Eh?
1: Mm.
0: Ukiangalia mtu hivi na mwambia umeokoka na shangaa la. 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
1: kama wokovu inakaa hivi. Ah, wacha tu ikae.
0: Lakini today we are coming to change this conversation.
1: Yes, yes.
0: Because we believe that by the reason of being connected to the presence of God,
1: yes,
0: he then is able to give you wisdom,
1: uh-huh,
0: that gives you creativity.
1: Yes.
0: And because he gives you creativity,
1: uh-huh,
0: you can therefore have value.
1: Yes.
0: And therefore, because he gives you value,
1: uh-huh,
0: therefore you can make well.
1: Mm. Mm.
2: Amen.
1: Ah.
0: Ah, toeni sadaka.
1: That's hey.
2: Send money.
0: Not to help us to have this conversation this afternoon.
1: Yes.
0: Is a lady who has done great things,
1: uh-huh,
0: as far as AI is concerned. Tukauliza hapa DJ Syke. Oh, ushaitumia AI. DJ Syke, hata juyo ni nini?
1: Artificial intelligence.
0: And let me tell you DJ Syke, tunde ujepia baidea huko pabaya. I'm a coach. 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
1: Sisi ni bright tu sana.
0: Eh, by the way. Haki, to be honest,
1: yes,
0: in December,
1: mm-hmm,
0: ndio nilikutana na just an ad of a person who was saying,
1: yes,
0: you're advertising CG and you're not connecting what.
1: Mm.
0: Nililipa tu thao moja tu.
1: Thao tu.
0: Thao.
1: Mm.
0: Na huyo mtu akanionyesha, alituonyesha tu prompt moja.
1: Mm.
0: Moja. That,
1: yes,
0: is how I got actually December. Sio kitambo.
1: Ah. Mm.
0: But let me tell you,
1: yes,
0: that thing changed my practice.
1: Uh-huh.
0: Because I was able to see,
1: mm-hmm,
0: and connect what it is that was unique about me.
1: Yes.
0: And be able to present it in a way that makes sense to other people.
1: Mm. Mm.
0: And so even as we're having a conversation about changing the face of labor this afternoon, mekanika wetu yuko kwenye studio. Jitambulishe tafadhali.
2: Naitwa Nyandia Gashago. I am a tool that is used by God, that is used by people.
0: Amen.
2: And that is the most important part, and I am a creative.
0: And you're a creative.
2: Yes.
0: And just to be able to say thank you for honoring us on Mother's Day, I want to give you a gift from Soul Garage.
2: Oh,
0: thank
2: my
0: you
2: goodness.
0: So much.
2: This is so cool. Thank you so much. Asante sana. This is wonderful. She gave me a book. It's called Power Your Vision.
0: Yes.
1: That's how we roll
2: here. Kama mnadhani nimeomoka, just wait. Just wait. Do not ask me questions. When you will see, there will be signs.
0: Asante, asante.
2: Thank
0: sana.
2: You so
0: thank
2: much.
0: You. Thank you for honoring us with your presence on Mother's
2: thank
0: Day. I understand and appreciate that is a great sacrifice
2: asante.
0: For you. May
2: thank
0: God bless
2: you so much.
0: You.
2: Amen, amen.
0: But for us to be able to get right into the conversation,
2: yes,
0: I know that you're big on AI.
2: I am.
0: But it's good for us to be able to understand. Nyandi alitoka wapi? Because we must understand that this gift started from somewhere.
2: Indeed.
0: And it's good for a listener who is out there to be able to understand that enyewe, Nyandia si special. Kitu, God aliweka ndani yake. Pia God ameweka kitu ndani yangu. What was the first sign that Nyandia was a creative? How did you first see it in school?
2: It's in the communication, ya vile we talk to people. I would notice, even kutoka nikiwa mdogo, I was able to find solutions to things. Then when I got into high school,
0: so
2: and we were introduced.
0: Tupatia, yo, tu example, tu ya utoi, yo solutions ilikuwa inakaaje.
2: So, mamangu angekuwa na anything she needed. A, I had very good negotiation skills with shopkeepers. Tunge need kukopa whatever kwa shop because we come from those sorts of backgrounds.
0: Yes.
2: I would go. I knew how to talk.
0: Wow.
2: It's called the gift of gab. I had the gift of gab.
0: Yes.
2: Nakumbukanga time flani. Nikiwa, I think I was in class. Had I even gone into primary school? It's one of my first core memories.
0: Yes.
2: Nakumbuka mamangu, she used to farm in Naromoru before we moved to Nanyuki.
0: Mm.
2: And she would come home na easy. I had never, do black cotton soil is very fertile.
0: Mm-hmm.
2: Back to school, eh?
0: Yeah, yeah.
2: Back to primary.
0: Nisawa ndio tujue. Kweli ulitoka ushago, nisawa. Tuambie your story.
1: Yes.
2: So, sisi watu wa red soil, tumeona tu red soil, we had never experienced black cotton soil.
0: Yes.
2: But we used to study about it.
0: Yes.
2: Black cotton soil is very fertile.
0: Mm.
2: So ukiona for example sukuma imelewa anywhere in Nyeri or anywhere there is red soil Kiambu is very different na sukuma imetoka black cotton soil.
0: Oh.
2: So my mom had a small farm alikuwa amekomboa na Rumoru. So she used to go some every other weekend anaenda huko kulimia. During the week alikuwa anafanya kwa government, she was a clerk in the Ministry of Education in Nyeri. So she used to go sometimes and farm and just sell so that we could get fees, nini, 1, 2, 3 things just to make sure things are moving in
0: yes,
2: the house.
0: Yes.
2: So I remember the first, I was even telling my husband this the other day. I just, you know, the way sometimes you just unlock a memory from just something.
0: Yes.
2: Nikakumbuka my mama alikuwa anakuja na hizi sukuma kubwa. I had never seen that, and I was very small. I think I was 5 years old.
0: Yes.
2: Alikuwa anakuja na sukuma kubwa. Alafu tunaziuza. So she used to leave me in nje ya gate ya kwetu tumelelewa kwa plot. Sijui watu wanajua plot ni nini. Singles.
0: Yes.
2: Alafu common bathroom na toilet ya.
0: Yes.
2: So kwa gate she used to ananiekea kigunia, alafu anaziekelea hapo ananiambia easy use a 3 bob, easy use a 5 bob.
0: Wow.
2: That was my first experience of entrepreneurship.
0: Wow.
2: And I think I will tell her that that was the first taste of entrepreneurship. I was 5 years old and we would sell out in like 5 minutes because A, the product was so good, it sold itself. Hakuna mtu ameona skuma that size. Na haijal, it's nothing to do with then akukwa na all these chemicals. 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
0: experience. 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
0: 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that is going to break AI down into very simple things ata DJ Seka kitoka hapa leo ata jua kwamba AI inaweza msaidia kama
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0: tunasema asante sana kwa kila mama yuko kule nje. 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
1: yes,
0: we recognize that there are women who are actually mothers, mm, but they do not have children.
1: Uh-huh.
0: We want to take special cognizance, to give special cognizance to the teachers out there.
1: Yes.
0: Mumetulea, tunasema asante.
2: Mm.
0: Tunasema asante kwa any mentor who is out there speaking life to others.
1: Yes.
0: Tunasema asante.
1: Mm.
0: We want to sema asante to pastors wako kule nje.
1: Yes.
0: Mumelea watoto ambao sio wenu.
1: Yeah.
0: Tunasema asante.
1: Mm.
0: Kuna dada mkubwa yuko kule nje.
1: Uh-huh.
0: Pengine una mtoto wako lakini umesimama na dadako mdogo.
1: Mm.
0: Umesimama na watoto wa dadako. Tunasema asante.
1: Yes.
0: Because in Africa we recognize that actually children are raised by villages.
1: Mm.
0: Children are raised by communities.
1: Yes.
0: And we must go back to what actually culture is in Africa, because
1: uh-huh,
0: culture,
2: yes,
0: is about all of us becoming family.
2: Yes,
0: tunasema asanteni sana kwa kina mama.
1: Mm.
0: Soul Garage happening right here on Nation FM, your voice,
1: your vibe.
0: This is your host Coach Judy Mzungu nikiwa na mwenzangu.
1: They call me DJ Sec, they say I'm psyched for Christ.
0: Mekanika jitambulishe tafadhali.
2: Naitwa Nyandia Gashago, I'm in AI and marketing, very honored to be here.
0: Asante sana. Haya sana, umesema you're in AI and marketing. Unajua umetoka yani mpaka tumesahau ile mama msichana wa Sukuma. I'm in marketing.
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2: Tukol kwa letters sahi. Sukuma to letters.
1: Na amepiga luku, amepiga luku.
0: Don't joke.
1: She's dripping.
0: Mama ta.
2: Asante sana. Thank you.
0: Haya Nyandia.
2: Yes.
0: Please explain to us.
2: Mm-hmm.
0: AI.
2: Mm-hmm.
0: Vile mtu wa kawaida anaweza kuelewa.
2: Mm-hmm.
0: Yes.
2: It's tunaita exemplified human intelligence.
0: Mm.
2: Ni human intelligence kubwa, haraka sana. It's bigger, faster, broader. That's why it's called artificial intelligence, kwa sababu it learns from human intelligence.
0: Mm.
2: That's why kuna kwanga na debate, is it artificial, is it real, and is it intelligent?
0: Mm.
2: Because it borrows from nisisi tu.
0: Ni kama kuzungumza na binadamu lakini ambaye anafikiria haraka kuliko binadamu,
2: yes,
0: wa kawaida.
2: Yes.
0: Sasa ukisema hivyo, AI imekuwa inatumika vipi in the Kenyan context, in maisha yetu ya kawaida?
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0: Mm.
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0: Yes.
2: Greenhouse, that is artificial intelligence. Kwa sababu, hii greenhouse inakutumia text na inakuambia humidity iko juu.
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0: Mm.
2: That is artificial intelligence.
0: Tukisema M-Pesa, is that also?
2: M-Pesa is artificial intelligence.
0: Mm.
2: The fact that inaweza detect a wrong number, right, kwenye umetuma pesa,
0: yes,
2: ama inarudisha hiyo pesa pia.
0: Mm.
2: Artificial intelligence.
0: Kwa hivyo ni kusema kwamba bila kujua, hata DJ Seik hapa, huyu mshamba wetu, amekuwa kitu na intelligence, artificial intelligence.
1: Bila kujua.
2: Ukiandika kitu alafu inakuambia this was not the correct spelling, ama inakorrect. Artificial intelligence.
0: Okay.
1: Wow.
0: Sasa tukisema hivyo, because as Soul Garage, we believe that actually every human being, because Genesis chapter 1 verse 120, chapter 1 verse 26 says, let us make man in our image and likeness. And the first thing that God did was to create.
2: Yes.
0: That is to say that all of us have capacity for creativity.
2: Yes, we do.
0: So even as we talk about AI, is there a place for creativity as you think about artificial intelligence? Does it still need us for us then to be able to be, to take the best out of it?
2: The best use the artificial intelligence into something we call ethical is ensuring there is what we call human in the loop. So isikujamisha. Sijui kama umewahi shop alafu ukiklik tu hiyo advert ama ukiklik WhatsApp, ukienda WhatsApp sio mtu anakuongelesha. Ni machine and you can tell.
0: Yes,
2: sio mtu anakuongelesha. Ama ukipiga hadi sahi ukicall the common mobile subscriber sahi. Si ule mwanamke tulikuwa tumezoea.
0: Yes.
2: It's a bot. Unaona?
0: Yes.
2: So it's very sad because the situations kama hizo ndo we need humans. Kwanza sisi wa Afrika, as you have background in marketing, you know Africa, si tunapenda communications. 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
0: Hata ukiona offer, alafu people are on TikTok, they are offering and then mko wapi?
2: Exactly.
0: Because tunataka kuona kitu, kuona mtu, you want to interact with a human being.
2: Yes. Ukitaka kuprosper business in Africa, lazima ukue na human in the loop. Artificial intelligence ni ya kukusaidia ufanya vitu haraka. 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

0: 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Lazima at some root there was a human involved.
1: So, for you to be able to use AI effectively, you must be able to tap into your creativity.
0: You must, lazima. 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Huwezi.
1: Okay, hata tusifiki hapo kwa tool. Nataka tuende tu pole pole.
0: Yes.
1: I want us to go step by step.
0: By step, before tufike kwa tools.
1: Before tufike kwa tools. Because now we have already been able to establish that actually this artificial intelligence, whether you like it or not, actually it is with us.
0: It is.
1: The only challenge becomes, can we then, just like Shadrach, Meshach, Abednego, in the book of Daniel, they were able to learn what it is that the system in the Babylonians. Lazima wewe utake kujua ni nini kinaendelea around wewe.
0: Yes.
1: Either, other than that, tutaanza kuuliza serikali kazi. And the truth is, there is no government that is coming to save us.
2: Yes.
1: It will take conversations like this one.
0: It does.
1: For us then to come and say, how can we grow? How can we become empowered? So that because we are empowered, we can make money. We can build. We can become everything. Because the truth is, the global economy has changed. Artificial intelligence has changed a lot of things. And unless we are able to change with the times, DJ Saik, itabidi ujue kwamba kuna ku DJ ukitumia artificial intelligence. Usiende mbali.
0: There. Hapo sasa.

0: practical wisdom.
1: Just expose yourself. 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Just apply.
0: Practical guidance and uplifting inspiration.
2: Unaenda huko kukua number 100 and something from number 1.
0: We help you navigate life, overcome challenges, and thrive in every area.
3: Let's keep the conversation going, because this is where transformation comes and meets real conversation.
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0: Ni sawa kabisa, by the way. 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
1: Naona pia pale bo Peter Chesi anasema
0: Morongiot Nandi County inasikiza. 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
2: Yes.
0: Tuambie, how can a farmer use AI? How can a student use AI? How can a small business person use AI?
2: Aya, tuanze na farmer. Kila mtu tuna presume at least awe na the most basic smartphone. The most basic ata ile ya 6K. 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
0: Do you think farmers have actually used it here?
2: Some. Utapata sasa watu wa Nairobi mostly na watu wako na houseplants ndo wanatumia hizo tools. 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
0: Yes.
2: So sisi ndo utapata tunatumia hizo tools sana.
0: But actually farmers, and yes. I like the fact that actually you're on a national station.
2: Yeah.
0: And therefore this conversation is so important to be able to tell people that you can actually solve agricultural problems
2: kabisa.
0: Using AI.
2: Yes.
0: How else can a farmer use that? I'm so excited.
2: Na kuna tools. Kuna local tools. Unajua sometimes ufikiria tools ni zile za wazungu pekee.
0: Yes, yes.
2: Siko wale KALRO, Kenya Agricultural Research Livestock Something Institute.
0: Yes, so?
2: Wako na tools za artificial intelligence.
0: So what,
2: za wakulima.
0: Does someone download or how does it work?
2: Wako na application. Lakini ni very light na inaingia kokote. Ama ukienda tu kwa website ya unaiona. Kama hujui chenye utapanda mahali huko kwa ardhi yako inashika nini.
0: Yes.
2: Hiyo tool yao iko na GPS. Inakwambia based on mahali na kulocate, this is what you should grow in that soil.
0: This is a very powerful conversation. Unajua Nairobi kuna ama tu ni Kenya sama ilikuwa Nairobi. Kulikuwa na siku kila mtu akaweka quails.
1: Usiguze hapo.
2: Tumiza.
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2: Quail 100. Wow. Kindo unaomoka.
0: Yes. Kulikuwa na siku kila mtu akapanda watermelon.
1: Yes.
0: So with this tool, actually you can find out that watermelon may not be what you want.
2: I may mchanga ya kwako na humidity ya kwako. Inakuambia based on mchanga na weather ya hiyo place. Based on GPS inalocate, inakuambia hapo kwako hiya imei. 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Ivo.
0: Oh, so good.
2: It's so nice.
0: Good.
2: Yeah,
0: so
2: very
0: good.
2: Wonderful.
0: How can a student use it?
2: Okay, so. Student pia kusoma, so we assume mambo mingi ni kusoma na kujaribu kuunderstand zile vitu zinaendelea. 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
0: Yes.
2: Kuna wale watoto wanajulikana wana code, for example, right? Kutoka mashule zao, hizi international school, they code. Chenye akijulikani na napenda kuambia watu ni ati, hizi tools ni free. 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MIT iko na tool inaitwa Scratch. 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Na it is a free tool. 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
0: So that means that you as a parent can actually take responsibility and say
2: equalize.
0: Unajua that's the whole thing. Unajua sisi tulikuwa kama umesomea shule ya Kanjo. Hiyo ndio kizungu yako ya
1: polling station. Polling station. Yes.
2: Ulizomea polling station.
1: Yes. Shimo polling station.
0: Story yako imeishi hapo. Lakini imagine with these tools actually your child who is in a shule ya Kanjo is just as good
1: as group of schools, international schools.
0: So powerful.
2: Na kuambia, na ni vile watu tu hawajui. Watu hushikilia information na kazi yetu inafaa kuwa kusaidiana. 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Wanatumia tools zao zimeproduciwa na university students and these research institutes. Na research institutes mingi even abroad hupeana all these information.
0: Okay, you know, Nyandi, it's very good we're having this conversation because I'm just thinking how as Africa we were made to think that we are not good enough. We can't create.
2: We have wonderful things.
0: Imagine.
2: We have wonderful
0: and
2: things.
0: And we have brains.
2: We
0: if
2: do.
0: Only we can have this powerful conversation that make us realize. Imagine it.
2: Imagine it's very possible.
0: I'm so happy.
2: Kuna kampuni Kenya, I was training for them, wanaitwa Performator. They're called Performator. Sindo? Performator wakona AI tool yao. 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
2: 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No.
0: Yes.
2: Internet penetration is I think 52% maximum in Kenya.
0: Yes.
2: So hii mambo ya kuassume kila mtu ako na access ya 4G, 5G na anaweza afford your data. It's very wrong.
0: Thank you. Aki, uwe nyandia, I want to hug you because let me tell you it makes so much sense to speak to someone who understands and can speak to someone who is down there. Let's not assume everyone has data. Let's not assume everyone has money.
1: Smartphone.
0: Oh my goodness.
2: Yeah, it's very wrong. So kuna unapata Jacaranda as long as umeingia maternity yao.
1: Yes.
2: The it auto the system yao automatically sends you a text kukujulisha pregnancy yako iko hapa, look out for these signs, this is what you should be eating, na inakupa substitutes. Can you imagine the democratization of health in this country?
0: Wow.
2: Wacha nikwambie.
0: Sasa
2: they are amazing
0: imagine
2: systems. Yani text so katululukaka yeah. Kanapata text
0: na kuambia letters, anakuambia sukuma
2: na anakuambia zile
0: mena.
2: Yes. Na najua juu ya kwenye mko inajua chenye uta access so umetoka Turkana inajua nini uta access.
0: Oh, so powerful.
2: It's amazing.
0: So we talked about yani let me tell you umenijenga. So we've talked about a farmer, we've talked about a mama. Now let's talk about a small business
2: we
0: person.
2: We go to a small business person.
0: Yes.
2: Small business person, Mama Mboga. Mama Mboga anataka kuwa at least ajulisha watu wa kwa hizo apartment zake tano next to penya na katia sukuma.
0: Yes.
2: Ako na sukuma.
0: Yes.
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0: Yeah.
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2: Google.
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0: Yes.
2: Tunafaa kufanya vitu zetu.
0: Na, that is a Kenyan thing. Tuweze kushikana. Tuweze kushikana. Watu wanduthi washikane.
2: Yes.
0: Wa come up na app.
2: Yes.
0: Waweze kufanya deliveries. Mama fua, wapige picha.
2: Mama fua, atengene. Afu what's, guy, wacha nikuambie. Kuna kitu inaitwa WhatsApp channels.
0: Pause kwanza your story. Wewe kama uko hapo. 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
1: Yes.
0: Kama unajua mtu wanduthi.
2: Yes.
0: Kama unajua.
1: Mehe.
2: Senke.
1: Ndio senke.
0: Kama unajua nani mwingine. 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Kama unajua farmer. If you know a lady who needs even, who is expecting. Mambo ya kusema tumepoteza watoto because we don't have access. We don't. The conversation changes this afternoon.
1: Yes.
0: Only
1: yes.
0: On Soul Garage. Ita kila mtu.
1: Yes.
0: Because mekanika wa AI yuko hapa, mimi mwenyewe amenichanganya kabisa. Come, let's have this conversation.
2: Yes.
0: Usiende mbali.
2: Yes.
3: Come on, everybody, get on your feet today. How many of you serve a big God? How many of you?

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0: anasema ataimba sifa za Mungu majira yote in all seasons. Yes. And I believe that there's something that is happening in this season. Uh-huh. Even as Soul Garage is becoming more sensitive to the fact that, you know what, we need to heighten people's creativity. Yes. We need to tell you that it is possible to make it. Mm. We need to tell you that you can use what is in your hands to amplify it. Mm. And that the tools are all around us. Yes. Just like it was in Daniel chapter 1. Mm. When these people were taught all the things that were in the Babylonian system.
1: Yes.
0: All kind of literature and learning. And then the Bible says that actually out of all the people who were there, these were the people who were them who had wisdom, who had understanding, and who had knowledge. That's why Soul Garage exists. Uh-huh. Because we believe that Africa is blessed.
1: Yes.
0: We believe that we have people, if we can only equip them to think differently, then there is nothing that's impossible. Unajua tumeketi hivi na nyandia tukiambiana kuna watu wako na nduthi wamekaa hapo watano kumi. Imagine with an app you can actually form a company. Badala ya kungojana alafu anze kusema yule ndio number 1. 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Hiyo ndio number 3. You can actually form a company and have business throughout the day running around and having so much more income.
1: Yes.
0: Soul Garage happening right here on Nation FM. Yes. Your voice.
1: Your vibe.
0: This is your host, Coach Judy Mzungu, nikiwa na mwenzangu.
1: They call me DJ Sec. They say I'm psyched for Christ.
0: Uh-huh. Makanika wa AI.
2: Nyandia Gashago, makanika wa AI.
0: Tumefurahi sana kukuwa na wewe. Let me tell you what you are. Umeniweza sikia leo. Thank you very, very much. Because let me tell you, there's nothing that I love. Like conversations that are able to touch that person who is down there. Unajua, ila hatu naona ni kama iwezekani. And that's the conversation that we're having this afternoon. 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
1: Yes.
0: Kwamba unaweza kupiga picha. 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
0: Okay.
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0: Wow.
2: Yes.
0: Na sasa tukasema wakati tukiwa off air tukasema how does someone in a rural area start learning AI? 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
0: How can someone start learning AI?
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0: Yes, yes.
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0: 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career as a cleaner so well, there was a cleaner working there and the sales people walikuwa namkataza kugusa hiyo whatever computer so I waited for everyone to go then I told him after everyone goes just go and press F1 F1 it will be a tutorial that is how that man learned
2: started
0: computers
2: learning.
0: yes do you know I met him he was driving Nyandia he's now in procurement that you unaambiwa tutafuta tu mtu ambaye ako na simu ya smartphone kama wewe ni kijana si ya ku dance to TikTok today we are telling you that you can actually actually it's true
2: na unaweza curate pia TikTok yako TikTok isikuwe tu ni kukuletea mambo ya entertainment na mushene na news za what is happening where TikTok yako ni mzuri unaweza create TikTok iko na side imeandikwa STEM STEM inakufunza mambo yote science mathematics all educational things ziko side moja TikTok.
0: Wow.
2: TikTok pia kama wewe ni mwanafunzi ama wewe ni mwanabiashara ama wewe ni anything farmer engineer TikTok iko na kitu inaitwa creator insight.
1: Yes.
2: You know creator insight?
0: Yes.
2: Unaenda hapo kwa creator insight iko na artificial intelligence. Ime study page yako venye iko.
1: Yes.
2: Itakwambia wewe unafaa kuanza kuongea hivi. Itakucreatea hard script usome. So uache kuona kama hii mambo ya content ni complex sana. Imekusimplifya. Nani anakutengenezea script for free?
0: Kweli kabisa. And you know we were paying?
2: Yeah.
0: We were paying.
2: So now inakutengenezea script.
0: Just last week we actually hosted Sote with Trevor.
2: Yes.
0: Imagine he's just cooking. Skuma? Boiro? Kamande.
1: Matumbo. Acha matumbo.
0: Trevor alienda New York. Kimchezo tu hivi. What are we saying? That as Kenyans, and Kenya inasemekana iko number 2, isn't it?
2: Yes. Highest use of GPT.
0: Yes.
2: Yes.
0: And we can use it, no, acha ta GPT, even digital. In terms of digital social media, isn't it?
2: Yeah, we're the number 1 users of social media.
0: That, and na tuseme kweli, tumetumia pia kutukanana sana.
1: Sana.
2: Eh, si uroast. Ona venye amekubali kwa hapo. Amekubali mbio.
0: But we can actually use it in a good way.
2: In good ways.
0: We can use it creatively. We can make money.
2: Yes.
0: And that's the conversation that we are having here this afternoon.
2: Yes.
0: Let me tell you, I'm on TikTok, but I never knew about that creator
2: insight. It's wonderful.
0: Nikitoka hapa naenda
2: kufanya
1: insight. Utafundisha.
2: Alafu nini watu wa vijiji na watu wa tao.
0: Yes.
2: As long as kuna juu cyber bado ziko. Ni hapa Nairobi watu tu sometimes utaona cyber unless unajua kwenye utazipata.
0: Yes.
2: Wapo cyber bombe wa mwalimu kwenye mna print assignments za watoto juu unajua vijiji kuna mahali mna print assignments za watoto mwaambie waonyeshe artificial intelligence na akikataa kuonyesha mtu pigie we will come teach you
0: yes
2: we do CSR as well it's a big part of what we do yes to equalize the important to equalize the
0: bond and this whole conversation this afternoon is to say everyone kama uko nyumbani mashinani kama uko hapa Nairobi kama uko kijijini and the truth is even for those of us tunaona tuko Nairobi I actually discovered ChatGPT in December but it is to say this conversation must shift we must be able to learn we must be able to grow so that all of us can be able to grow in whichever area that we are in tuweze kufanya mambo mengi makubwa because the conversation now should become about how do we create wealth using AI usiende mbali.

0: tukiongea mambo ya AI, hata tukiongea mambo ya kuweza kutengeneza pesa,
1: yes,
0: you need creativity that can only come because you are connected to God.
1: Yes. Yes.
0: And that's a conversation we always have on Soul Garage.
1: Yes.
0: But we believe as a nation that we must not only be a praying nation,
1: yes,
0: but the results must show.
1: Uh-huh.
0: Because that praying must be able to trigger the creativity,
1: yes,
0: must be able to trigger the value that we give,
1: yes,
0: and that is what will make us become actually what we are meant to be.
1: Mm.
0: Not just a hard-working nation,
1: uh-huh,
0: but a smart nation, a rich nation,
1: yes,
0: a wealthy nation that is impacting the world.
1: Hey.
0: Soul Garage happening right here on Nation FM, your voice.
1: Your vibe.
0: This is your host, Coach Judy Mzungu, nikiwa na mwenzangu.
1: They call me DJ Sek. They say I'm psyched for Christ.
0: Kama hii conversation imekushika.
1: Mm.
0: Now you're saying, you know what, there's something that I have picked out from here.
1: Yes.
0: The WhatsApp number to reach out, reach us on is 0758-400-53, Facebook Nation FM, X Nation FM KE, Instagram Nation FM _Kenya. Nyandia.
2: Yes.
0: Over to you. Nataka sasa utuambie, what opportunities exist for young people as far as AI is concerned?
2: Before, hata ukuwe unapenda biashara aje, you needed expensive equipment, you needed a team, you needed skills zenye pengine hata ukusomea campus.
0: Ni kweli.
2: Now all you need is a phone. Is a phone. All you need is a phone. A phone itashukushutia content if that's what you need.
0: Mm-hmm.
2: It has an AI tool that can edit your videos.
0: Yes.
2: It can record your voice and you don't even have to speak. As long as you record voice yako on something called 11 Labs, you can write what you want your voice to say and it says, I can record my own person on a tool we call HeyGen.
0: Yes.
2: And then when sina hiyo saika masisiki vizuri, I use my HeyGen model of myself kuongea na watu wanafikiria videos ni mimi na si mimi. It's created all these things that are there, whether it's editing videos, script writing, venye tulikuwa tunaongea sai, that Meta can write scripts for you, presentations.
0: Wow.
2: Kitambo, before you could go and pitch for funding, you needed mtu anajua hizo vitu.
0: Yes.
2: All you need right now is a research AI tool kama Manus or Kimi or Gemini or Claude. Na inakukreate ya hadi hizo presentations.
0: Okay.
2: Without getting a headache of it.
0: All right.
2: Yes.
0: So what careers now are emerging from AI?
2: First of all, if you think about it, kuna AI strategist. Kama uliona juzi, there was a job opportunity imeandikwa na OpenAI, the company that owns ChatGPT. They are calling them AI strategist, AI content strategist. Analipwa almost $500,000 per year.
0: Wow.
2: For an AI content strategist. If you think about it, sijui kama watu wanajua, mumeona venye watu are laid over by Microsoft, or sijui AI has replaced nini, nini.
0: Yes, yes.
2: 33% of those companies end up rehiring people because human in the loop nini, it's very key, it's very important.
0: So that's to say we should not be threatened.
2: No.
0: And think that just because AI is here, makazi yameisha.
2: No, ni kama ile situation ya kuwork with tools. Noah worked with tools. It's like saying, no, I did not need to work with tools.
0: Yes.
2: He worked with tools. God uses tools to move things.
0: Yes.
2: You know, so it's the same thing in how we should embrace the tools that come to us. This is just an industrial revolution. Ni kama vile tuliletewa computers tukiwa shule na calculator. Everybody was opposed to takuwa wajinga. No, that's not the case. That's not what's going
0: that's
2: to happen. So hii tu it's just an evolution that is going to be necessary. So as many as it's created a 78 million job market, artificial intelligence. People keep saying it's taking jobs, in reality it's created more jobs. Alafu sasa the people who unaona wale watu walikuwa nafikiria jobs zao and nothing, the TVETs, the electricians, the furniture guys, those are the people who are going to be among the most valuable.
1: Wow.
2: Because sasa unaona hiyo uwezi automate your process for, you know, that thing that requires creativity and human touch.
1: Yes.
2: We're going to start craving human touch even more than previously was, because you can access everything on a phone or even on a watch. You can talk to your watch if you have a smartwatch.
0: Yes.
2: But anything that pertains to TVET, that is something I'm telling people, learn a skill. It's going to be indispensable. Teaching anything that you do sahi, that is your job ama umesomea shule, you can perform it online. You're a coach, for example.
0: You
2: can coach online.
0: Actually,
2: right?
0: Yes, and most you of coach my clients, online. Yes, that's so true.
2: Yes,
0: that's
2: so true. If you're a DJ, you can DJ online.
1: Uh-huh.
2: If you're a preacher, preachers are now preaching sermons with artificial intelligence. Yes. Most preachers are using artificial intelligence to help them plan the sermon, right? Yes. And you can have a virtual sermon as well for people who maybe you've traveled ama umeshindwa kwenda church tunazitanga bedside Baptist.
1: Yes,
2: helping you in all of that. Mm. So if you think of all the jobs that artificial intelligence has created, prompt engineers, it has created all vibe coders, it has created all these sorts of people who need, it has created all vibe coders, it has created all these sorts of people who need to use the tools, because every tool needs a master.

0: quickly,
1: yes,
0: you will be, you will prosper. Usiulize maswali mingi, just learn.
1: Yes.
0: And the best way to learn, kitu yenye unapenda, learn every AI thing that is around that. Hiyo itakusaidia kutokuwa distracted na all these other shiny things.
1: It will only give you an edge because it shows you what is unique about you, so that then you can heighten it.
0: Yes, nambio.
1: Yes.
0: So whatever would take experts wa kitambo 6 months, 2 years,
1: yes,
0: inakuteka a day, 2 days.
1: Okay.
0: Yes.
1: When we come back, maybe Nyandia will just tell us, actually, maybe
0: Canva. You want to talk about Canva?
1: You'll talk about Canva.
0: Yes.
1: Canva, and then as we come to a close, if you're there, you're a teacher, you are a student.
0: NGO.
1: You are an NGO. This is a conversation you want to log on to Usiende Mbali.
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0: powerful conversation, because we believe that, yes, we are Christians, yes, we believe that we are going to make it to heaven, but while we live here on earth, mm-hmm. we must be able to take advantage of what it is that the world is presenting to us.
1: Yes.
0: How can we use it to become more creative? Mm. How can we use it to give more value? That's the conversation we've been having this afternoon. And Yandia, you can tell us about Canva.
2: Yes. Okay. So I don't know how many of you have encountered, but we have all seen posters, whether it's on TV, whether it's on social media. Umana poster mrembo sana na ujui vile zimetengenezwa. There's an international a tool called Canva, and Canva has AI within it, meaning si lazima ukwe graphic designer, unaweza enda uiambia I need a poster for Christmas, my company is called this, hii ndo namba yetu na hii ndo chenye tunauza, and it's going to create for you that poster in a beautiful way. Kile watu hawajui, kuna Canva for education na Canva for non-profit. Manake wewe ni mwalimu, ama wewe ni student, ama you're running an NGO. Na NGO ni mingi, churches are NGOs.
0: Yes.
2: NGOs are so many, but you access Canva premium for free.
0: Wow.
2: Bora you're properly registered, na uko na ile email, kuna email ya ORG na EDU for schools.
0: Yes.
2: And all these are accessible, bora shule yako is registered.
0: Yes.
2: Ama bora your organization is registered, but you access Canva for free. That is what is called digital CSR.
0: Wow.
2: Yes.
0: Wow. So that's to tell us hakuna mtu anafaa kuachwa nyuma. Tumesema kweli mtu anduthi, kama mko hapo shikaneni jamani, shikaneni jamani wa Kenya.
1: Yes.
0: Tuweze kufanya mambo mengi. Mm-hmm. You know, just by unity. You remember we used to say, actually it is still peace, love and unity. You know? Yeah, peace, love, unity. That was a big thing in our days.
2: Yes.
0: Peace, love, unity. So even as we talk about unity, we let's come together and do great things. Use the resources that are out here so that we can grow economically as well. Kama wamama wako huko wa mboga, shikaneni, muweze kufanya mambo mengi kabisa. Watu wako huko pengine huna simu ya inaitwa nini? Ya smartphone. Shikaneni so that we can all learn and grow together.
2: Yes.
0: Powerful conversation.
2: Thank you so much.

0: you so much, Nyandia. I am so blessed.
1: Thank you.
0: I am so inspired, and thank you for just coming and breaking down AI in a way that I didn't think it could be done.
1: God bless you too.
0: God bless you. So tunasema asanteni sana kwa kutusikiza, na tena tunasema kwamba tunafunga hii show ya leo kwa maombi. Na tutaomba kwamba that the Lord will be able to show you what is inside you. Because it is that which is inside you that you are going to repackage. And as you repackage it, that is what you will present to God. As you ask AI the question, you will ask AI the right question. Nyandia, omba tafadhali.
1: We thank you, God, for all that you are, all that you've been to us, and all that you will be.
0: Yes.
1: We know you mean well for us. You've told us even in our graying days, you will be with us and you will prosper us. Mungu tuonekanie. Guide our steps as we walk into this new week.
0: Yes.
1: May we find you everywhere that we go.
0: Yes.
1: May we find that you've made our path straight.
0: Amen.
1: Asante sana for everything that has happened to us and that is going to happen to us, because it is all for your goodness. Tunaomba tukiamini, in Jesus' name we pray.
0: Amen. Amen. And I just want to pray that the people out there, may God just grant you creativity.
1: Amen.
0: May God grant you wisdom.
1: Amen.
0: May the ideas come alive.
1: Amen.
0: May you ask the right questions on AI.
2: Yes.
0: May you be able to partner with the right people so that as you go there, you can make money.
2: Yes.
0: Because you know what the truth is? We need money for us to have impact. So go out there, do great things, and may you be able to prosper to the glory of God.
1: Amen.
0: Amen. Amen, amen, amen, and amen.

0: 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God bless you and keep winning.
1: Amen.
0: Amen. Amen.
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0: every Saturday afternoon. The pitch, the track, and the court all come alive. 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
1: French capital see value in investing in Africa. Investment is what I think drives our capital. You'll see some of the big Kenyan companies. The main shareholder is a French private investor venture capital.
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1: 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We are also looking at that past, but we also want to build something forward, a new kind of partnership, mutually beneficial for Africa and France. And I don't believe what we're trying to do in this summit is, frankly speaking, extraction.
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0: Every Saturday afternoon, the pitch, the track, and the court all come alive. 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
1: It also says a lot about the quality of the stadiums that we have.
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0: Join James Wakabi, Michael Kirwa, and Gladys Medeja, the dream team, breaking down the action, the drama, and the victories that move Kenya. 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
3: When anxiety strikes. Few vivid moments in my life when I've experienced anxiety. One of them was when I became a lead pastor and I moved from the youth ministry to lead the church, and I was hit with 20 different problems I didn't have to deal as a youth pastor. One of them was to figure out a software the church needs to use for its management. And I said, you know, in youth ministry it was easy. You just choose the type of pizza you feed the kids with. You know, Papa John's or Little Caesars. But softwares. And then there was the kids ministry protocol. We didn't have kids ministry we have today. And then somebody said we have to have check-ins for kids ministry. And then there was gazillion other problems we never had to deal with when we were just having a youth church. Kid you not, for the next 3 months, I would wake up at 2 o'clock in the morning, my brain wouldn't sleep. All these worries and concerns and softwares and this and what people were saying and decisions that I had to make, to the point I would tell my wife, I'm leaving the house, and I would go to church from about 2 o'clock to 3 o'clock in the morning, not because I was prayerful, it's because I was stressed out. It's because there was a lot of anxiety, and I would just pace back and forth, and I said, God, you didn't give us the power for this stuff. You gave us power to heal the sick, but we got a lot of problems in the Western church that we need to solve, and I don't know how to solve these. I don't know what to do with these things. People looking at me and say, you need to make the final decision, and I do not want to make a mistake. After about 6 months, started to sleep better and no longer was waking up at 2 o'clock in the morning because of those pressures. And then it came again last year. And this time it had to do not with the church structure, it had to do with what we were going through the church building, where certain decisions, certain pressures and responsibilities were placed on me. Today I'm not going to give you a solution or some kind of a quick fix to solve this problem, but I believe the Bible holds keys that you will find revolutionary in how you're dealing with something that is happening in our culture that is very dominant. Anxiety disorders are now among the most common mental health conditions in the United States. Shockingly, young adults report historically high levels of anxiety. And not because they stepped into the roles of being some CEOs or anything, it's just living through normal life. Constant smartphone exposure connects people to increased anxiety and sleep disruption. Social media comparison also increases feelings of insecurity and inadequacy. Chronic news consumption lifts up your stress hormones. Modern psychologists describe our anxiety as something like ambient anxiety. It's not heavy panic. It's not some crazy crisis. This is why a lot of our parents cannot understand what we're talking about when a 16-year-old comes in and says, I have anxiety. You know, parents want to pull the belt and says, I want to beat that out of you. You have no idea what anxiety is. But we cannot treat that and come up to every teenager and simply pull the belt and say, you have no idea what I went through, because we do have to acknowledge the problem is real. Ambient anxiety is when there's no panic, there's no crisis, but there's a constant low-grade hum of unease. Men experience financial pressure, career comparison, silent emotional burden, a fear of failure. Men don't say, I'm anxious. That's embarrassing. We say, I'm stressed, I'm tired, and I'm frustrated. Women experience beauty standards that they cannot live up to. Performance pressure, social comparison, emotional overload, multi-role exhaustion. Social media has amplified the comparison issue, where comparison breeds insecurity, and insecurity leads to anxiety. Young adults are uncertain about their future. There's housing instability. To afford a house today, you need to work 3 jobs. There's a digital identity pressure. There's a constant comparison. There's a fear of missing out. Your best friend is already married and has 2 kids, and you're still trying to figure out your life. You're the first generation to grow up with the permanent digital memory. There's a constant peer evaluation. Your metrics of significance are measured by popularity. And you need to figure out your whole life by the time you're 22. Parents have different levels of anxiety. It's the fear for their children's future. It's the fear for the children's education. It's the safety for the children. It's the cultural instability. It's fighting the screens with the children. Parents were worried in the past about famine. Today, we worry about algorithms discipling our children and confusing them about their identity before they reach 12. Anxiety over your children's future, unfortunately, doesn't secure their future. But prayer, the Bible, and the Word of God does. When it comes to anxiety, I see mainly 3 reasons in the Bible, and I'm not a medical doctor, just gonna put it out there, but 3 main reasons by which it comes. The first one is shocking. The first reason why some anxiety we experience is actually because of our sin. David actually says that this is what happened to David. He said that when I kept silent, meaning I lived in sin, my bones grew old day and night. Your hand was heavy on me. I acknowledged my sin and you forgave me. Isaiah 57, it says the wicked are like a troubled sea. There is no peace for the wicked. This is what I want you to know. When you don't have peace with God, you will not have the peace of God. When you're living in sin, when you're living in compromise, for example, you're married, you're watching pornography, you're married, and you're not faithful to your spouse, I don't care how many meditations you do, you will be sick inside because your secret sins make you sick. There's no scripture you can quote to remove anxiety until you remove the sin through confession and repentance. The beautiful part about the Lord Jesus Christ is He's the Prince of Peace. He gives us peace with God. And that happens through repentance of our sin. And that's why when people go to a therapy and counseling that avoids spiritual realities like the broken relationship with our Creator, we miss the root of anxiety, which first and foremost the Bible says our broken relationship with God. Is this the only root of anxiety? Absolutely not. But it's a major one. The second one is the spiritual roots. The Bible talks about the spiritual world. The Bible talks about the warfare. The Bible talks about the enemy roaring like a lion, seeking him whom he may devour. The Bible says about thoughts coming like arrows. The Bible talks about Saul, the king, had oppression so powerful that he would go crazy. Almost we would call it today a schizophrenic, manic disorder, a panic disorder. But the Bible says there was an evil spirit attacking Saul. Now, is everything demonic? No. But if you treat anxiety, stress, depression only physically and you avoid the spiritual realm when you have access to the book that talks about the spiritual realm, you're missing a large portion of your solution. There is a spiritual warfare. And sometimes you talk to people that they have done everything they can. They eat their broccoli. They put the 10,000 steps in and they get 8 hours of sleep and they avoid toxic people like a plague and they cannot explain why they cannot get rid of that thing that lingers in their mind. Sometimes it could be spiritual. Am I saying everything is spiritual? No, but everything natural has the roots in spirit. And the third one is seasonal or situational. It's when you experience certain situations or seasons in your life, sometimes of your own making or not your own making, that bring enormous amount of stress. That's stressful. Talk about anxiety. Talk about pressure where your sweat that his men were talking about killing him. Why do you need enemies if you have friends like that? 2 Corinthians chapter 1, Paul says, we were burdened beyond measure. Burdened beyond measure, despaired even. This is a great apostle who says, rejoice in the Lord. I say, always rejoice. Look what he said. He said, we were despaired even of life. You need to have your sins forgiven. Jesus died on the cross for you, not to give you good mental health, but to give you eternal life.
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1: French capital see value in investing in Africa. 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You'll see some of the big Kenyan companies. 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
1: 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We are also looking at that past, but we also want to build something forward, a new kind of partnership, mutually beneficial for Africa and France. And I don't believe what we're trying to do in this summit is, frankly speaking, extraction.
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1: 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oi, oi, oi, oi, oi, oi, oi, oi, oi, oi, oi, oi, oi, oi, oi, oi, oi, oi, oi, oi, oi, oi, oi, oi, oi, oi, oi, oi, oi, oi, oi, oi, oi, oi, oi, oi, oi, oi, oi, oi, oi, oi, oi, oi, oi, oi, oi, oi, oi, oi, 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
1: 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Adu meva jezi.
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1: Sema Yesu ni bwana.
2: Imbozi yote.
1: Yeah.
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1: Should we do it? 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
1: French capital see value in investing in Africa. 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You'll see some of the big Kenyan companies. 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
2: 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It's not coincidental.
0: This is where the country speaks.
1: We are totally open to criticism. We are also looking at that past, but we also want to build something forward, a new kind of partnership, mutually beneficial for Africa and France. And I don't believe what we're trying to do in this summit is, frankly speaking, extraction.
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This is that show. This is that show that will remind you about your first love. Your first pair of jeans and how they fitted back in the day. 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
0: Body rude is unpolite. Don't be in a humble type. Tell me, is you down? Cause I'm trying to go good tonight. So I hope she's left and right. I just want to...
1: Journey into real-life stories, lessons, and transformation.
2: But the truth is, even as we speak as adults, some of us were actually affected by the high schools that we came from. 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
3: 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Harry Araka is my name, and today I'll be giving you the top 30 series you should be watching this year, lest you be left behind. First up is Adolescence, follows a 13-year-old boy who's arrested for murdering a classmate. Ooh. Each episode unfolds in real time, immersing you in interrogation rooms, family breakdowns, and psychological unravelings. It's not just about who did it, it's about how modern digital culture, toxic masculinity, and neglect shape a killer. It is done by Warp Films, Plan B Entertainment, and it's got a star-studded cast of Stephen Graham and the first Oscar winner under 20 years, Owen Cooper. 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
1: But the truth is, even as we speak as adults, some of us were actually affected by the high schools that we came from. If you came from a high school that was very, there was a lot of bullying, sometimes then it affected your performance, you know?
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1: No one thought that the world record was going to be broken. 1:59:30. Now, something changed when it came to the human race. This was the first time a human being had run a sub-2-hour marathon in normal race conditions. No lasers, pace setters who were, you know, acting as windbreakers, nothing. It was just sheer training, determination, and hard work. And his coach, Claudio, had talked about this guy. This guy is just on another level. Sawe is a phenomenal athlete. Great. 4 marathons, 4 wins. There are very few like that. He's made different. Did the shoe assist in breaking the sub 2? I think it did. I mean, the shoe is 97 grams. The average running shoe is about 230 grams. That's insane.
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